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2: Would you allow for your partner to an authority chilling?
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2: This is where you would be an accomplice.
3: See, even that word.
2: Crime,
3: no.
2: Defeating the ends of justice.
4: Oh.
3: No.
4: Never.
2: Ramiz, your wife?
4: I will lie for my wife.
2: Of course.
3: You really would?
4: Yes, I will.
5: I don't have to ask you, bro. You.
2: Of course I will.
5: Yeah.
2: To my Mina.
5: Yeah.
2: Send me.
5: That's it.
2: We're just playing.
5: Think this through, gentlemen.
2: We are role playing.
3: You're the things y'all do for love.
4: Now daddy's in jail.
2: Well, look, if daddy's in jail, at least I know the kids are going to be fed.
4: Yeah.
2: Because if mommy's in jail, my kids cannot grow up on pies. I'll take one for the family.
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0: 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Let's go. The Flash Drive with Carl Wastie. Here's what you missed.
2: What are you gifting on a first date based on what you have access to? 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
3: 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I'm an unqualified dental technician. I will give you dentures for free.
2: Wait, when you said you're an unqualified dental person.
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2: 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Yeah, you're welcome, Glenn. You can use that in your practice.
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2: 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I think my hair stopped growing. 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

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He said go easy on yourself, but what does that even mean? Sounds like good advice, but

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0: Sienna Sparrow, Material Lover, KFM 94.5, exactly 5 a.m. Monday, the 24th of August. For some, one more sleep till payday. For others, we've got to wait till the 31st of August for payday. But let's get that payday feeling going. Let's get those vibes going. We've got Feel Great Music on the way. DJ Zinhle, Lilona Lewis, Iaz, as well as Miles Smith and Sishi, and something I haven't heard for a while, Imagine Dragons on the way. Good morning, I'm Liesl van der Westhuizen and welcome to Early Mornings.
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1: We have got a Markle House maths teacher. All the way. Welcome, Paul.
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3: Our model is workbooks which are really designed to support the teaching. 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
1: That's what I found with people that hate maths, is that they could have possibly had one terrible teacher. 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
1: So I always did Monday maths with my class here. 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

0: Brian Adams, Summer of 69, KFM 94.5, 20 to 6, almost time for your Fuel Great Fitness and Activity Guide. This is where we look at events in and around the Western Cape that keep us moving, keep us healthy, keep us active. And this is where I need your help to let me know what's happening in and around the Cape. It can be something as amazing as this story. There's 18 people sitting on one boat, and no one knows that paddling a boat alone is not possible. No one gets left behind. And this is all about a very special Cape Town team that paddling in a boat means more to them than sport. And I've spoken about them before, but they're making history this weekend. Meet the Amabilibilis, Africa's only breast cancer survivor boat, dragon boat racing team. And this weekend, they're taking a little bit of Cape Town to France. 15 team members and supporters are heading to the International Breast Cancer Paddlers Commission Festival, where they'll join close to 5,000 participants from around the world. 10 of the women traveling are breast cancer survivors, and they'll race over 200 to 500 meters. Now, if you've seen dragon boat racing, or if you haven't, picture this. A long racing boat, bigger than a canoe, with 18 paddlers sitting in pairs. A person is steering from the back, and a drummer on the front setting the rhythm. How cool is that? And the magic of that is 18 paddlers have to become one. And the Amabilibilis were established in Cape Town in 2006 for women joining during or after breast cancer treatment. And this team offers exercise, physical strength, but also sometimes perhaps more importantly, and we talk about this often, is that sense of community. And one member, Linda Law, says she first remembered picking up a little pink pamphlet as she was going into the chemotherapy room, and she had no idea how profoundly this group was and the effect on her recovery and her life until she took part. So good luck to the team. We're going to hear all about it. I'll keep you up to date. Proudly paddle our ladies. You've given us something worth cheering for. And as soon as I know all the details of when they'll be competing, exactly what day and time, I'll let you know. So good luck to the Amabilibilis. And if you want to find out and follow their journey, check out their Instagram and Facebook pages.
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0: 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You're working core strength, coordination, flexibility, balance and mobility. 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Then Fluid Lines presents their Prison Break Triathlon in Worcester. I'm telling you about this now because it's a couple of weeks away. For our endurance athletes, the Fluid Line Prison Break Triathlon returns 10 October. At a venue you probably wouldn't associate with a triathlon, Brandflame Maximum Security Prison just outside Worcester. And yes, you're voluntarily entering this event, but there's different options available. There's a mini escape that combines 750 meters swim, 20 kilometer bike and 5 kilometer run. There's a maximum escape distance. There's a team distance. There's an aqua bike option if running isn't your thing. And if you're looking for a next goal or something to set yourself for, look for the Fluid Lines Prison Break Triathlon on their website. Orca wetsuits are some of the sponsors there, and you'll be able to find out more on this event. And then don't forget, the Cedarburg Stage Run is happening the 4th to the 6th of September at Krom River Cedar Park in Cedarburg. And it's a multi-day fitness event. It's one of the big endurance adventures of the weekend, with running distances that cover 68 kilometers over 3 days, 35 on the first day, 24 on the second, and 9 on the last day. It's really just a beautiful venue. You're going to be just treated to some incredible hospitality, and just looking at the stars in that Cedarburg area is going to make this event really magical. You can find out more Cedarburg Stage Run. 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

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Time for your Get Up and Go song showdown. This morning, got two different, very different ways of motivating you. First up, I want the money emoji for this one from Aloe Black. It's called I Need a Dollar. That's your first option for your Get Up and Go song. This is what it sounds like.

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1: Okay, so you know what do you do? It's actually in the title of the song what you need to use as your emoji. The dollar bill or the money emoji. You can send that through if you want to hear Allo Black and I Need a Dollar. Otherwise, I need the microphone emoji for Taylor Swift with Ready For It.

Okay. Microphone emoji if you need to hear Taylor Swift. Ready for it? What is it going to be this Monday morning? Send your votes now. 082-9450-940. Completely dry forecast for today. No rain expected. Hermanus, Cape Agulhas, George and Plettenberg Bay all reach 18 degrees. 19 for Strand and Knysna. 22 for Langebaan, Gqeberha, Robertson, Riversdale, Stellenbosch and Swellendam. 24 for Atlantis and Worcester. Sutherland, Paarl and Oudtshoorn, 25. Prince Albert, Ceres and Malmesbury, 26. Beaufort West, 27. Springbok and Kilfinia already in the 30 degrees. Alexander Bay, 31. It's going to be 32 in Fredendal. Cape Town, finally, the city starts at 11 degrees, reaching a high of 21. Expect clear skies throughout the day.

0: 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And those are two completely different things. 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

0: talking about giving a new lease of life to an 80s original. 40 years later, David Guetta giving it completely new life, teaming up with Ava Max, Forever Young. Originally released in 1984 by German band Alphaville. And now David Guetta's just gone and done that remix. And whenever you see it being played in a club, people absolutely love it. Four decades later. Then you get up and go song this morning. Lots of votes coming in for that one. Aloe Black, I Need a Dollar. I hope that motivates you for your day ahead. And I'll be back tomorrow, 22:06. We'll have your fitness guide, 10:06. We'll get up and go song. I'll be with you from 5 a.m. From me, Liesl van der Westhuizen, I now hand the mic to the KFM morning team, Darren, Sherlyn and Sibs, with you between 6 and 9. I'll take a quick look at traffic and Sherlyn will take over for the rest of the morning. On Jake's Harville Drive, an accident at the N2, so expect delays there. Roadworks in Deep River on Main Road at Duval, Kendall Road intersection until the end of September. These roadworks take place between 7:30 and 5:30 p.m. Report anything else through to us on 082-9450-940.
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2: Madlanga returns to, or rather, Matlala returns to the Madlanga Commission, and thousands of dead sardines removed on the West Coast beaches. Good morning, I'm Vanya Kluter-Collison. Alleged crime kingpin Vusimusi Cat Matlala is set to return to the Madlanga Commission today. Matlala's testimony was postponed last Monday to allow him time to consult with his legal team. This as his testimony initially scheduled for September was brought forward at the 11th hour. Khumotso Modise has more.
3: When Vusimusi Cat Matlala appeared before the Madlanga Commission last week, he had not filed his supplementary affidavit, where he's expected to address questions by evidence leaders. This morning, Matlala will continue with his testimony, addressing the outstanding questions. His advocate, Annelien Panayeva.
4: Last count, and that was before we got a further email last night, the volume was far exceeding 2,000 pages. It's common cause between us and the evidence leaders that we were only served with bundles yesterday afternoon.
3: Last week, Matlala read through his statement, refusing to answer questions linked to matters before the courts, including his Medicare 24 Tshwane contract with the SAPS, for which he'll stand trial next month. However, Matlala conceded to meeting with apparent businessmen, including Suleiman Karim, at the homestead of late taxi boss Jothan Msibi, who's been linked to the Big Five cartel. He's expected to expand on this theme this morning. Khumotso Modise, Eyewitness News.
2: Western Cape government officials say scientific projections indicate climate change is expected to increase the risk of devastating wildfires in the province. Local Government Environmental Affairs and Development Planning MEC Anton Bradal says the province's traditional four-month fire season has now expanded to 8 months from October to May. Department spokesperson Dave Bryant says the clearing of alien vegetation is high-risk areas and it's being prioritized. Brian says preparation is critical.
5: Private landowners must also take responsibility by clearing invasive alien vegetation, cutting back fuel loads, and maintaining boundary fire breaks on their properties.
2: The city of Cape Town is removing thousands of dead sardines from beaches on the west coast. Environment officials say no new sardine mortality incidents have been reported along the coast since earlier this month, suggesting the event is easing. The Department of Forestry, Fisheries and the Environment says it's closer to establishing the cause of the mass sardine die-off along the coastline. Department spokesperson Zolile Nkai says tests have pointed to cultured herpes virus as the most likely cause, but further analysis is underway to confirm this.
6: A multi-stakeholder team is coordinating surveillance and response. The department urges the public not to collect, eat or feed dead sardines to pets.
2: Meanwhile, city spokesperson Lutando Tailile Bongo says the clean-up was delayed while permission was being sought to bury the fish.
7: We can assure residents that we are making every effort to clear all the dead fish as soon as possible and will keep the public updated on the cleansing team's progress.
2: And the Western Cape government says plans to strengthen support for the Teewaterskloof municipality, which was recently placed under a recovery plan. The municipality was placed under the plan in October last year after an assessment found it was facing a financial crisis and persistently failing to pay its creditors, including Eskom. Last week, President Ramaphosa authorized an investigation into allegations of maladministration and corruption over the procurement of 14 backup generators. Taking a look at today's weather temperatures, Cape Town will reach a high of 21 degrees, Stellenbosch 23, Springbok a high of 30, and Riversdale 22 degrees. The top story at this hour, alleged crime kingpin Vusimusi Katmatlala is set to return to the Matlanga Commission today.
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0: It's Samba Potential on KFM Mornings. That's the way we start a brand new week. Hello, good morning.
1: Is everyone okay? Is South Africa doing okay?
0: Oh, South Africa's morale cannot depend on the status of the box.
1: Listen, this greatest rivalry tour is bringing up a lot of emotions. And obviously taking an L in the first game, we need to pick ourselves up onto the next one, hey?
0: An embarrassing one, too.
1: That's it. That second half was ugly.
0: Yeah. Well, you see, I watched with my father-in-law, who's Portuguese.
1: Passionate.
0: And at 65 minutes, he just turned the TV off.
1: He said, I've seen enough.
0: That's it. Just got up, walked out. I've seen him do this with watching Portugal play football all the time. So, yeah. 65 minutes, what happened after that? I have no idea. Yeah.
1: So my mom's in town, so it was a bittersweet weekend of spending time with her, but then we were immediately depressed watching the box. And at the end of the game, I said, good thing the greatest rivalry tour with the Springboks only starts next week. It only starts in Cape Town.
0: Yeah, well.
1: Because I don't know what that is.
0: We wish, yeah.
1: But yeah, it's going to make the Mother City game very interesting.
0: So, Sherlyn, Stellenbosch, the incubator of all things box, must be in mourning, Stellenbosch.
1: After the box loss.
2: But here's the thing. When you are truly a champion, you also know great loss. And then you know to win again. And that is the Stellenbosch story. And that is also the Springbok story.
1: Monday motivation, ladies and gentlemen.
0: There it is right there.
2: Did you not listen to Dr. Rassie Erasmus? Come on, guys.
0: Was this after the game?
2: Come on, guys. To be honest, something popped up on TikTok, so I'm not sure. But it was given post-match.
0: That could have been after
2: Dr. Rassie Erasmus' inspiration.
0: That could have been after the last World Cup, actually. Was
1: It's actually a clip from 10 years ago.
2: Yeah. Either way, I was inspired.
1: Yeah, and you're right. Sometimes you need to catch an L to feel alive again.
0: Yeah.
2: And also, I don't like it. We are too cocky. And I'm going to speak as a very cocky spring. It's been a very good weekend.
1: Yeah.
2: I'm going to speak as a very cocky Springbok supporter. I compiled the pop quiz questions on Friday already. And one of the questions, true or false, the Springboks beat the All Blacks this weekend. And usually, because we don't know, I say TBC, but because it's the Springboks, I said true. So I'm going to have to edit the pop quiz this morning.
0: Okay.
2: But we've been humbled, but looking forward to Saturday.
0: Absolutely. Well, we always kind of lose the first game of the World Cup anyway. So, hey, listen. But again, we can't let all the morale ride on the hopes of the box, what did they do on the Saturday.
1: No.
0: So let's... I was going to say a lovely term there, which I realize cannot say that on the radio. Okay.
1: Let's crack on.
0: The second part of the word is voort.
2: Voort sê ek.
0: Nee. It's not that.
2: Nie daai enetjie nie.
0: Something voort. Okay. Can fill in the blank.
2: Oh, I know. Die ander enetjie. Yay.
0: Ja, daai.
2: Skapan.
0: Let's start Monday. Let's get going. Good morning.

0: Shuck it out whenever, wherever, on KFM Mornings. Ooh. Okay, let's load up again. Let's go for a chance this morning at $20,000 with Suzuki. So you've already basically given away one clue this morning if you're listening to 5 minutes ago.
1: Yeah, unfortunately, the answer is false.
0: Yeah, but that's not the official clue. So let's give the official clue now, please, for the 20K pop quiz brought to you by Suzuki.
1: So this weekend, it was the 2026 Silver Scarum Awards. I want to know, and Darren, you should know this answer because
0: Leon
1: this man,
0: Schuster.
1: No, because this man is also a colleague of yours. And the thing about local comedians, you guys often do more than just one thing.
0: Yeah.
1: Okay, which series starring Skulk Bezuidenhout won at the 2026 Silver Scarum Awards?
0: Please tell me, Die Kantoor won. Did it clean up?
1: It won at least two awards. The lead actor won, and then Skulk Bezuidenhout also winning for Die Kantoor Best Supporting Performer.
2: Oh, I'm so glad. Phenomenal. What a show. What a show.
1: Brilliant. I'm almost too embarrassed to say I haven't watched a single episode. But I've heard good things, great things.
2: One of my favorite things to come out in the last year, the way that South African humor is unlike any humor.
0: I love it.
2: It's so good.
0: And it is so un-PC.
2: Yeah.
0: That's the greatest thing about it. It's so refreshing.
2: And they capture really the magic of just the office characters.
1: Mm, and there's just something special about humor in Afrikaans.
2: Yeah. Oh! But they mix it up. Because that office is so diverse.
1: Uh-huh.
2: But all the characters are so awkward.
0: It's brilliant. Yeah.
2: It's so funny, Shirley.
1: There's also one woman, and we should know her name because she truly is iconic. I think she also played in Fishy Fashions, who also plays in Die Kantoor. So I'm really excited to watch this.
0: So you're in for a real treat then?
1: Not June van Merch. Okay. No, it's a different actress.
0: Well, enjoy. Where is it on? Is it on...
2: I'm assuming now it's on DSTV Stream because I watched it when Showmax was still a thing.
0: Yeah,
1: sure. Talking about Showmax in the past tense.
2: Yeah, R.I.P.
1: Take it in Showmax.
2: Yes.
1: So,
0: Yeah, so look, if you haven't seen it, it really is amazing. Truly, truly, truly is amazing.
1: AI could never.
0: No, absolutely not. Yeah.
1: Thank you, local talent.
0: Yeah, and by the way, you'll see Skulk Bezuidenhout at Wackhead's All-Star Comedy Jam 9-10 October.
2: Hey, the best of South African talent on that stage.
1: Yes, and that's please. Why it's sold out.
0: Yes, please. Okay, so that is your one clue. If you want, then pop your details on our WhatsApp telephone. A lot of nines. We're still hitting nine, but not even close to a 10. It's like miles apart, the gap from 9 to 10.
1: It's been a very dry August.
0: Yeah, and guess what we're doing this morning as well? We've got your Monday maths coming up too. We'll have a squiz at the weather forecast as well. Okay. And a whole bunch of other things. And this week is Bok ticket giveaway.
2: Yo, I just got goosebumps. The way that those tickets are golden right now.
0: Yeah, these are like top tickets. Comes with a whole experience. Comes with alles.
1: The people have been waiting for these tickets.
0: Yep. Okay, so that's all coming up. We've got Monday Motivation. We've got Senseless Survey. That and a whole bunch more. And I've been looking at some stats and figures. I've got a theory about our next Bok game. If stats is anything to go by.
1: I'm talking you and your theories.
2: Springboks, All Blacks, Cape Town.
0: Yes, ma'am.
2: This weekend.
0: Yes, ma'am. And you know I like a good conspiracy theory. I've picked up something in the stats.
1: You and your theories.
0: Which I shall reveal after 7 o'clock. Mm-hmm. And I can tell you one thing. I hope my stats are wrong.
2: Oh, no.
0: Oh,
2: no. The numbers are not in our favor.
0: No.
2: Oh, dear. You can actually keep that to yourself, Darren. Okay. Thank you.
0: Well, we can jump in and we can... slice it up and see what we make of it.
2: Okay.
0: But your weather is next.
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10: In your traffic this morning, on the N2 incoming, traffic slows down at Spine Road to Muwe, and you can definitely expect some delays from Danefontein Road this morning. On the N1 incoming, more delays from Durban Road. I'll have more traffic in 10 minutes.
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0: It's Olivia Dean with Baby Steps here on KFM Morning. It's 6:30. We'll have a look at your full weather forecast in just a bit, as well as your Monday maths. It's 6:30 now, though. Time for your news and your sports. Good morning, Gunners.
1: Dankie, Darren. 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
2: Good morning. It was a juicy sporting weekend indeed that included the likes of rugby, football, as well as tennis. We'll start with news from the Premier League that saw some mixed results, including some interesting draws. Liverpool, they kicked off their campaign with a draw in their match. Computer has decided to freeze. We'll give it 3 seconds before I load up the results. We're getting there. Liverpool started off their Premier League season as they got a last-minute penalty to steal a point against Newcastle United in their match at St James's Park. And Manchester City, they also opened up their account as they managed to get a win in their game. The biggest talking point from Man City's game, though, was Erling Haaland. He's doing the unthinkable. He debuted a new haircut, gone as Erling's signature long hair, and instead the star showed off a shaved head. This was in their 2-1 win against Bournemouth. And in the other result, Brighton beat Aston Villa 4-0. Moving on now to some tennis news, where 22-year-old Arthur Fee won his first Masters 1000 title after defeating Francis Tiafoe in Cincinnati 6-3, 1-6 and 6-love as he claimed the number 11 ranking. Coco Gauff defeated fellow American Jessica Pegula 6-2 and 6-4 to capture her second women's Cincinnati Open title. On to cricket news we go now, where there is some live cricket on the go. It is day two of the second test between India and Sri Lanka in Colombo. India won the toss and chose to bat. They're currently 302 for 5. Of course, the greatest rivalry tour continues. Not the best result for the Springboks on Saturday as they went down 33-16 to the All Blacks at Ellis Park. We look ahead now to tomorrow, where the All Blacks will take on the Lions at the same venue. And then that big second test between South Africa and New Zealand on the 29th of August this weekend at DHL Stadium, where the Springboks will hope to redeem themselves. And in Formula One news, Lando Norris claimed the Dutch Grand Prix ahead of Mercedes, Kimi Antonelli and George Russell. I'll be back with more sport in an hour.
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0: Okay, let's have a quick squeeze at your weather forecast today. Cape Town's going to be 21 degrees. How's this, eh? Fredendal, you're up to 34 degrees today. Good luck out there. Sutherland tonight, the swing goes to minus 4 degrees for you in Sutherland.
1: Sure.
0: But midday today in Fredendal, 34, warmest place. Most places are quite warm. Stellenbosch and Paul, Paul's at 25. Stellenbosch is at 24. Worcester also 24. Beaufort West, you got 27 degrees.
1: That's lovely.
0: Very nice. Oatsoon 25 as well. George Neisner, Plett, all sub 20, around 18 degrees. So how does it look for Tuesday? We're going to have 22. Tomorrow it's going to be clear as well. 26 Wednesday, Thursday 25. I wonder what Saturday is going to be. You see, there was no rain. There was hardly, we didn't have any drizzle. Yeah. There was a prediction of drizzle on Saturday afternoon. There wasn't anything.
1: It was a beautiful weekend.
0: Yeah.
1: Oh, wait.
0: Did you get something?
1: Yes. Saturday was quite grey in town.
0: It was grey. Overcast, yeah.
1: Yeah. And the odd bit of rain, you know, it was a bit of a splash here and there.
2: But still beautiful.
0: You could barely
2: still
0: feel
2: some
0: it.
2: Sun? No?
1: Didn't see a thing.
0: No, it was overcast.
1: Didn't see a damn thing.
0: Yeah, it was overcast from about 3.
1: Yeah, because I know, because I planned to take a walk with my mom, and those plans had to be changed. So we were inside.
0: Don't you hate that when you have visitors come and you've been bragging about this place for so long?
1: Yeah.
0: And then you go like, oh, they can't even see the city.
1: Can't even see the mountain.
0: You can't see the mountain.
1: Where is this mountain you keep talking about? But Sunday turned out really beautiful.
0: And then I think they go home and they feel like, yeah, I didn't miss much. Yeah, the place isn't that great after all, eh?
2: But the nice thing about Cape Town is you really can host so beautifully indoors and as well.
1: Yeah, and luckily that the sun really did come out tomorrow. It came
0: yesterday
1: out the next day.
0: Yesterday you had a lucky one, yeah.
1: Yes.
0: Okay, so are you ready for your little Monday maths?
1: Is it a small one?
0: Easy it's a
1: one.
0: Small little, it's, well, let me give it to you and you'll see. Okay, so this is a, to get your, I call it your brain gym, okay? To get you set up for the week. So, a person's age is 5 times what it was 12 years ago. How old is the person now?
1: Oh.
0: This is a little brain teaser. And please, give me an answer. Don't Google it. Don't AI it. Don't do anything like that. Let your brain do the work. So you can pop us an answer on 082-9450-940. If you truly want to work this out with mathematics, you're going to do a little bit of algebra. Okay.
2: Could you please repeat the question? You didn't hear a mise in the background.
3: Please, please.
0: So a person's age is 5 times what it was 12 years ago.
2: Okay, 5 times what it was 12 years ago.
1: Can't even claim to know what the algebra equation I should be using is.
0: Oh, do you remember in school solve for x?
1: I do, but
0: what is x in this equation?
1: I haven't solved for x in 20 years.
2: What the x?
0: How old is the
1: solve
0: person
1: yourself,
0: now?
1: Solve yourself, x. Figure out your own problems.
2: So we're going to try and figure this out the long way once again.
0: So a person's age is 5 times what it was 12 years ago. How old is the person now?
1: Yeah.
2: Interesting. And you say there is a method.
0: There is definitely a method to work this out, yeah.
2: Okay, good luck to all of us.
0: Okay. You got that?
1: I guess.
0: I'll give it to you one more time. A person's age is 5 times what it was 12 years ago. How old are they right now?
1: Are they like really old, Darren, like senior citizen? Are they middle-aged?
0: Well, all I can say
1: is... Are they Gen Z?
0: Listen, while your brain is frying, Dale has got it right. AB has got it right already on the WhatsApp telephone. Legend has got it right.
1: Because they sold for eggs, Smarty Pants.
0: Courtney's got it right.
2: Show offs.
0: Juan has got it right. Sean Price has got it right.
2: And teacher, is there only one possible answer to this question?
0: There's only one. Virgil, Nicholas, Joandre.
2: The people are switched on.
1: We get the picture, yeah.
0: Yeah, so you see everybody, there's a whole bunch of voice notes as well, but I don't know what they're saying there in the voice notes. These are just the texts. Okay, that is the question. I'm waiting for your answer. You've got a couple minutes out of this ad break because people are getting this quickly. Okay.
1: Love it for them. Love it for you guys.
0: Don't feel out. Just participate. Unfortunately, this is not English class. It's maths class where there's only one correct answer. All right.
2: Thank you, teacher.
0: 082-945-0940.
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0: Okay, whoa. Hold your horses.
2: Surely.
0: I want an answer
2: surely
0: first.
2: Our teacher does not want or expect an answer right now.
0: The horses galloped. We've got 20K pop quiz coming up. I would love an answer right now, please, for Monday maths.
1: What about the traffic?
0: We'll get to that in a second. So, a person's age is 5 times what it was 12 years ago. How old is that person now? Pens down, class. Okay, let's come to you, Ramiz. My money's on Sherlyn. She's nailed this. She's looking very confident. Okay, so Ramiz, lots of noises coming out of your body. Tell me, what is the answer?
1: 15.
0: Sibs?
1: 15.
0: Sherlyn?
2: Teacher, I would just like to start by saying that I've got so much respect for you and this class. Unfortunately, I don't have an answer for you. I did not have time.
1: So what was the confidence were seeing in Sherlyn's face then, Darren?
0: It just looked like she never even looked at the piece of paper.
1: It's showing favoritism.
0: It looked like she got it immediately and she just had this face of confidence.
2: I mean, in this moment, I could have stolen your answers.
15: Oh, but yeah.
2: I had
15: yeah.
2: to be honest and say, I guess, jammer, I didn't have time, sir.
1: It is what it is. It happens.
0: On the WhatsApp telephone, what are your answers here?
16: The answer is 15.
17: He's 15, actually.
18: The person is 15.
17: The person is 15, guys.
19: The person is currently 15. 12 years ago, he was 3. Mm-hmm. So 3 times 5, 15.
0: Yay. That's it.
1: But what is the algebra equation? Because I'm going to tell you right now, I took the scenic yeah. route.
0: Did you play that? Did you play? Yeah. You went the long division.
1: I process of elimination. We went number by number until I got to the right one. That's why I asked, oh, I hope it's not a big one. Because well, it might take me 10 minutes to get to.
0: I'll give it to you now, but you know what's remarkable is that we received so many, like literally what looks like thousands of messages. WhatsApps, voice notes, which I can't read them all, but just going by the pattern is that everybody was getting it right. Everybody.
2: Okay. Well done, everybody.
0: Fantastic. That's your brain jump for Monday.
1: All right.
0: Your first objective has been achieved. Well, your first should have been to make your bed. Second is your Monday maths. Uh-huh. Did you get it right? So let the age, the current age, be X. So 12 years ago, the age was X minus 12. Okay. Do we really have to?
2: Yes, no. You absolutely do.
0: So X equals 5 bracket X minus 12 close bracket. So X equals 5X minus 60.
1: Yeah.
0: 60 equals 4X. Correct. X equals 15.
1: I knew it was because I was like 5x equals 12, 12x equals 15.
0: Yeah, exactly. Spit it
2: but
0: out.
2: You got there.
1: We got there.
0: Okay, so we've done the weather, we've done the Monday math. Let's do the traffic, Sheldon.
2: 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In your traffic on the M5 North, we've got a crash after Kromboom Road. And traffic is really slowing down from Racecourse Road this morning. On Airport Approach Road, there's a vehicle broken down in the left lane. That's in the direction of the airport. And on the N2 incoming, traffic backed up at Danefontein Road. N1 incoming, more delays from Mike Pinard Boulevard. And then looking at your trains this morning, we've got signal equipment failure at Langa affecting the central line. Please allow for additional travel time of about 15 to 20 minutes. I'll have more traffic at 7 o'clock.
20: 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Number 47. 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With OUTsurance, you really always get something out. 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
0: Bam, bam, bam. 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Kyalami is the place to be. Don't miss it. Okay, here we go. Good morning, Kira.
3: Morning, Darren. Morning, everyone.
4: Hi, Kira.
5: Morning.
0: Kira sounds very confident. You know why? That's what a grade 11 at Westerford High School sounds like. Oh. She is all but 17 years old.
4: One of our youngest competitors.
3: I'm very excited.
5: Kira, how are you feeling?
3: I dreamt about the pop quiz last night, and then I, on impulse, signed up this morning. So I was quite shocked to get the call, but I'm excited. Very nervous. I've got some help in the car, so okay. Yeah.
0: Well, it's a premonition there. But look, I don't think you need it. You go to Westerford High. Westerford High, I think, is like the... I don't know much, but Westerford High is one of the smartest schools in the country. Do you know Westerford High have never had one failure?
5: Mm. Not one?
0: Is that what they talk about at assembly there?
3: Yes, a few times.
0: So don't you be the one that brings out, that makes us lose our reputation after 73 years. Westerford High has never had one failure.
4: That's pretty cool.
3: Well, I'm definitely not planning on failing.
4: I've heard that Westerford High is known as one of the most musically gifted schools because the music program there is amazing. Are you a musician?
3: Yeah. I am. I've been playing the violin I think this is my 10th year.
4: Amazing.
5: Oh, beautiful.
4: Yeah. Some of us excel in the recorder, others in the violin.
5: I see Westerford High also making headlines 4 weeks ago, celebrating third place at the prestigious National Education Awards.
0: Right.
4: And now, interestingly, a pop quiz champion.
0: What was 1 and 2? Does it say there, Sherlyn? What was 1 and 2?
5: I'm not sure. But it does say Westerford High School has received top honors at the National Education Excellence Awards. The school was officially ranked 3rd nationally among all quintile 5 schools.
0: Okay. Well,
4: lots to be proud of, eh?
0: Well, listen, hopefully you can walk in today with 20,000 rand to school.
3: Yes.
0: Is it Kira or Kira?
3: Kira.
0: Kira. Okay.
3: Yeah.
0: So, Kira, just explain to me, what is the tuck shop like there at Westerford?
3: It's pretty good. I don't often buy from there because my parents pack me a really good lunch.
0: Right.
3: So.
0: Okay.

0: But is it one of these lekker tuck shops that has all sorts of hot things?
1: Yes.
0: Nice.
1: Lots of hot food.
0: Okay. All right. Kira, good luck.
1: Yes.
0: 20 questions. 10 questions. Mm-hmm. 20,000 rand. Good luck to you. All right. I hope your whole school is rooting for you. Okay.
1: Thank you.
0: Okay. First in violin, first in academics, now first in the pop quiz.
2: Let's go.
3: Go, Kira.
2: No pressure.
0: Good luck, Kira. Your time starts right now.
3: Fairy Tale and Alone are songs by which local soul and house duo?
1: Yep.
3: Who captained the Springboks on Saturday?
1: Peter Sattepoy.
3: Which series starring Sculpa Zadernote won at the Silver Scadam Awards?
1: You can't swear.
3: According to the saying, which fruit keeps the doctor away?
1: An apple. Yep.
3: In which city would you find the Hollywood sign?
1: Skip.
3: Name Zoe Kravitz's fiancé.
1: Skip.
3: True or false, the Springboks beat the All Blacks on Saturday?
1: False.
3: Andrew Benji Benjamin won which reality cooking competition?
1: Skip.
3: What's 18 plus 7?
1: 25.
3: Spell elegant.
1: E-L-E-G-A-N-T.
0: Yes.
3: Fairy Tale and Alone are songs by which local soul and house duo?
1: Liquid Deep.
3: In which city would you find the Hollywood sign?
1: Los Angeles.
3: Benji Benjamin won which reality cooking competition?
0: Master Chef.
2: That takes her to 9.
0: That takes you to 9.
3: Not another 9.
2: Kira! Who came through with all those answers second time round?
0: Kira. But you pass with distinction.
2: Yeah.
0: You get a 90% pass, Kira. Again, we are locked on 9 out of 10.
3: Mm-hmm. And so cool and so calm, Kira.
1: Thank you, guys.
0: Yeah, well done. Listen, if I had money on you getting any question, it would have been the Zoe Kravitz's fiance, because that is, do you know it now?
1: No.
0: Harry Styles.
2: Harry.
0: Is Harry Styles old news for you 17-year-olds?
1: No, I've just been studying very hard for physics test, so.
2: Yeah, haven't been paying attention to Harry Styles. Yeah.
0: Not reading nonsense. Yeah, doing real reading.
2: Academia.
0: I'm gutted for you. Well, it is Harry Styles, so that means it's 1,800 rand for you, Kira.
1: Thank you.
3: But well played. So well played.
1: Thank you very much.
0: Okay. Have a good day at school.
1: Thank you, everyone. You too.
3: Bye-bye.
0: Cheers.
3: Bye-bye,
0: Kira.
1: Bye.
3: Another 9.
2: The clock.
0: What is it?
2: Her. Yeah.
4: You can hear the disappointment in her voice.
2: Because I thought, Liquid Deep, I mean, that song is probably older than her. I didn't think that she'd be able to get it, but she got it second time round.
0: Shame. And even, she just didn't know Harry Styles. So it's not even length of questions. It's not this, not that, nothing.
3: But also the power of having someone strong on that Google
2: that
3: for
2: it's
3: you,
2: hey? Very strong, yeah.
3: You can come back.
0: Yeah. Okay. That was what happened today. But I love these students getting involved as well.
2: Yeah, very
0: 17.
2: Shocked.
0: She must be the youngest. I recall the youngest we've had was 18.
2: Yeah, because she Kira grade 11, hey?
0: She's 17, okay. Yes.
3: We
2: had a matriculant.
3: Please enter.
0: Okay, it is 7 o'clock. We've got your Monday motivation coming up shortly. This is KFM Mornings.
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6: SIU probes Tierwaterskloof municipality and thousands of dead sardines removed on the west coast. Good morning, I'm Vanya Kluter-Collison. 8 towns in the Western Cape will form part of the special investigating unit's probe into alleged maladministration in Tierwaterskloof municipality. President Cyril Ramaphosa approved an investigation into the procurement of 14 backup electricity generators for boreholes and water pump stations during the 2022-2023 financial year. Cameron Clark reports.
7: The special investigating unit will probe the procurement of boreholes and water pump stations in Grabouw, Greyton, Caledon, Villiersdorp, Potrefir, Genadendal, Teslarsdal, and Refir Sonder End. SIU spokesperson Salvi Makhato says the investigation will also look into systemic failures and recommend measures to prevent future losses.
8: President Cyril Ramaphosa signed Proclamation 339 of 2026, authorizing the Special Investigating Unit to investigate allegations of serious maladministration, corruption, irregular expenditure, and unlawful or improper loss of public funds.
7: The investigation comes as the Western Cape government moves to strengthen support for the municipality just under a year after it was placed under a financial recovery plan. The province says the support measures complement the interventions implemented through the financial recovery plan. Camry Clark, Eyewitness News.
6: Then alleged crime kingpin Vusimusi Cat Matlala is set to return to the Madlanga Commission today. Matlala's testimony was postponed last Monday to allow him time to consult with his legal team. This as his testimony, initially scheduled for September, was brought forward at the 11th hour. The Western Cape government officials say scientific projections indicate climate change is expected to increase the risk of devastating wildfires in the province. Local government, environmental affairs and development planning MEC Anton Bradell says the province's traditional four-month fire season has now expanded to 8 months from October to May. Department spokesperson Dave Bryant says the clearing of alien vegetation in high-risk areas is being prioritized. Bryant says preparation is critical.
9: Private landowners must also take responsibility by clearing invasive alien vegetation, cutting back fuel loads, and maintaining boundary fire breaks on their properties.
6: And the city of Cape Town is removing thousands of dead sardines from beaches on the west coast. Environment officials say no new sardine mortality incidents have been reported along the coast since earlier this month, suggesting the event is easing. The Department of Forestry, Fisheries and the Environment says it's closer to establishing the cause of the mass sardine die-off along the coastline. Department spokesperson Zolile Nkai says tests have pointed to pilchard herpes virus as the most likely cause, but further analysis is underway to confirm this.
10: A multi-stakeholder team is coordinating surveillance and response. The department urges the public not to collect, eat or feed dead sardines to pets.
6: Taking a look at today's weather temperatures, Cape Town reaches a high of 21 degrees. Highs of 23 is forecast for Stellenbosch, 22 for Grabouw, 19 for Knysna, and a warmer 30 for Springbok. The top story at this hour, 8 towns in the Western Cape will form part of the Special Investigating Unit's probe into alleged maladministration in Tierwaterskloof municipality.
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0: It's Mark Ronson, Uptown Funk, here on KFM Mornings. It's 10 minutes after 7 o'clock. You know, I was just, you see, I Google weird things. And when Kira from Westerford High School was playing the 20K pop quiz, and she said she plays the violin.
1: Been playing for 10 years.
0: Yeah, I then went and Googled, like, what is the hardest instrument to play? Of all the instruments, guitar, drums, da-da-da-da-da-da-da. The violin is the most difficult instrument to play.
1: And Kira is 17.
0: Yes.
1: So at 7 years old, she picked up that baby and never looked back.
0: Yeah.
2: I also personally think it's one of the coolest instruments.
3: Yeah. Mm.
1: Put your whole body into it.
3: The way they move. Yeah.
0: And Vanessa May became the goat of the violin. Remember her?
1: Yeah.
0: Yeah. So the violin is the most difficult musical instrument to play of all instruments.
1: I wonder why that is.
0: Well, it says because there are no frets, no fixed notes. Your fingers must find the exact pitch every single time. Mm-hmm. Yeah, so it's...
2: precision.
0: Mm-hmm.
2: Every single time.
0: Yeah, and then it goes on to say that mathematics is the hardest subject out of all subjects to do. It's not about memorizing formulas. It's about understanding the logic behind them.
1: And applying it.
2: See, that's why I struggled this morning. I couldn't get to the logic.
0: And then I'm down the rabbit hole.
2: Mm.
1: Of all the hardest things in the world to do.
0: Yes. And of all the games to play, let's loosely classify this as sport. Mm-hmm. It says chess is the most difficult game to master.
1: I was about to say, to excel in.
0: Mm. Yeah. Mm-hmm. Like, you can play rugby, you can play soccer, you can play cricket. But to absolutely reach the pinnacle of all games / sports, chess is the hardest of them all.
1: Wow.
0: Hmm. Okay.
1: You just challenged some people out there to pick up a violin, pick up a maths book.
0: And play some chess.
1: Play some chess.
0: Yeah.
1: I guarantee.
0: You're not even the one percenters.
1: Yeah.
0: You're the 0.00 millionth percentile person. Okay, so it is 7:15. We've got your Monday motivation coming up this morning. We're going to take a quick break and then we're coming back with your happy pull.
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0: The National Department of Water and Sanitation is carrying out essential maintenance on a tunnel from Theewaterskloof Dam until 24 August. This tunnel, so that ends today. 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For water saving tips and more information, visit the city's website.
2: 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In your traffic this morning on the M5 North, we've got a crash after Kromboom Road, and the vehicles are on the side of the roadway. Traffic is slowing down from Racehorse Road. A WhatsApp from Phil saying a taxi broke down on the N2 inbound on Hospital Bend, and the centre lane is still obstructed. N2 incoming, traffic backed up at Danefontein Road. N1 expects some delays from Mike Pinard Boulevard, with more delays from Constantia Main on the M3. And then looking at your trains, there are some delays due to signal equipment failure at Langa, impacting the central line. Please allow for additional travel time of up to an hour. 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
0: Okay, just before we get to your Monday motivation, I was just thinking, so Kira, back again from West of it, pop quiz, 17-year-old. Been playing violin for 10 years. Mm-hmm. Shout out to Kira's parents.
1: Yes.
0: Because imagine what the first year of Kira and her violin sounded like. Can you imagine at home?

0: Yeah, go, go.
1: That sounds pretty good to me, actually.
0: That's not half bad.
2: Yeah, that's not a beginner.
1: I'm like, we've got a prodigy on our hands.
0: Comes with its own soundproofed room. Yeah. Go play in the garage, please.
1: I'm more impressed that Kira stuck with it. You know, kids try different things and make instruments, and here she is 10 years later, still playing the violin.
0: Mm.
1: Very impressive.
0: Beautiful instrument, but you got it. There's like no wiggle room. You either can or you can't.
2: Mm-hmm. And Kira can.
0: It's like the bagpipes.
1: Oh.
0: You like, don't come out until you can play it.
1: Who's casually playing the bagpipes these days, Derek?
0: Well, okay, so here's your Monday motivation. It comes from Alan Watts. You'll know him. He's a British-American writer, speaker, philosophical, very, very philosophical. And this is the story of the Chinese farmer. Basically, life is too complex to immediately decide if something is good or bad. What he's saying is, don't jump to conclusions. Like I've always said, delay judgment. Get the full story. Hold your horses.
3: Once upon a time, there was a Chinese farmer who lost a horse, ran away. And all the neighbors came around that evening and said, "That's too bad." And he said, "Maybe." The next day, the horse came back and brought 7 wild horses with it. And all the neighbors came around and said, "Why, that's great, isn't it?" And he said, "Maybe." The next day, his son was attempting to tame one of these horses and was riding it and was thrown and broke his leg. And all the neighbors came round in the evening and said, "Well, that's too bad, isn't it?" And the farmer said, "Maybe." And the next day, the conscription officers came around looking for people for the army, and they rejected his son because he had a broken leg. And all the neighbors came round that evening and said, "Isn't that wonderful?" And he said, "Maybe." The whole process of nature is an integrated process of immense complexity. And it is really impossible to tell whether anything that happens in it is good or bad. Because you never know what will be the consequences of a misfortune. Or you never know what will be the consequences of good fortune.
0: Profound, huh?
2: Mm.
0: I really like that.
2: Very profound.
0: That is Alan Watts. That is your Monday motivation. Enjoy. It's 23 minutes after 7 o'clock. Zara Larsson now with Midnight Sun all across the Western Cape. This is KFM Mornings. Bok tickets. Hey?
1: Ooh.

0: It's Midnight Sun from Zara Larsson here on KFM Mornings, 26 minutes after 7 o'clock. Okay, so that Monday motivation from Alan Watts, the story of the Chinese farmer. Life is too complex to immediately decide if something is good or bad. Basically, in a nutshell, don't jump to conclusions.
1: Delay judgment.
0: Yeah. Okay. We are going to start the process of giving away some BOC tickets today.
1: How? That's what everyone wants to know. How, Darren?
2: I see you're handling this with care, Darren.
0: Yes.
2: As gently as possible, because those tickets are just so precious.
1: And remind us again, how many tickets do you have?
0: So I've got two. I've got six tickets in total. We'll give them away in batches of two, so okay. A pair. And we've got to give these away by Friday. So we're going to do, because it worked so well last time, is your war cries for the box. So, and I remember these tickets are like, like the best tickets you can buy. Well, you can't actually buy these tickets because it comes with a whole experience that is priceless, right?
2: Let me check the Springbok app to see if there's any tickets available.
0: No, DHL is sold out.
1: So tell us about this experience. What will winners experience?
0: Well, it is with a PenBev, Coca-Cola, right? So it's you're going to have before match stuff. You're going to have catering, you're going to have the whole lot.
1: Great
0: experience. It's going to be real nice. You are going VIP style. I will even go so far as to give you parking at Prime Media. You can come on Friday and fetch Sherlin's remote and use Sherlin Barron's parking. That's for one pair.
2: I thought you were offering your parking, Darren.
0: No, I'm using my parking. Yours. Sibongile's parking. We can come fetch Sibs's remote.
2: I park in the basement.
0: And Ramiz Khan will give his parking for the third.
1: I don't know if you're joking, but
0: no, I'm serious.
1: But included, because that's one of the perks of working in this building. We do have great parking.
0: Yes, and you
1: very central.
0: Yes, and it's a nice little walk. Mm. How long is the walk to the DHL from
3: us? 1 kilometer, exactly.
0: 1K. It's a beautiful little walk. It's just the fan mile. Yeah. I mean, this was here from 2010, you know?
1: Mm-hmm.
0: Nice little walk. Catch a brewski along the way. Hey. Catch maybe a lunch.
1: You deserve.
0: Mm.
1: Make a day out of it.
0: Saunter into the stadium. Boom, we're going to lay it on thick for you. The biggest rugby ticket probably since the 1995 Rugby World Cup final is this one. Possibly.
2: Since the last All Black Springbok game in Cape Town.
0: Nah, but this is huge. Yeah. This is huge because, I mean, the ticket prices are so exorbitant. It's now, it's just so unaffordable. You know, so that also makes this ticket one to get.
1: And just to confirm, this prize only for Springbok fans.
0: We're not giving it to the opposition.
1: No, I just had to be clear.
0: Are you joking? Are you joking? You're sitting with BOC here. You're sitting with BOC fans. Okay. Hey, if one can slip through the nets, that's fine.
2: I was about to say, wolves in sheep clothing, all black fans in Springbok clothing.
0: Yeah, so your war cries, okay? So, look, you make up one. And this is what happened when we gave away tickets to this Stormers playing the All Blacks.
1: Make it creative. Make it loud.
0: Make up your own war cry, because we don't really have war cries. And this is something we need to learn from English football. You know, we've got the way. We've got the Mexican wave. We don't really do anything unique. And
2: I mean, Iguijo is picking up momentum, but I'm going to need South Africans to also learn those as well.
0: Pick up the hymn sheet. Yeah.
2: So
0: we're going to do that for the first set of tickets. All right. We need your war cry. And the more cheers you put in the war cry, you're going to have to voice this thing. Don't just sing it, like, you're going to have to do it as if you were in the stadium.
1: Yeah, sing it for the booker. Our boys need us.
0: That's right. Okay. So whatever it is that you do, you need to lay it down as you would sing it in the stadium.
1: Bring on the yes.
0: Yeah. Max effort. We are, guys, hold on. We are hashtag effort maxing.
1: Yes, we are. We are also hashtag joy maxing.
0: Joy maxing. Clock it, baby. So that's what we're doing for the tickets. Just one pair today. That's all we're giving away. Okay.
2: And then for the rest of the week, there'll be opportunities to win the last two.
0: Correct. Days. Correct. Okay, so we got news and sports coming up as well.
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12: Goeiemôre, byna 5 dekades nadat Steve Biko in die polisie se aanhouding tydens apartheid gesterf het, word die stryd om vas te stel presies wat met hom gebeur het nou in die hof gevoer. 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
13: Good morning. We'll start with the Premier League, where Liverpool got a last-minute penalty to steal a point against Newcastle United in their English Premier League match at St James's Park, the match ending in a 2-2 draw. And Enzo Maresca's Man City came from behind for a 2-1 late win against Bournemouth. The biggest talking point from that game, however, was Man City star Erling Haaland doing the unthinkable and debuting a new haircut. Gone is Haaland's signature long hair. Instead, the star showed off a shaved head. And Aston Villa produced one of the worst opening 45 minutes in Premier League history on their way to a heavy 4-0 defeat at Brighton. And just moving on now to some MTN 8 news, where it was the first leg semi-finals over the weekend. Golden Arrows surprising Mamelodi Sundowns with a 1-0 win, while Orlando Pirates handled Sekhukhune United by winning 1-0 on Saturday. And in terms of some live cricket on the go at the moment, it is day two of the second test between India and Sri Lanka. India are 359 for six in their first innings. Moving on now to some tennis news, where 22-year-old Arthur Fils won his first Masters 1000 title after defeating Francis Tiafoe in Cincinnati 6-3, 1-6 and 6-love, as he claimed the number 11 ranking with that win. In the women's draw, Coco Gauff defeated fellow American Jessica Pegula 6-2 and 6-4 to capture her second women's Cincinnati Open title. Of course, the greatest rivalry tour continues, and it was a disappointing result for the Springboks over the weekend at Ellis Park as they went down 33-16 to the All Blacks. But it's time to look ahead now, as the All Blacks are at the same venue against the Lions tomorrow. That game is at 6 p.m. And then, of course, this weekend on Saturday, it is the second test between the Springboks and New Zealand. And that'll be live from the DHL Stadium. Moving on now to some F1 news, where Lando Norris claimed the Dutch Grand Prix ahead of Mercedes, Kimi Antonelli and George Russell. More at ewn.co.za.
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0: to I Live. It's Leanne Rimes all across the Western Cape here on KFM Mornings. It's a quarter to eight. It's a big week here in Cape Town. It's the greatest rivalry game. It's the two best teams in the world. I see that the All Blacks have now overtaken us as the number one team in the world.
1: Yeah, just like that.
0: Just like this game's brutal. It is. Just like that, we lose our title just from one game.
1: But also one loss.
0: One game.
2: Try to explain rugby rankings and you will fall, because really, at this point, they're just doing whatever they want.
0: So I heard in the press conference. Now, let me say this right up front again. I will quote the Springbok great Jean de Villiers, who has said repeatedly to me, to my face, Darren, you know nothing about rugby.
2: Respectfully.
0: Absolutely.
2: Yeah.
0: I don't know the rules. I love the game. I love watching the game. Mm. It's great. But I know nothing about the game.
2: You're just there for a good time.
0: Yeah.
2: Yeah.
0: But what I do know is my way around Google and a bit of research.
2: Yeah.
0: So I'll tell you how I got to this. So I look for form and stats, okay? I entertain myself doing this. So on Saturday, Damien Dialende runs out, Milnerton High boy, with his beautiful family. 100th test. What an achievement. Yeah. Damien Dialende.
2: Only the 10th Springbok to reach that milestone.
0: 10th Springbok to do that, sir. It's quite correct. So now I'm sitting there and the game is going and I'm going, okay, well, that's interesting, you know?
2: Yeah.
0: Like, what an achievement. How many Boks and who were they that have got 100 games under their belt? 100 and then some. Mm-hmm. So this is where I'm in Google, deep in Google now. And I picked up a pattern, and the pattern is not good.
2: Oh, no.
0: Because Russie said after the game and before the game, we need to win the first game. Because now you have to go to win the series, you got to win the next three.
1: Mm-hmm.
0: Okay, so the back's already up against the wall. Got to win Cape Town this weekend. Got to win Joburg again at the FNB Stadium. Got to win in Baltimore in America. Got to win. You can't lose now. All right? But, and I was thinking, you know, like, what a sort of rain on his parade, but definitely not on his career. To now, it's your 100th game, and it's a loss.
1: Mm-hmm.
0: All right? You would love it to be a win. Because even on his jersey, 100th test, you know, no doubt Damien's going to put that in a frame.
2: Yeah.
0: And sadly, the score's not going to reflect. Yeah. All right? But again, nothing on his achievement. It's world class. It just would be a nice cherry on the on the top. But so now I'm Googling which players have reached 100 tests. Okay, so it's there's 10. So it's Percy Montgomery, he was the first. John Smith, second. Victor Matfield, third. Brian Ebana, fourth. Jean de Villiers, Eben Etzebeth, Willie LaRue, Sia Kolisi, and now most recently Damien Dialende. Now, this is the thing. This coming game in Cape Town, Peter Steph de Toy is going to run out for his 100th test.
1: Another big one.
0: So that's going to be a big occasion for Peter Steph, one of the greatest of all time.
2: Absolutely.
0: So this is where I say this is not looking good for the Springboks on Saturday.
1: What's the pattern you picked
0: up? Because every time a South African has run out for their 100th test, so there's been 10 games.
2: Lots of games.
0: Five of them have won their games. And five of them have not. Now, this is the worrying one. Because every time it's been against the All Blacks, for a 100th test player celebration, we have lost the game. Whenever a player has run out to celebrate their 100th test from South Africa, and we're facing the All Blacks, we have never, ever won that game. It started with Percy Montgomery in 08. New Zealand, we lost 19-0 at Newlands in Cape Town.
2: Thanks for that reminder.
0: John Smith in 2010 against New Zealand at the FNB Stadium. We lost 22-29. Jean de Villiers, 2014. He ran out for his 100th test at the Westpac Stadium in Wellington. We lost 10-14. And now most recently, Damon Diolende. New Zealand, Ellis Park, we lost 33-16. Sia Colisi played France for his 100th. We won. Willy LaRue played Italy for his 100th. We won. Etzebeth played Wales. We won. The Beast played England. We won. Matfield, we played Australia. We won. Whenever we play New Zealand for 100, we lose.
2: See, I'm looking at it differently. I'm looking at it as you say 5-5. We've just lost one. It's now time to win one.
0: Exactly.
2: So I don't know why you're looking at it as glass half empty. We lose against the All Blacks when I'm looking at it as it's now our time to win.
1: I was there with Darren, I was there with him. Thank you for just taking us out from that.
2: Let me pull you from the darkness, from the literal All Black darkness.
1: Perspective.
2: Look into the light, Peter Steph Du Toit, one of the greatest Springboks to play the game.
0: That's right.
2: We've got to give him a good time.
0: So all I'm saying is, let's break the curse.
1: Let's.
2: Cape Town, it's on us now.
0: That's why we need your kiss.
2: It's a big responsibility.
0: It's not it's not 15v15. It's 15v54,015. All right.
2: All right.
0: So we need your... What do you think of that? Look, as far as I know, my stats do check out. I did double, triple check these. I could be wrong. But that's what I got.
1: I mean, at the very least, interesting. And we hope the pattern does not continue.
0: Discuss it at dinner tonight. Discuss it at the office. Do your own Google. Fact check it.
2: But also, it shows why the greatest rivalry is the greatest rivalry. Truly incredible competitors on both sides.
1: And
2: that's what
1: makes
2: it so good. Yes. That's why we care so much.
0: One thing I can say about New Zealand, this is not like when we play England or Australia or something. There's such a healthy respect and admiration from both sides, which is actually really lucky to see.
1: That's sportsmanship.
0: But only between these two nations does this really exist.
2: There's friendship,
0: which
2: and
0: is
2: then
0: great.
2: There's the hunger to win on the field. And they want it.
0: Okay, so that's where we're at.
2: Thank you, Mr. Statistician. Appreciate your hard work.
0: Matthew Pierce, if you ever need a guy there on the side there while you're commentating, just run these facts for me. I'll have a quick look for you, okay? We've got some war cries that we're going to rip into, and we'll see where the standard is and if you need to raise the bar or perhaps lower it because there's too much chaos. There's never enough chaos.
2: Never
0: though.
2: Enough.
0: Okay, we're going to get into that shortly.
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0: 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And those are two completely different things. 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
2: Traffic this morning in Lansdowne. We've got a crash at the intersection of Jan Smuts Drive and Bloemfontein Road. Hospital Bend incoming, a vehicle broken down in the center lane and traffic is slowing down at Danefontein Road. N2 incoming, a vehicle broken down in the link to the M3 South and on the M5 North. Traffic backed up from Racecourse Road. N1 incoming, more delays to be expected from Mike Pinar Boulevard and then delays from Kendall Road on the M3 North. Looking at your trains this morning, there's signal equipment failure at Langa affecting the central line. Please allow for additional travel time of up to 1 hour. If I missed anything, you can still WhatsApp me on 082-945-0940.
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0: Thank you, next. Ariana Grande here on KFM Mornings. It's almost 8 o'clock, so we've got your war cries that are smashing our WhatsApp telephone.
1: This is as enjoyable for us as it is for you.
2: Bring on the yes.
0: Okay, so before that, I gave my theory.

0: on the form doesn't look good for us. So again, if you just tuned in, we've had 10 players reach their 100th test. Mm-hmm. The 11th is going to happen on Saturday with Peter Steph Du Toit.
1: Amazing.
0: And the most recent was Damien Diallende on Saturday. Mm. The sad reality of that is that whenever we've had a 100th test, a player celebrate a 100th test, they run out with their family. Mm-hmm. Whenever we face the All Blacks, we've lost that test.
2: That's the pattern.
0: Peter Steph is running out on Saturday.
1: We're breaking the curse.
0: As far as I know, my stats are correct. But yeah, you, some of your comments.
3: We don't give a hoot about stats. 100, 200, 1,000. The All Blacks said, Kaap te gevlieg om te verloor. Finish and klaar. That is a shush, man. Yes, yes.
4: Let him own it, yo. Own it, yo. You really want to put that on us now. Additional stress. Just shush.
0: Yeah.
1: The people have spoken, Darren. Yeah. Just shush.
0: Mm. Okay.
1: Oh, net your back.
0: Done. All right. But I don't want you to shush with your war cries. You must see the ones that are coming through. So this is what you're getting, eh? You're getting two tickets now. I've got six tickets to give away the whole week. So if you've sent in your war cry, then you are still going to be considered. There are so many. Yeah. We're going to just get a flavor of what the standard is. Mm. Where you need to be to beat. So I could give away the tickets tomorrow. Oh, you've sent a war cry today. I can give them away on Wednesday. But just send it in. I want to give everybody a listen. I don't want to have anybody that says, but you didn't even listen to mine, right? So this is what we got here. Two tickets to Saturday. Mm-hmm. Pre-match hospitality in the fan zone at the Coca-Cola beer bock activation. That comes with drinks and snacks. Mm-hmm. And the tickets are in the open VIP space, which is tier one ticketing. Hey. It's proper.
2: So we're talking the best, yeah.
0: Yeah, you're going VIP style. So let's see what the standard is. In no particular order, here's one war cry.
5: Skrywe met 'n pen, die bokke het gewen. Luister by die oor, die All Blacks het verloor. Let's go!
2: I believe
6: authentic.
0: That's easy enough to get the whole crowd to sing along to.
2: Yes.
0: All right. That's the first one. Second one.
7: From the windows to the walls. Manila box got by ball. The Springboks takes it all.
1: Okay,
0: girl. Mm-hmm. Mm-hmm. Okay, and when I say I'm playing six of thousands already that have come in, all right? Here's another.
8: One person standing in front and the rest of the crowd has to shout back, give me a B, comrade! B, B, B! Give me a O, comrade! O, O, O! Give me a K, comrade! Give me a K, comrade. Give me a E, comrade. E, E, E. What does it spell, comrade? Boca. Who's gonna win, comrade? Boca.
0: Hey, yeah, I like it.
2: And she did both parts. She's impressive.
0: Very nice. Okay, here's another one, random.
9: Green and gold, brave and bold. Hear the roar of the faithful unfold. From the mountain to the sea, we stand united, the sea of green. Unstoppable force, forever green. Boca, Boca, let the world know our might.
1: That's so polite.
2: Yeah, I didn't believe that roar,
1: that was just too polite for my liking.
0: That's a guy who always says excuse me before he interrupts a conversation.
1: But then also be like, win, fight, roar.
2: We are going to beat you.
0: Yeah.
2: See our mate. We will kick bum.
0: That's a man who says, excuse me, I just broke wind.
10: Oh, my word.
0: Yeah. Pardon my manners.
2: I love that.
0: I do. It's so respectful.
1: Very much. And rugby is but not a very respectful sport.
2: Not the energy we want when we are taking on New Zealand.
0: But listen again. Do you get this from that guy?
9: This is green and gold. Brave and bold, hear the roar of the faithful unfold. From the mountain to the sea, We stand united, the sea of green, unstoppable force, forever green. Boca, Boca, let the world know our might.
0: See, that's a guy that doesn't want to, like, be disrespectful or shove it in your face. He just wants to...
1: He definitely, like, holds the lift for you. He waits for your plate to arrive at the table before he starts eating.
2: Oh, beautiful manners.
1: Very, very lovely.
2: He said,
1: very
2: well brought up.
0: Brought up so well, your parents can be proud, and I hope it gets you tickets, my friend. Because good manners should be rewarded.
1: Timeless,
0: However, we've got... a militia that you're up against that will show no respect to the All Blacks.
9: Boerebos en Susatis. Die bokke. Hier is het nou. Voor jou. En hier is het nou. Shhh. Die bokke.
2: That man's hunting.
6: That was a whole story.
1: We were up and then we were down. So, we were loud and then we were soft.
0: It's a whole South African haka right there. Okay, that's what you're up against. Can you beat it? All right, one more. One. These are too good.
1: Keep them going.
0: One more.
9: Boca, boca, hear a shout. Kick that ball and knock your mouth. Run like lightning, tackle out. Keep on the knees, in the back out. Go, Boca!
1: And that man at the kid off his kitchen.
2: But the gees is there.
0: Gents, put your boots on. We're doing something for the radio. Okay, keep them coming in on 082-945-0940. I'm not saying any of those people have won or haven't. All I'm saying is the contest is still alive, well, and it is open for your entries. Send them in. It is very late. We've got the census survey coming up as well, but time for news.
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1: Calls for swift arrests in Knysna murders and Guinea troops search for trapped victims. Good morning, I'm Vanya Kluter-Collison. Chairperson of the Western Cape Community Policing Forum Board, Francina Lucas, has called on police to swiftly arrest those responsible for the murders of three ANC members in Knysna last week. Mandla Toyelolo and Mandla Matiwane were shot and killed in the Bongani informal settlement on Thursday after being approached by unknown gunmen. Their deaths came a day after ANC ward councillor Aubrey Itsengwa was gunned down in Uitsekamp last Wednesday. The Western Cape Police Commissioner Cesar Kele Dyanki visited Knysna on Saturday, where a reinforced team from the Serious Violent Crime Unit has been assigned to investigate the murders. CPF Chairperson Francina Lucas.
2: The recent killings of ANC councillors and politicians in the Knysna area is condemned in the strongest terms. We call on SAPS to swiftly and efficiently investigate and bring the perpetrators to book.
1: Then the Western Cape Mobility Department says it's engaging with stakeholders in the taxi industry after the latest flare-up of taxi-related violence in Cape Town. Four men were fatally shot and two others were wounded in two separate shootings in Cape Town last week, believed to be taxi-related. In another shooting at Dunoon Taxi Rank on Saturday, an informal trader was shot dead. The South African National Taxi Council in the Western Cape says the motive for the incident is yet to be determined. Carla Peterson has more.
3: Western Cape Mobility Department spokesperson Munira Ali says transport officials are deeply concerned about recent incidents of taxi-related violence. The recent flare-up comes just 3 weeks after the department and the city of Cape Town mediated with four taxi associations to end a deadly dispute related to taxi routes in the southern suburbs. Ali says officials are now consulting to find a new solution.
4: We are actively engaging with our stakeholders on a range of measures to help address the situation and restore stability.
3: Santaco says its mediators are trying to foster peace talks between the rivaling taxi associations. Carlo Peterson, Eyewitness News.
1: And the military in Guinea has joined a search for people trapped under a mount of rubbish where at least 30 people died. The major waste site collapsed near people's homes in Guinea's capital, Conakry, following heavy rain overnight. 22 people have been injured. Taking a look at today's weather temperatures, Cape Town reaches a high of 21, Stellenbosch 23, Grabouw 22, 19 is forecast for Knysna, and a warmer 30 for Springbok. The top story at this hour. There's calls for police to swiftly arrest those responsible for the murders of three ANC members in Knysna last week.
0: 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With Darren, Sherlyn, Sibs, and you.

0: The Weeknd, Sacrifice, here on KFM Mornings. All right, it's time for the senseless survey. We're running very late this morning. It's all the war cries. It's great. It really is. I can't get enough.
1: I love a bit of Monday chaos.
0: Yes. Mm. So the tickets for the All Blacks, tomorrow we're going to give away the first pair. We want to get through every last war cry. We want to hear it today. Okay. And then we will swing into some other things as well throughout the week. But we've got six tickets to give away.
1: Yeah.
0: So since the survey, let's make it official.
2: Uh-oh. Here we go.
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0: Okay, sadly, there's no Bok tickets up for grabs on the Wheel of Joy. It's exclusively for war cries, but we've got tickets to other great things. Something you might have forgotten about, the live concert that's happening at Kirstenbosch end of the year.
1: Absolutely. Jill Scott is also coming to Cape Town. Mamma Mia is happening.
0: Tickets there, yeah, for sure.
5: Sure, still so much to look forward to this year.
0: Yep. We've got ice cream. We've got the Pulsator 3000 from Olivia Gray.
1: Exceptional quality.
0: Yes. Another great dining experience that we've got amongst many other things here. All right, so let's start here, though, with your guesses. Sherlyn, how many senseless survey questions will I ask this morning?
5: Eight questions.
0: Okay. Sibs?
1: 10 questions, Darren.
0: 10. Okay. Ramiz?
6: 6 questions.
0: 6 questions.
1: Interesting.
0: Yeah, whatever. Producer Brad?
7: I go 12.
0: 12, yeah, whatever. Okay.
5: Okay.
7: That's a no.
0: Sherlyn, Sibs, one of you is hot.
5: Mm.
0: And actually, the other one is actually hot, too.
1: Oh. Thank you.
5: So, we're not right, but somewhere
0: no.
5: there.
0: Mm. No, yeah. Mm.
1: Could be, yeah, a right adjacent. Mm. Okay, great.
0: Yeah, okay. But no one got it.
1: Okay.
0: No one got it.
1: Cool story.
0: All right, yeah. Okay, here's some more questions that if you've missed the Madlanga Commission, these are the important ones that they are too scared to ask.
1: Now, you joke about that, but my mom is in Cape Town. Obviously, I want to show her all these touristy things. I want to take her to Table Mountain. Let's go to Kalk Bay. Mm. She says, no, can we go home? I want to watch the Madlanga Commission.
5: She's locked in.
1: She said, yeah, it has absolutely taken over my life. I'm like, Mom, we need to go outside, okay? We need to take a break.
0: Yeah.
1: So I took her outside.
0: I was watching them. I've been watching the Madlanga Commission quite a lot.
1: Mm.
0: And you know what's scary is that, I know two of these people.
1: Hey. Listen, we're too close to home.
0: It's like the one guy was—he lived two houses down from me. In
1: what? You never know who's gonna pop up, eh?
0: We were like, hey, yeah.
1: Orcs.
0: Okay.
1: Yeah.
0: Moving along.
1: But anyway, you take care of senseless survey there, Darren.
0: That's right.
1: Important work.
0: I'll do the heavy lifting for this nation. Don't worry.
5: The whole nation.
0: Okay, so here are a bunch of ridiculous questions that we pose to somebody. See how long they stay on the line.
8: Good morning, welcome to Talking Out.
0: Good morning, sir. I'm agent 31962. I'm calling from the Census Bureau. I just need to ask you a couple questions for your country. It won't take too long.
8: Oh, okay. You can give it and carry on.
0: Is it a fact that alcohol increases the size of the send button by 98%?
1: Oh.
8: No. I haven't tried it. I haven't tried it.
0: So after somebody says, that's crazy, twice, do you understand that it's now time for you to wrap up your story?
8: I haven't noticed.
0: Have you ever said, hey, stranger, to somebody you didn't know?
8: No.
0: So have you ever sold something that you borrowed?
8: No.
0: Whenever you drink craft beer, do you feel a strong urge to post about it?
8: Craft beer? No. I don't drink craft beer.
0: Are most of your cute freckles just blackheads?
8: No.
0: Is it true that 1 + 1 = 3 if you don't use a condom?
8: No.
0: Do girls mature faster than guys because men usually only develop breasts in their 40s?
8: I would think so, yeah. Girls are much, much more mature.
0: And sir, have you ever barked during doggy style?
2: No, mate, come on.
4: What?
5: What's this guy
0: doing? I see your brain ticking going, have I?
2: No, mate.
1: Absolutely not, Dan. What?
5: I was thinking he was either going to put down or bark.
0: Yeah, or is it a bark like, yeah, take a lot's outside. Ruff, ruff, ruff, ruff, ruff, ruff, ruff, ruff.
1: Please.
0: That's take a lot's outside.
1: Good enough.
6: I think you're hilarious.
1: Two sickos over there. Sicko club.
2: Exactly.
0: yes. Okay.
1: That helped the nation.
0: Hey? Absolutely right.
1: That really helped the nation.
0: You know the question about selling something that you've ever borrowed?
5: Mm-hmm.
0: You know this happened with a football club in Nigeria.
5: What happened?
1: What did they borrow?
0: So they took a player on loan from another club, and then they sold him.
1: Yeah.
2: Oh, no.
1: Yeah.
6: How is that paperwork down there?
0: A club called Dolphin FC. They sold a player, Sunday Mba, to another club in 2010. But they'd loaned the player from Enugu Rangers.
1: He wasn't theirs to sell.
0: Yeah. Now, when you loan a player, you're just giving the player match time as a favor to the owner of the player's club, you know? And then you go and flog him off.
1: But I love how your first example is like a person. a player.
0: No, it's a famous story then.
6: Yeah.
0: Okay, that was your senseless survey. I think we have a winner. It's Mimi Webb now.

0: Mimi Webb with Ghost of You on KFM Mornings. Good morning, Kyle.
1: Morning, Darren. Morning, Sherlyn. Morning, Seb.
2: Hi, Kyle.
3: Hello.
0: Hey, man.
1: Good, thanks, and you?
0: Good, Kyle.
1: Not really good. It wasn't a good weekend of sport for me.
0: Yeah.
3: But we will rebuild. Yeah, we'll rebuild, Kyle.
2: Shem, are you a Manchester United fan as well?
1: No. Liverpool fan.
0: You know, I was sitting with a Manchester United fan on Saturday. We were watching the game together, and then he got a double hitter. Hey. First game of the season, United down, then the box. Oh, this guy. I must phone him.
1: We have full on rivalry at home. My dad's an Everton fan. My brother's a United fan. I'm a Liverpool fan, so...
0: Your
1: constant argument.
0: It's all over the place, eh, Carl? Sure. All right, Carl, give me a correct answer here, please, sir.
1: It was 9 senseless surveys.
0: 9 is the correct one. Okay, Carl. So, let's spin the wheel for you. Fast or slow, left or right?
1: I'm going to go fast right.
0: Fast right. Let's whip it around. Fast and clockwise. Here we go. And Kyle, you have won. Oh, okay.
3: An old school radio prize, some would say.
0: Yes, I'm going to give you the right to return this if you don't, because this is something that needs to be appreciated by somebody. It would be a waste if this just ended up in your garage. You won a Bruno Mars vinyl album. A poster, a tote bag, and a t-shirt. All Bruno Mars merch, but the big prize in here is an actual Bruno Mars latest record. Now, is this something that tickles your fancy or not? Do you even have a record player, Carl?
1: No.
0: Okay, let's put it back in the mix, because this is something that must be played. It's not an ornament, and it would be sad if it was just an ornament or just in your garage. Okay, so we'll whip that back.
2: So are we spinning the wheel again?
0: Okay, I'll tell you what I'm going to do. We're going to give you a choice of tickets.
2: Mm-hmm.
0: We've got Mamma Mia, Jill Scott, or Live. Where would you like to go, Carl?
1: I will choose Live.
0: Live, okay. We'll see you at Kirstenbosch at the end of the year, brother.
1: Great, thanks, Darren.
0: You got 2 tickets.
3: Sure.
0: Okay, do you like the band Live?
1: Yeah, I don't mind them.
0: Oh, I don't mind. That's not very convincing. I don't mind them.
3: He'll turn into a super fan at that concert.
0: What music are you into, Carl? Like, if you were to go, I'm having a bra, I'm putting on my chins, what do you like?
1: Listen, my playlist is anything and everything. Anything.
0: Okay. Well, you might
1: as long as you can dance and sing to something.
0: Okay. Well, you might have forgotten all the hits from Live, but I promise you it's going to be a night you'll never forget. All right.
1: Great. Thanks, Darren.
0: Okay. Cool, ta-da. Carl. Cheers.
1: Bye-bye.
0: Okay. And those tickets come to you courtesy of Andy Mack, mm-hmm. who is the promoter.
3: He brings such amazing bands to the country.
0: He brought Goo Goo Dolls a couple of years ago, and now he's brought Live. So thank you, Andy. It sold out, though, both shows. So it's going to be great. All right, that is your prize today. It is time for your news. We've got to take a break first, though.
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16: 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In your traffic this morning on the N1 incoming, there's a truck broken down in the center lane before Hilbersun Drive. You can definitely expect some delays from Mike Pinard Boulevard this morning. A WhatsApp from Trisha, thank you very much, saying there's a vehicle alight on the Stellenbosch Arterial Road just before Van Riebeek Road. into incoming. A vehicle broken down on the link to the M3 South. M5 North traffic backed up from Racecourse Road. And on the N2 incoming, traffic slowing down on Jake's Hadwell Drive. More delays to be expected from Wynberg Hill on the M3 North. And then your trains, signal equipment failure at Langa impacting the central line. 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
18: Oh, the Premier League is back. I know there was a little bit of heartbreak with some of the teams. We'll start with Liverpool. They got a last-minute penalty to steal a point against Newcastle in their match at St. James's Park. The match ended in a 2-2 draw. Manchester City came from behind late to win 2-1 against Bournemouth. And Aston Villa produced one of the worst opening 45 minutes in the league's history on their way to a massive 4-0 defeat at Brighton. Moving on now to the MTN 8, we got into the first leg semi-finals over the weekend. Golden Arrows beat host Mamelodi Sundowns 1-0 in a surprise result at Lucas Moripe Stadium yesterday in Attridgeville. And Orlando Pirates, they managed to beat Tekokune United 1-0 on Saturday. In cricket news, we're looking at now a live cricket game. It is lunch on day 2 of the second test between India and Sri Lanka. And India find themselves 419 for 6 in their first innings. It is the first unofficial test between Bangladesh A and South Africa A. And South Africa A dismissed Bangladesh A for just 122. Very good bowling there, with South Africa A then responding with 170 for 2. They lead by 48 runs. Moving on to rugby now, where the greatest rivalry tour continues, and the All Blacks have drawn first blood as they came out 33-16 winners against the Springboks on Saturday at Ellis Park. The All Blacks now look ahead tomorrow as they play the Lions at the same place. And then on Saturday, 29 August, it's the Box up against New Zealand again in a match that hopefully will get the Springboks back on track. Moving on now to some Currie Cup news. And the Currie Cup continues. The Cheetahs secured their spot in the top two by defeating the Boland Cavaliers 33-24 in Bloem. And the Stormers, 23, kept their slim playoff hopes alive with a 50-26 victory over the Bulls in Pretoria. And finally, in Formula One, Lando Norris came out on top at the Dutch Grand Prix ahead of Mercedes, Kimi Antonelli and George Russell. More at ewn.co.za.
19: 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My boys and I listen to you every single morning on the way to school. It makes that half an hour of traffic fly by.
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19: 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What a way to start the day.

0: It's Jess Glynn, Hold My Hand, here on KFM Mornings. Coming up next, we have got the Vinyl Classique. So where we are, because of the Best of the Cape Awards that happened on Friday, proudly brought to you by Yoko. Once again, well done to all the winners.
1: Incredible.
0: Well done, everybody.
2: And thank you to Yoko. What an incredible partner.
0: Yeah, exactly right. So that was that. And then we didn't get to do the Vinyl Classic on Friday. It was 2-2, so we're going to get a winner today.
2: And things are very serious because Sibs just called me a very...
1: I called her a C word.
2: Yeah.
0: Did you call her the C word?
2: The big C word.
0: The pink one. The pink one or the brown one?
1: Corrupt.
0: Oh. I haven't attached a color to that one yet. What is... Yeah, it's green. It's green. It's the color of money.
1: Because all I saw was her calling you for a private chat in the corner.
0: Yeah, you know, I for a fee, I consult.
1: What are the two of you doing?
2: Darren, please don't start nonsense now.
3: For a fee?
2: I'm now an expert
0: in the field of vinyl classics.
2: No, so the song was safe. I just wanted to confirm that it's not something that he spoke about a few weeks ago.
0: Yeah, no, she didn't ask for advice or what do you think of this song? Or do you think
2: it's good to know what you think of me.
3: We just have to believe that.
2: Very
3: we have to believe
2: good to
3: that
2: know
3: that
2: what
3: was
2: you
3: what they
2: think
3: said.
2: Of me.
1: I just know the length that people go to win Vinyl Classic. So
2: like telling whatever story they need to tell, I'm bashing people's names in the name of winning.
1: Listen, when you whisper in a corner with the enemy, I don't know what to think. I don't know what to expect.
2: Okay, yeah, so let's fight.
0: Well, we'll see what happens. Okay, it is coming up next.
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16: 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And that. 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And that.
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2: 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In your traffic this morning, the roads are busy. Helen Suzman Boulevard outgoing. A vehicle has overturned before Batengracht and traffic is backed up to the circle. N1 incoming, a truck broken down in the centre lane before Gilbertson Drive. You can definitely expect some delays there from Platterkloof Road. Kales River, a crash on the Stellenbosch Arterial Road and Van Riebeek Road. And then the N2 incoming, a vehicle broken down on the link to the M3 South. M5 North, traffic slowing down from Cromwell Road, and then on the N2 incoming, traffic backed up at Jake's Hadwell Drive. I'll have more traffic for you in 10 minutes. I lie, Tracy Lang will have more for you in 10. 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The OUTsurance pointsman can't help you with your teenager's mood swings, but they can get the traffic flowing smoothly so that you can get to the school with enough time for a proper goodbye. 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
1: Here we are again, locked at 2-2 in Vinyl Classic. If I remember correctly, Sherlyn, you won on Thursday.
2: Is that correct?
3: It feels so long ago.
1: It was an eternity ago.
0: Well, it's you now then, Sherlyn.
2: It's a Monday, and I don't want to fight. And I must actually thank you for this one, Darren. Not too long ago, we spoke about all of the Lacquer songs with Lala in them.
0: It was actually Nana.
2: Was it? Oh, so that's why this one was safe. I'm so happy you spoke about the Nanas.
0: The Nanas.
2: This one is a Lala, and it's a Lacquer one. I've been

0: Inner Circle, that is my vinyl classic this morning. Sweat.
1: Ooh. Very good tune. First blood. I'm not going to lie.
2: First blood, it's quite a deep cut, that one. Sibs, what have you got? Have you got a plaster for that, or do you need stitches, or maybe an amputation?
1: Whoa. Stretch me off the field, coach. This I'm down.
2: We can't save this leg.
1: Listen. There's no greater country than South Africa. There's no greater sporting experience than being in a stadium in South Africa. And of course, in Cape Town, we have the big game to look forward to this weekend as we pick up the pieces from the loss over the weekend. And I hope we get to sing this when we beat the All Blacks in Cape Town.

0: music history, one of the most recognizable voices in music. It's Queen, Another One Bites the Dust from the 80s. That's my vinyl classic pick for today.
1: Okay.
2: Putting so much pressure on the Springboks, eh? They can also just rest.
0: Never. Champions never rest. Never say die.
2: La la la la la la la la la. Let's go.
0: Another One Bites the Dust. Queen. Make your choice.
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4: With Mr. D, getting noise-canceling headphones from Takealot now in minutes is... That helps when the jumbo scooter mom bought her son has her wondering, oof, what have I done?

0: Radeon Lab 2 of 200. Far from. But with her new headphones on, Mom hears none of it. Cancelling out one noisy decision with a sound one. Done. Mr. D. D is for...
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10: All right. 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
18: Three, is that three. Another 3-3?
10: Down to one vote.
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0: Queen, another one bites the dust here on KFM Mornings. And on that note, we say cheers. We are out of here late as per usual, but we had some fun. Tomorrow, we will be giving away one pair of Bok tickets to the game at the DHL Saturday.
1: Good luck. Thank you for your entries.
0: Okay, so we're going to go through all of those today. Have a wonderful Monday. Back at work. All right, we'll see you tomorrow at 6.
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3: Good morning, I'm Vanya Kutu-Collison. The Bellville Magistrates Court in Cape Town is expected to hear an update today in the case against 63-year-old murder accused Aletta Rose. Rose stands accused of decapitating her 80-year-old sister, Constance Skaltz, and severing her hands in March this year. At her last court appearance in July, the court heard that Rose had moved from 6th to 5th on the waiting list to be assessed by the district surgeon. Comrade Clark reports.
4: 63-year-old Aletta Rose's fitness to stand trial for the alleged murder of her sister remains undetermined as the court awaits an assessment of her mental state. In June, the Bellville Magistrates Court referred Rose for psychiatric observation after she dismissed two Afrikaans-speaking legal aid attorneys appointed to represent her. The magistrate made the ruling after one of the lawyers told the court Rose was unable to provide instructions to advance her case and had indicated she would not cooperate because she was already in Paulsmoor Prison. Rose allegedly assaulted and killed her 80-year-old sister by decapitating and dismembering her earlier this year. The court is expected to receive an update on the matter today. Camry Clark, Eyewitness News.
3: Chairperson of the Western Cape Community Policing Forum Board, Francina Lucas, has called on police to swiftly arrest those responsible for the murders of three ANC members in Knysna last week. Mantla Taelolo and Mantla Matiwane were shot and killed in the Bongani informal settlement on Thursday after being approached by unknown gunmen. Their deaths came a day after ANC ward councillor Aubrey Tsengwa was gunned down in Uitsekamp last Wednesday. The Western Cape Police Commissioner Sizakele Dyanki visited Knysna on Saturday, where a reinforced team from the Serious Violent Crime Unit has been assigned to investigate the murders. CPF Chairperson Francina Lucas.
5: The recent killings of ANC councillors and politicians in the Knysna area is condemned in the strongest terms. We call on SAPS to swiftly and efficiently investigate and bring the perpetrators to book.
3: Activists and loved ones of slain whistleblower Babita Deokaran are still awaiting justice 5 years after her assassination. They gathered for a commemoration outside her Johannesburg home yesterday, where she was ambushed. Six hitmen have been convicted and are serving jail time. However, the mastermind remains at large. And the long-awaited reopened inquest into the death of anti-apartheid activist Steve Biko is set to get underway in the Gqeberha High Court this morning. The inquest was reopened last September, nearly 5 decades after Biko died in apartheid police custody. But proceedings have already been delayed several times over issues including legal funding for two former police officers identified as persons of interest. Taking a look at today's weather temperatures, Cape Town reaches a high of 21, Springbok 30, Stellenbosch 23 and Knysna 19. The top story at this hour, the Bellville Magistrates Court is expected to hear an update today in the case against 63-year-old murder accused Aletta Rose.
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Tracy Lang with you. Hey, Monday morning has started. We ended last week off on the highest of high notes with the KFM Best of the Cape Awards. And then this past weekend was just so good. I'm going to try to keep that feeling going. I know Darren Sherlin and Sibs did a great job of starting it. So let's continue. Welcome to the show. I'm going to be with you till 12. On Helen Suzman Boulevard outgoing, a vehicle has overturned before Buitengracht. Traffic is backed up to Portswood Road. On the N1 incoming, there's a truck broken down in the centre lane before Gielbasson Drive. Expect delays from Plattekloof Road. In Kales River, there's an accident on the Stellenbosch Arterial Road and Van Riebeek Road. On the M5 North, traffic is slow from Kromboom Road. On the N2 incoming, traffic slows down at Jake's Gerwel Drive. And then on the M3 North, there's an accident before Princess Anne. Traffic is backed up to Constantia Main. It's now 9:16.

0: It is a good song for your Monday morning, Halsey. Without me, this is KFM 94.5. It is great to have you along. My name is Tracy Lang. And let me first tell you that this past weekend has just been incredible. So many great things that happened. Yes, the Bokke lost. But you know what? There's still this coming weekend. In a pak slaap se tyd is nie 'n slegte ding nie. Is all that I can say. Same thing happened last year and then all turned out very, very well. We still have one big match coming this coming weekend. So it's going to be good. You know, it's going to be book but fever this entire week. So that's the one thing. Something else that happened this past weekend. I had the great, great privilege of being one of the speakers at the Manifest event hosted by Marcel Hopkins and Charlize Odendaal. It was fantastic. Absolutely fantastic. An incredible day with former Miss SA, Miss World, Rolene Strauss. We had Denise Zimba. And really, it was just a fantastic day. It was so good. I almost struggled to sleep because I was on such a high. Because everyone was just really filling each other's cups. And that is what I love about Women's Month. This is the time when women are just starting to fill each other. We draw strength from each other and we give each other just so much of ourselves. It is fantastic. It was the perfect way to end Women's Month. And if you want to see what went down, just head on over to Instagram at Tracy Lang. It was a great weekend, but now I'm ready for a brand new week.
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0: 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Seems like traffic is still the same. Quite a bit happening out on the roads at the moment. And don't forget, if you do see anything, 082-945-0940. On Helen Suzman Boulevard outgoing, a vehicle has overturned before Buitengracht. Traffic is backed up to Portswood Road. On the M3 North, there's an accident before Princess Anne. Traffic is backed up to Constantia Main. And then on the N2 incoming, traffic slows down at Jan Smuts Drive.

I know I am feeling great today, but if you need a bit of extra motivation, Lucia Drummond is on the way in the next 5 minutes, and she's going to tell you that it's never too late. Time is always just right. Everything happens exactly when it should. She'll chat more about that next.

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2: Good morning and welcome to your Monday morning on KFM 94.5. Let's get into Motivational Monday. Now, I know it's just after 9:40 this morning. Is it too late to get motivated? No, it's never too late for anything, right, Lucia Drummond?
3: Oh my goodness, it's never too late. Tracy, I want to shout this off the rooftops because I meet so many people that if they didn't make it at 21, you know, my business wasn't a success at 21 because that's what we see on social media. This one person sang one song and now they're world famous. And I've been singing for 10 years and nobody listened to any of my songs, right?
2: Yeah.
3: So we see these amazing viral success stories and we think, my goodness, it's too late. But when we look at the stats, when we look at the figures, when we look at true success, very often, a lot of it only starts after 40.
2: Mm. When you've gotten to know yourself just a little bit better.
3: Yes.
2: There are a few stories that happens even younger.
3: Mm-hmm.
2: But for the most part, it happens much later, actually.
3: Yes. So people may have started their first business, maybe their second business. But there are so many success stories of people who started the business after 40. And it was their best business ever. Mm-hmm. It was the big business. It was the business that launched their career. It was the move or the product that really made a difference. And I'm just going to throw a few names out there. Ray Kroc. Did you watch the movie about Ray Kroc?
2: No, I didn't.
3: He's the guy. It's I think it's called The Founder. Mm-hmm. He's the guy who basically launched the McDonald's franchise.
2: Ah.
3: They were two brothers. They had this McDonald's burger joint, you know. And he took it all over the world and made it a big business. He was 52. It wasn't at 25. Mm. It wasn't at 32. He was 52 when he finally gets his big break. Then we have Vera Wang. And so many ladies have always dreamt of, because we see it in the movies, a Vera Wang dress, right? It's this big name, especially a Vera Wang wedding dress. She only did her first dress at 40. Her first wedding dress that she designed was at 40. And here you're wondering, oh, you know, should I take the drawing class? I have ideas, but I don't have the sketching skill. At 40. You have time. Oh, KFC, we know the story. Mm-hmm, mm-hmm. You know, we know the story. And if we look at so many other people all through time, they have found how, even Oprah, she only started the OWN network after 40.
2: Yes.
3: So many people that have started businesses, successful businesses, it happened after 40.
2: So it's important to actually just get started firstly. And I know, I think there was a conversation I had with a friend last week where I said, it's important to move, but at your own pace.
3: Yes.
2: But as long as you just keep moving, just move. That's all. But at your own pace, because you're going to get there.
3: Absolutely. You don't have to disqualify yourself.
2: No.
3: And just to bring it local, I recently saw Joanne Strauss has been dancing ballet all over the place. And she's going to be part of this production at some point. I don't know when it is, the dates or details, but I just saw the story and I thought, how awesome is that?
2: Yeah.
3: This was a childhood dream. She decided, I'm going to go back. I'm going to go do this thing I couldn't do when I was a child. And there she stands on her toes.
2: I know.
3: And she's going to be performing. I love that.
2: I know. See, it's never, ever too late. So, Lucia Drummond, if you can help anyone get started, where do they go? How do they reach you?
3: Now, you can go to my website, luciadrummond.com, and you can find me on social media as well. Feel free to reach out.
2: Everything is over there. There you have it. That's your motivation for this morning.
0: Motivational.

0: Donald Jones, you know what's up. It's KUFM 94.5 and you know what is up next. The office anthems. Monday morning, I'm feeling good. My feeling is that the city is starting to feel better. The atmosphere in the air is just a little bit different. That's my personal experience. So I'm feeling that people are just a little bit more positive. So what is that song that's going to give you that extra oomph to feel ready? The song that motivates you on this Monday morning. Send that to me in a voice note, please. It is 082-945-0940 and we'll play it from 10 past 10.
1: Mr. D. D is for...
2: This advert is paid for by the political party concerned.
3: You know, this morning I was talking to my sister in Joburg. She said they haven't had water for 10 days. Yo, I couldn't believe it. I told her it's time to move to the Western Cape. It might not be perfect, but things do work here. If something's broken, someone in charge is working on fixing it. That's why in this election, I'm not taking this for granted at all. I want to protect the progress we've made here. I want our town to keep working for all, so I'm voting Democratic Alliance.
2: This advert was paid for by the political party concerned.
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0: I saw a video from Cape Town Mag this morning saying, I left home at 5:30 this morning hoping to beat traffic, and by 5:48 I was still just stuck on the N1. I know, it just is that situation in Cape Town. And speaking of traffic, let's check in on that next. On FW de Klerk Boulevard incoming, there's an accident involving a truck after Lower Church. The right and center lanes are obstructed, but traffic is backed up to Coburg Interchange. That is it for now. If you see anything else, 082-945-0940. The music goes on and
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0: Louisa, what I would say on KFM 94.5. 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
6: 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And like you say, what is that thing that people are positive about? 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
1: Morning, Tracy. This morning we all feel like a little bit of crying, so let's just cry after the game on Saturday and get it out so we can look forward to this coming Saturday. So any song with the word cry in it, possibly?

0: Oh, the songs were so good this morning. A bit of espresso to wake you up and get you ready for the day. Sabrina Carpenter on KFM 94.5. The songs are good. We cried a little. Aswad brought us a little bit of love. Oh, that was nice. And then we just got to move it. Perfect for the Monday morning.
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0: Goeiemôre, ex-Vanya Kluter Collison. 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

0: It is KFM 94.5. Tracy Lang with you. Now, as we conclude this incredible Women's Month, we still have great, great prizes up for grabs, especially if you are a Jill Scott fan. The Grammy-winning queen of neo-soul is coming to South Africa, and we here at KFM 94.5 and Showtime Management, we are giving you the chance to win the ultimate Jill Scott experience. To enter is very simple. You just need to stay tuned into mid-mornings with myself, Tracy Lang, from 9 a.m. tomorrow morning. Then, get ready to sing a Jill Scott song that you are most excited to hear live at the Grand Arena Grand West on the 11th of November. Your voice could score you tickets for yourself and two friends, plus an exclusive meet and greet with Jill Scott. So, catch Jill Scott live on 11 November at Grand Arena Grand West, brought to you by Showtime Management in association with KFM 94.5. T's and C's apply. Imagine that, Jill Scott, a meet and greet for you and your friends. Oh, tickets for you and two friends. This is insane. An exclusive meet and greet. You just need to sing your favorite Jill Scott song. This is going to be good.
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0: It's KFM 94.5. Tracy Lang still with you. I've got Sabrina Carpenter, John Legend still on the way before the end of the hour. And then I know the messages have already started coming through for Jill Scott saying, Tracy, Jill Scott, this is going to be good. You missed it. Tomorrow from 9 a.m., make sure that you tune into the show because I've got tickets for you and two friends to a show at the Grand Arena and you will get to meet and greet her.
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0: For most people, tiredness is not a sleep problem, it's an energy production problem. And those are two completely different things. 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Your adrenal system will thank you.
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0: So as we head into the final hour of the show, you know the Masked Singer. Another singer was revealed just last night. So we'll get into that in the next 10 minutes. And then, Mamma Mia, I got a surprise for you. Okay, let's check in on traffic now as we head to the final hour of the show. In Milnerton, there's been an accident on Plattekloof Road at the N7. Expect delays towards Botasig. And then traffic is slow on the elevated freeway incoming.
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0: It is One Republic. I need your love. It is KFM 94.5. Now, you know, over the last couple of weeks, we've been chatting about the Masked Singer South Africa. 16 celebrities taking to the stage to perform behind elaborate masks. With celebrity detective Sitelo, Sumizi, Jay Something and Skumba on the case, using clues and performances to uncover who is hiding behind each disguise before they are finally unmasked by the host, Paul Pops. Each and every week brings new clues, surprising performances. You get to sing along, share your wildest theories. And then in this week's episode, the biggest surprise for me yet, King Pi ruled the stage on The Masked Singer South Africa. And the surprise filling was none other than the one and only Radio Raps Rikus de Beer. Rikus, who is
1: Dinger? Lekker by julle.
0: Lekker man. Dit was daarom nou 'n baie lekker surprise, hoor.
1: Ag, ek is bly man. Ek was self surprised. It was amazing.
0: Ag, I am very glad to hear it. So tell me, what made you decide to say yes to taking part in The Masked Singer?
1: Well, you know, one of my very good friends, Driekus, he actually took part of it. And I saw that and I was like, when I got the opportunity, I was like, yeah, I have to just try and do better than he did. Just for a bit of bragging rights at the braai. But yeah, we did it and I think I got past him.
0: I think you did.
1: I won't last two rounds against him, but I went three rounds. Well,
0: you see,
1: The Masked Singer, so I'll take it.
0: Exactly. You must take it indeed. You've got the bragging rights completely. Was it hard to keep your identity hidden? Who did you tell at home and who did you swear to secrecy?
1: Well, luckily, within our business structures, part of my legal department, my wife is part of that. So she had to go through the contracts and everything. So she knew, and she actually knows how quickly I could just throw my, you know, throw away and discuss.
0: Okay.
1: And every day she was like, whatever you do, just be aware, you know, just check your tongue.
0: Mm.
1: But I must say, I can keep a secret. Lucky I was busy during the whole period of shooting and everything, so there wasn't too much social time. But I must say, the professionalism from behind the scenes and how they run it like it's a top secret operation, but it's really impressive and it makes it a bit simpler.
0: I can only imagine. Now, if you had to take a guess, what kind of king pie would you think your mask was?
1: Definitely a steak, pepper steak.
0: Really?
1: Definitely.
0: Tell me why.
1: Definitely a pepper. It's a classic. Anybody who doesn't like a pepper steak pie, you can't trust them. So that does something wrong. Unless you're allergic to pepper. So it's sustenance with just enough kick to keep you wondering.
0: Oh my goodness. Okay, then you're not going to trust me because I'm not sure I'm a fan of a pepper steak pie. Give me a chicken and mushroom any day. Any day.
1: Yeah, well. It can also go now that you mention it.
0: Good save. Mooi gesave daar, Rikus. Baie geluk. Weer eens drie rondes. You did it. Well done.
1: Thank you so much. It was such fun. And yeah, I'm looking forward to checking the rest.
0: Ach, lekker man. Lekker with you to chat. 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And in case you didn't know, there's really great news for pie lovers who are dying to grab a taste of comfort after watching King Pi dish up the fun on The Masked Singer Season 3. 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

0: It is Jamali with Knowing Me, Knowing You on KFM 94.5. 11:25, and I said to you, whoo, Mamma Mia, have I got a treat for you. Coming up is your chance to win 4 tickets to Mamma Mia at Artscape, brought to you by Showtime Management. Okay? So you need to finish the lyrics to this ABBA song. Finish the lyrics, and then you need to just pop me a message on WhatsApp, if you can. It's very simple. WhatsApp the keyword ABBA, along with your name and ID number, to 0829450940. And then I could call you to finish the lyrics of this ABBA song. Are you ready for it? Okay? You need to finish it. Keyword, ABBA. Name and ID number, 0829450940. Here it comes. What follows that? What follows that? Send that to me again. 0829450940.
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9: Good morning, I'm Vanya Kluter-Collison. The Madlanga Commission has refused a postponement application by alleged crime boss Vusi Musi Cat Matlala. Matlala is back in the hot seat this morning for the continuation of his testimony. Then convicted paedophile Ian Wares is back in the Wynberg Regional Court, where his defense is expected to argue for clemency in pre-sentencing proceedings. Wares is a former teacher of Cape Town. He has been convicted of sexually assaulting a former pupil at Rondebosch Boys Prep in 1988. Today's lawyers are expected to submit several reports reports, including a social worker's report, before making its sentencing arguments. Then International Relations Minister Ronald Lamola says during his tenure as Justice Minister, his department attempted to engage with the families of victims over challenges facing the NPA in investigating and prosecuting apartheid-era crimes. Lamola is currently under cross-examination by counsel for the families of victims at the TRC cases inquiry led by retired Justice Sisi Kampepe. And Cape Town police have recovered drugs worth 1.5 million rand during a raid in Khayelitsha. Officers were conducting an operation in Mandela Park when they made the find in the early hours of this morning. Taking a look at today's weather temperatures, Cape Town reaches a high of 21, Knysna 19 and Stellenbosch 23 degrees. The top story at this hour, the Matlanga Commission has refused a postponement application by alleged crime boss Vusimusi Kat Matlala.
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2: 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So, I played this particular hook of the song. Actually, before we get there, Bianca, hoe gaan dit met jou?
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0: En dan hoe gaan hy verder?
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0: Yes, indeed. 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
0: 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And I'm going to be doing this all week. Catch me again tomorrow for another chance to win.
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0: It's been such a fun morning, but I'm going to take a bow. Thank you so much for joining me. We do it again tomorrow from 9 to 12. What I'm going to do next, I am off to a few of the winners of the KFM Best of the Cape Awards. You know, I've always been like proudly Somerset Western. You know, I'm always like, I'm from Somerset West, Somerset West, Somerset West. And it seems finally people have started listening. It's taken me 20 years on radio for people to listen and see that Somerset West has some of the best of the best. So we are going to visit a few of our winners today because really, Friday was epic. It was just fantastic. So we are going to celebrate with them in Somerset West. So hopefully I see you. Maybe if you want to know who those winners, I'll just head on over to our socials because I might pop into you over there. Okay, have a lekker afternoon. Evie's up next.
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2: And welcome to it. Welcome to it. Welcome to another Monday. Welcome to a new week. Even though the weather's great, it's a blue Monday for obvious reasons. And I will chat about that briefly. Don't want to dwell too much, but I will chat about it because I just need to get it out of my system. But there are other things to look forward to on the show this afternoon, like the lunchtime sing-along. All right, that returns today, plus Billboard Bingo, where we test your grey matter and your music knowledge. Some liquor music to lick our wounds with for the next 3 hours. And welcome to it. If you just popped in, my name's EB English. Welcome to KFM Lunch. Your lunch buddy is feeling a bit down today. He is definitely feeling a bit down today. So I'm gonna rely on you. Normally you would rely on me to get your spirits up. But let's rely on each other this afternoon. And I know it's not a great start to look at traffic first, but let's see what's happening over there. On the N7, okay, let me just get the latest update there. On the N7 South, there is a vehicle broken down in the left lane at the N1. Then in Brackenfell, at Brackenfell Boulevard and the N1, there's been a crash as well. Roadworks on the R300 South in the right lane before the N2. And if there's anything else, please let me know on WhatsApp, 082-945-0940. And maybe a waffle wouldn't be too bad right now.

0: Mm-hmm. Keep laughing. Mm. That's the laughter of all the rival fans of every other team that I don't support. Because I mentioned at the beginning of the show that, you know, it's a bit of a blue Monday for me. And then I got this voice note in.
1: Good afternoon, EB.
0: Mm. Good afternoon.
1: What is it that's getting you down like this? Mm. Tell us.
0: Well, Sharon, I will tell you. A horrible sporting weekend. It was a horrible sport. Not a thriller. It was horror. It was a horrible sporting weekend. It really was. It started, obviously, with my beloved Manchester United, where I thought this season would be different. I thought that we wouldn't be the laughingstock of the Premier League. But look how we started the season. Losing for the first time ever to a newly promoted side on the opening day of a new season. This coming off the back of a very convincing Arsenal win the Friday evening. And now you're thinking, okay, if Man United lose, what's the rest of the teams going to do? Surely they're not going to lose on opening weekend. And then Man City came from behind to win. Liverpool also spared blushes by coming with a last-minute equaliser. Dominic Szoboszlai are saving face for Liverpool as well. So now it's only Man United embarrassed on opening weekend. Then on top of that, of course, we all know what happened between the Springboks and the All Blacks at Ellis Park. And I said last week, I told you, I said everybody's being very confident. Am I the only one that's feeling nervous about Saturday? And then my feelings were warranted. And I really wish that it wasn't so, but it was. And it is what it is. All Blacks were the better team on the day. We had chances, but we didn't capitalize on our chances and we made too many mistakes. Plain and simple. Plain and simple. That's what it is. So now that I got that out of my system, I'd like to move on.

0: Christina Aguilera, What a Girl Wants on KFM Lunch. It is 25 past 12. And I said I was going to move on, but I also have to respect, you know, when I get comments and views from rival fans as well. You got to give credit where credit is due. Sharon responding again after I said I suffered a horrible sporting weekend, saying she says it was a hell of a weekend. Yeah, it definitely was a hell of a start to the season. I got to just firm it. Jason saying sorry for your Man United loss, but up the Gunners. And they again, I got to give credit where it's due. You know, Arsenal starting the season very, very strong. Naden saying, Ibi, the All Black supporters are killing me at work today. And then I got this voice note that came in as well.
1: All Black Market Folly. All Black Market Folly. Huskadus. Huskadus. You mustn't push.
0: Yeah, thank you for that. Yeah, we just got to take it on the chin, eh? We just got to take it on the chin. But news that is coming up in just a bit. And speaking of news, Dr. Rassie Erasmus has made no delays this week in terms of his team announcement. That's already come out. And it seems like Damian Willemser, who my dad was very impressed with over the weekend, retains his spot at fullback. Kurtley Arenses in at the one wing. Ethan Hooker coming in because Cheslin Kolbe and Grant Williams are ruled out due to injury. That means Kobus Reinach comes in at scrum off. And Andre Pollard will be the starting fly off with Sasha Feinberg and Gomez Zulu dropping to the bench. You've got Jesse Krill and Damian Dialendi still the center pair. Then with the forwards, the loose trio, you've got Jasper Visa, Peter Steph, Detoy, and Sia. And then there's a bracketed selection here. It's either going to be Sia Kolisi or Paul de Villiers, depending, obviously, on the fitness of Sia Kolisi. But there is a slash over there. Then Ruan Norkia and Eben Etzebeth, they packing down at lock. Wilco Lowe, Malcolm Marks, and Oxen Che will be the front row. Then on the bench will be Dion Fourie, Gerard Steenekamp, Thomas de Toy, Louis de Jager, Andre Estes, and Cameron Hannekom, Morne van den Berg, and then Sasha Feinberg and Gomez Zulu on the bench as well. So that's your team news for the Springboks to take on the All Blacks in the second greatest rivalry test this coming weekend at DHL Stadium right here in Cape Town.
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0: Jeremy Loops and Postcards on KFM Lunch. It is 20 to 1, and let's move swiftly. Let's move very quickly now along from sports. Okay, let's forget about that, and let's focus on the music. Especially one of the best voices when it comes to neo-soul, Jill Scott. Jill Scott fans, this one is for you. The Grammy-winning queen of neo-soul is coming to South Africa, and KFM 94.5 and Showtime Management are giving you the chance to win the ultimate Jill Scott experience. So to enter, please listen to Mid Mornings with Tracy Lang from 9 a.m. tomorrow morning. Then get ready to sing a Jill Scott song that you're most excited to hear live at Grand Arena Grand West on the 11th of November. 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So catch Jill Scott live on the 11th of November at Grand Arena Grand West, brought to you by Showtime Management in association with KFM 94.5. 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

0: My soul. Blue and You Make Me Wanna on KFM Lunch. 9 minutes to one coming up next. I'll squeeze in Ariana Grande and Monarch, and then I'll reveal the song that you and I are going to sing along to for the lunchtime sing-along.
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6: 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Number 49. What's that random warning light that keeps popping up on my car's dashboard? 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

Monarch and Panorama on KFM Lunch. It is 1 o'clock, and before we get into traffic, it's time to reveal the song that you and I are going to sing along to for the lunchtime sing-along. And in all the time that we've been doing the lunchtime sing-along, I can't believe that we haven't done the song yet, because it is such an epic song. And one of you actually recommended it last week. So I thought, let me first check the list to see, because I have like a whole spreadsheet to see all the songs that we've done so far. And then when I looked, I was like, we haven't done the song yet. That's incredible. We have to do it on Monday. And that song is Iris by the Goo Goo Dolls. Yep. The Goo Goo Dolls, Iris, that is the song that you and I are going to sing along to for the lunchtime sing-along in the next few minutes. So when the time comes and we play that song, you're going to record yourself singing along to it and then send me those voice notes to our WhatsApp line. But in the meantime, let's see what's happening on the roads at the moment. The latest update tells me that on the N7 South after Malibongwe, there's been an accident. The left lane is obstructed. Then in Brackenfell, at Brackenfell Boulevard and the N1, there's been a crash. And then on the R300 South in the right lane before the N2, roadworks over there. Anything else? 082-945-0945. Alex Warren, Lewis Capaldi, and then the Goo Goo Dolls, Iris, for lunchtime sing-along.

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1: Oh, yes, indeed. And that's why this afternoon's song is a song that was not only suggested by you, but it is a favorite on KFM 94.5. It has been requested on Office Anthem, Switch the Hits. It has won Vinyl Classic, and it was only fitting and also surprising that we haven't done it yet. And that's why we're going to do it this afternoon. I'm talking about the Goo Goo Dolls and Iris. It is a song that continues to be epic, continues to be iconic, continues to be a classic. It's a song that you can't quite get enough of. And that's why we're going to do it for our weekly vocal therapy session. And man, don't we need a vocal therapy session this week. Okay. So what I need from you is to sing along to the song, record yourself singing along to the song and sending me your voice notes on 082-945-0940. I then put together a compilation of all of those voice notes and play it out at around about 20 to 2 this afternoon. So here we go. Let me kill this music. I hope that the vocal cords are warmed up. I hope that the battery is charged enough and that you also put on like D&D so that you don't get like any WhatsApp notifications or anything or calls during your epic performance that you're about to give me. Okay, so press record. Remember, the number is 082-945-0940 because the song is about to start in 3, 2, 1.

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2: Wow. All I can say is thank you. Thank you. And I think so far, probably the most voice notes that we've received for a Lunchtime Sing-Along in 2026. I'm going to put together that compilation and we'll play it out at around about 20 to 2 this afternoon. As we get back to the music now, Samba, Homewrecker, Jordan Sparks. That's on the way, plus Nalu before we get to news.

0: talking.
1: Harry Styles and Late Night Talking on KFM Lunch. It is almost 1:30. 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
3: Good afternoon, I'm Karen Ann Null. Parliament's Mineral and Petroleum Resources Committee says public hearings will be held to address concerns around oil and gas exploration. Chairperson Mikateko Mashlaule says South Africa needs to balance environmental protection with the need for economic growth and jobs, while better public awareness could help ease community concerns. Vusimusi Cat Matlala's lawyers are threatening to take the commission to court after it refused to postpone today's hearing. They say they have not been able to properly consult with Matlala, who is being held at Khotsi Mampuru prison, and are not ready to argue his right against self-incrimination. The legal team also says Matlala's lead counsel, Annelien van den Jeffer, is off sick. Advocate Fatima Missi says they will now consider approaching the courts.
4: And the position that is taken is that he feels that it's unfair that the commission is putting him in a position where he has to proceed where his lead counsel, one, is not here, obviously not of her own doing, but because of an illness that became rather sudden in the manner that it's attacked her.
3: And New Zealand wants to ban children under 16 from using social media. A new online safety bill would allow tech giants like Meta to be fined up to 10% of their global revenue for breaking the rules. But the bill's future is uncertain, with two of the government's coalition partners opposed to it. Taking a look at today's weather temperatures now, Cape Town reaches a high of 21, Stellenbosch 23, Grabouw 22, Knysna 19, and Springbok a warm 30 degrees. Recapping your top story at this hour, Parliament's Mineral and Petroleum Resources Committee says public hearings will be held to address concerns around oil and gas exploration.
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1: By Josie and Falling on KFM Lunch. It is 17 minutes to 2 coming up next. Your rendition of what can only be described as an epic lunchtime sing-along. Goo Goo Dolls and Iris was the song of choice this afternoon, and you came through so many voice notes, and we'll get into that next.
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1: And I apologize that it has taken a bit longer than expected because, like I said, there were just so many voice notes that we needed to get through and piece it all together, literally giving like one line per person in this entire song. And we're doing first verse and chorus. The song, just a reminder, was Goo Goo Dolls and Iris. All I can say is probably the song that we've received the most voice notes for in 2026. And that's why it is a firm favorite, whether it is Office Anthems, whether it's Switch the Hits, whether it's Vinyl Classic. This seems to be a big, big favorite on KFM 94.5. I'm surprised once again that we haven't done it before on the Lunchtime Sing-Along, but this was the day that we did it. And this is your rendition of the Goo Goo Dolls' Iris for the Lunchtime Sing-Along.
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1: I love the variation.
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0: One more time.
1: I just want you to know who I am.
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1: I just want you to know who I am.
0: Oh, beautiful. 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You came through. You came through and you were absolutely amazing. Thank you. And it was your suggestion. So what would you suggest we do next week for the lunchtime sing-along? 082-945-0940.
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0: For most people, tiredness is not a sleep problem, it's an energy production problem. 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
1: Okay. Two clues will lead us to a former Billboard number one this afternoon, and you have to get through two clues, through those two clues, in order to potentially become this afternoon's Billboard Bingo boss. First clue is about the artist, second, the song title. We can't repeat the clues once they've been given, but once you've gathered both clues, you will WhatsApp the artist and song title to 082-945-0940. So let's find out what clue number one is.
2: Clue number one.
1: Okay, clue number one. This is what it says. Cynthia Ann Stephanie. Cynthia Ann Stephanie. That is clue number one. Cynthia Ann Stephanie. Okay, and it's about the artist. If you know who that is, you can start thinking about it so long. But clue number two will come your way just before news.

0: Katy Perry, Teenage Dream on KFM Lunch. All right, so it is almost 2:30. Before we get to news, you need clue number 2 for this afternoon's Billboard Bingo. And clue number 2 tells us about the song title of this former Billboard number 1 song. So here is clue number 2.
1: Clue number 2.
0: Okay. Clue number 2. This is what it says. Okay. It says, the real shades of one's character. The real shades of one's character. That is clue number 2. The real shades of one's character. And what does that mean in context of this former Billboard number 1 and the song title? All right, if you know the answer or answers, because I need the artist and song title, WhatsApp to 082-945-0940. You could be this afternoon's Billboard Bingo boss. Like I said, news is coming up next, and then I've got music from Cat's Eye and Timo ODB.
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0: him a ODB. And I need you on KFM Lunch. Almost 20 to 3. Next, we find out who today's Billboard Bingo boss is going to be.
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0: Okay, moment of truth. We need to see who today's Billboard Bingo boss is going to be. Is it going to be Joanne in Stolby? Joanne, how's it going?
15: Oh, can't complain. Thank you, Eddie.
0: I'm fine, thank you. Well, I could be better after this horrible sporting weekend, but we're trying to forget about that, and hopefully the rest of the week will go a little bit better, and hopefully you can be this afternoon's Billboard Bingo boss. So, Joanne, let's go through these clues again. First clue is about the artist of this former Billboard number one song. And the clue was Cynthia and Stephanie. Who is that?
15: That would be Cindy Lauper.
0: Cindy Lauper. There we go. Her full name, of course, Cynthia and Stephanie Lauper. And then clue number two. This is about the song title. The clue said, the real shades of one's character.
15: Yes, that would be True Colors.
1: Bingo.
0: Bingo. True Colors it is. I had a few guesses saying Girls Just Want to Have Fun. No, it's not that one. Although you had the correct artist. But Joanne, you got it spot on. Both clues 100% correct. Who do you want to say hi to this afternoon?
15: Oh, goodness. Well, probably my children.
0: Mm-hmm.
15: John and Christopher is in Tigerberg and Julie is in Stellenbosch, but they're probably in class at the moment. and my son is in Gauteng, so I'm not sure if KFM
0: No, we're not. We're not
15: up to there.
0: Yeah, unless he's streaming via the app or on DSTV or on YouTube, then yeah, maybe if he wants a little taste of the Western Cape, yeah.
15: There we go. And then I'll kill my friends here in Stolby, the people I Pilates with, the people I go to church with, and yes.
0: Awesome. Well, thank you so much for playing along this afternoon, Jan. You have yourself a wonderful day further, knowing that you are this afternoon's Billboard Bingo boss. Well done.
15: Okay. Thank you so much, Evie. Have a super afternoon.
0: You too. Thank you so much. And here it is. It was number one for 2 weeks from October to November of 1986. Cynthia Ann Stephanie Lauper, or simply just Cindy Lauper, and True Colors. On KFM Lunch and Billboard Bingo.

0: Like a rainbow.
1: Number one for 2 weeks from October to November of 1986, Cyndi Lauper and True Colors. And our Billboard Bingo Boss this afternoon, Joanne, out in Stillby. And that is it from me for today. Back again tomorrow, Tuesday edition, which means 31 seconds, our weekly movie and TV show quiz. You want to be a part of that? WhatsApp the phrase 31 seconds to 082-945-0940. Kygo, Whitney Houston, Ben Rodriguez, Martin Garrix, and Jake on the way. And then the flash drive takes you.
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0: Yo, I missed you this weekend. Now we're back again in the same spot. Welcome to the Flash Drive in KFM 94.5. Yo, we missed you so much. Like, just like a lot. Not just little bit, like a lot. And now we are here once again. I missed your face, Cassidy.
1: I missed yours.
0: Did. It's just no interaction this weekend. I wanted to make sure that you enjoyed it with the people closest to you. Did you?
1: Oh, I had such a good weekend.
0: Good. That's it. All right. I wanted to make sure that you had a great weekend.
1: Thanks.
0: You didn't watch any football?
1: Firstly, I watched the football.
0: Oh. Yeah, I also I was like, what the hell? But yeah, otherwise, overall, okay?
1: Listen, it was such a nice weekend because I both did what I wanted to do, which was to get outside, go touch grass, go and do a little like 10K, which was lovely. And then I watched the F1, I watched the football. I'm like sported out for the weekend. But yeah, it was lovely.
0: Great good food.
1: Ate good food. Spend time with great people.
0: That's all I wanted for you this weekend. Now that you're ready, reset. You got stories.
1: Stories.
0: We have to live our lives as radio people in order to tell you more stories. In fact, I encourage you, live your life. Live your life like it's the only one, because it is. And then go and tell the stories about it. And there are so many. In fact, most of them pop up after 4 o'clock when we do a session of We Listen and We Don't Judge. Because we have love for imperfections and flaws and confessions. And that's why it's lovely to have that just after 4 o'clock today. Plus a chance to win with Clicks on the Flash Drive. It's going to be a goodie. Welcome. I know it's Monday, but let's lighten things up.

0: It's Maroon 5. Something sweet for you. It's Sugar on the flash drive. Throat all clear? You good?
1: Yeah, I'm good.
0: Sure?
1: Yeah.
0: Okay, lovely.
1: Let's begin. Double check.
0: Do you want to put your own mic on from now on?
1: I think that's the best.
0: Is that
1: option.
0: The best idea?
1: You know.
0: Okay.
1: I think we're at that point.
0: Just let me know if you're ready to take this big step.
1: It is a massive
0: to,
1: step.
0: To put on your own mic.
1: You know what?
0: Because yeah. But what I don't want to hear is, so Paul, I need to hear your
1: I
0: mic
1: would
0: on.
1: Never like, do that.
0: I've heard it before. You were like, and on the in one outbound, there's. Yeah, I understand. So I just want to make sure you're ready to put on your own mic. Are you good?
2: I'm great, thank you.
0: Yes! Okay, there she is. You know what? You're ready.
1: Am I being knighted right now?
0: You are being mic'd.
1: Oh, that was funny.
0: You're welcome. I now pronounce you Mic Handling Cassidy.
1: Slay.
0: Turn your mic off, Cookie. Say hi.
2: Hi.
0: Turn it on. Say hi.
1: Hi.
0: Welcome.
1: It feels good to be here.
0: Hey?
1: Yeah.
0: This is good. Now that we are here, we got another chance for you to win with Clicks, and it's quite simple. All you have to do is share why you love shopping at Clicks. What is it? It's simple. It's easy. It's elegant. It's accurate. Just, I mean, we have so many reasons too. In fact, if I were to jump in here with Cassidy.
1: Yeah. Why do I love shopping at Clicks?
0: Why do you love shopping at Clicks?
1: Ooh, okay. Let me be honest. Clicks enables me to use my creativity because I don't know what it is, but every person that I don't want to catch up with from high school seems to go to Clicks when I also want to go to Clicks. So I need to practice new routes in order to avoid conversations and false coffee promises. Do you know what I mean?
0: I got you. So how do you avoid them in one Clicks? Doesn't it only have one entrance?
1: No, there's two entrances.
0: You have a two-entrance Clicks?
1: Yes.
0: Bougie?
1: I know, very bougie.
0: Yo.
1: But it's got two entrances. So I always go to the one that's furthest away from the makeup aisle because I know that's where I'll see her.
0: Oh, there's a her, so there's a somebody. Ooh, there's tea here.
1: Okay.
0: Okay, so great. Yeah. So you want to avoid that one person that I'm assuming goes to the makeup aisle all the time, and the best way to do it is to go to the entrance furthest away from
1: the makeup
0: aisle. And that's why Clicks is elegant in that way, and it's easy, and it's beautiful. Okay, got you. I have a simpler reason why I love
1: Tell me.
0: Okay. There's not an aisle where I can't reach the top shelf. Think about it. Tell me no.
1: No, I can...
0: Tell me.
1: You're speaking on truth.
0: There's not an aisle.
1: Based on true events.
0: There's not an aisle where I can't reach the top shelf. There are other shops where the top shelf is all the way up. But in a Clicks, have you noticed the aisles? Right? Those racks go to a certain level only. And it is a level that is attainable. I thank you, Clicks, for looking after the small guy. And you've done that. That's why I love shopping at Clicks. Am I wrong? Is there a lie?
1: No.
0: Thank you.
1: One lie was mentioned.
0: Thank you very much. You see what I'm talking about. I know that there is also the back wall that has the hair dryers on it.
1: Yeah.
0: I know that, the back wall. But even those, I can still reach.
1: Yeah.
0: But there are other places that I cannot mention because there will be a brand conflict. Their aisles, they have these super large, and then it's all the way up. And all I want is that one thing at the top. And you know what the crazy thing is? In certain other places, like the almond butter is so high up.
1: I know.
0: And then, but you know what? I'm not even that type of guy who's like scared of asking anyone who's taller than I am to go get it. A rando can walk past me. Hello, how's it going? I'm Carl. Your name is? Hey, nice to meet you. Steven, do me a favor. Can you give me the almond butter? Steven goes, oh, sure, buddy. Grabs me the almond butter.
1: No prob.
0: Go for it. Steven, enjoy. Have a lekker day. That's it. I don't mind doing that, but I have to do it in other places. Clicks. I basically jump up and I can see over the aisles. I can't do that anywhere else. The only place I can do that is in like the 10 items or less aisle at normal retailers. But with Clicks, that feels for me. Thank you. See?
1: My cheeks hurt me.
0: Why? Because you agree, because you know.
1: Because these are all so true.
0: You started realizing, oh, when I walked into that shop and they have such tall racks.
1: No, listen, I have no scum. I have stood on shelves before. Because it's been on like a Saturday morning. So you know no one's at the shop because they prepared the night before. So I'll go the Saturday morning and I have to do the look around and I have to climb the shelves to get to the top one.
0: See, you have to be very careful of the nature of, because sometimes they have very like sort of flimsy metal. That and is you true. Never want to like just de-rack.
1: I check first. Okay. I check first.
0: This is good.
1: Yeah, yeah, yeah.
0: But you know, every now and then you get lucky and they left one of those like cases, you know, where they put the milk sachet in. So there's like a yes. left and then you're like, yes, score, and I can reach it.
1: Oh,
0: so,
1: gosh.
0: Thank you, Clicks, for looking after everybody, including shorties like myself and Cassidy. I appreciate you. But the big question is, if you want to win a 2,500 Clicks Club card cash back, all you need to do is share why you love shopping at Clicks. And I could be giving that to you. T's and C's do apply. Clicks feel good. Pay less.
1: Another place that is inclusive is the roads, because everyone's being affected by traffic. So hopefully I can get you home quickly and safely. In Brackenfell, at Brackenfell Boulevard and the N1, there's been an accident. All lanes are currently open. And in Belleville, at Franz Conradi and Stellenberg Road, there's also been an accident. Some roadworks on the R300 South before the N2. All lanes are open. My name is Cassidy Nicholson. If you have any updates for me, pop it to me on the WhatsApp line. That's 082-945-0940.
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0: Leanne.
2: Hi, Lee.
0: Hi. Did you hear what my reason was for shopping at Clicks? Like, it's my place. You heard mine, right?
2: Yes, I did.
0: Just makes sense.
2: Short people problems.
0: It's like, you know what I'm saying? It's just one of those things. And Cassidy and I are the same height.
3: Yep.
0: So we have the same issue, though. I'm not sure. How tall are you?
2: I'm short. 159.
0: You know what I'm saying?
3: 159.
0: 159, yeah.
3: That's tall.
0: I mean, to us, yes.
2: That's in comparison to everybody else.
0: I mean, to you and I.
3: That's what I'm saying.
0: 159 is like,
3: to a giant.
0: Who are you? Right? She was where's your beanstalk, Leanne?
3: Yeah.
0: Sure. But you know what? It's so nice to chat to you because you would obviously have a unique reason as to why you enjoy shopping at Clicks. What is that?
2: Yeah, so I absolutely love the medication lockers. I'm usually in a rush when I'm going to Clicks or anywhere that needs medication because I have a 5-year-old. And the queues are just always so long, whether it's for a prescription or over-the-counter meds. It's just too long. And if I'm with my 5-year-old, she wants to go through every aisle and then choose chocolates, and then I have to negotiate with her and tell her why she doesn't need it. So with a locker, I can just go in there, get my meds, go into the aisle quickly, and then I'm out. I don't have to still wait in that long queue and entertain her. And, it's just so convenient to have that locker.
0: I've never heard of these. Sorry.
3: Have you never heard of the lockers?
0: I've never heard of the lockers. It's because, I'm really healthy. So I don't often have to use the pharmacy area. Now I like eating, so eating raw foods and, getting enough sleep and doing those things. And but if I ever have to go, I've never needed to use a locker. But now, so how does it work? Do you order online and then it'll tell you which locker it's in, like Pudo, but for Clicks?
3: Literally.
0: Really?
3: Yeah.
0: That's so cool.
3: And they send you a pin.
2: Yeah.
0: What? Awesome.
2: It's very convenient for repeats as well.
0: Is it only for chronic medication or is it for like the OTC, the over-the-counter stuff?
2: I haven't tried it with over-the-counters, but usually for the chronics, as well as any script that I take, say, maybe a few days in advance or something, I'll fetch it in the locker.
0: That is so awesome. Thank you for telling me about that and everybody else. That sounds so convenient and so smooth.
3: It's easy peasy.
0: Leanne, this is great. Not only can we reach the top shelf, but we can also make it convenient with lockers too. It's going to be a great week of discovering more by Clicks every single day.
2: Yeah.
0: Thank you for sharing and not gatekeeping the information. I'm going to give you a cash back. Well done. 2,500 rand.
2: That's amazing. Thank you so much.
0: All yours. Thanks a lot, Leanne. 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
0: Plus, I got a couple of stories that I need to share with you and a chance to win with our friends at Woolies. Traffic is first. Are we looking?
3: Well, in Brackenfell, at Brackenfell Boulevard and the N1, there's been an accident, but not to worry, all lanes are open. In Belleville, at Frans Conradie and Stellenberg Road, there's been an accident and some roadworks on the R300 South before the N2. All lanes are open. My name is Cassidy Nicholson. If you have any traffic updates for me, just pop it on the WhatsApp line. That's 082-945-0940.
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4: Good afternoon, I'm Karen Ann Null. Illegal street racing in Mitchell's Plain was brought to a screeching halt this weekend, with several motorists arrested and three vehicles impounded. The City of Cape Town's Traffic Services conducted an operation on Saturday evening, arresting seven people for driving under the influence, three for reckless and negligent driving, and one for displaying a false number plate. Three vehicles allegedly involved in illegal street racing were also impounded. Another bloody night has left six people dead in two suspected gang-related shootings across Cape Town. In Athlone, two men were found shot dead in a house on Lower Klipfontein Road in Silvertown last night. A third victim, a 22-year-old man, was shot in the head and later died in hospital. Three more people were shot in Happy Valley in the early hours of this morning. And France is moving ahead with a ban on mobile phones in high schools from the start of the new school year. Parliament approved the ban in July, and President Emmanuel Macron has now decided to sign it into law. It's looking like a sunny day across the Western Cape tomorrow, with highs ranging from the high teens to the low 30s. Cape Town will reach a high of 19 degrees, Langebaan 21, Worcester 22, Knysna 18, and it will be a hot 33 degrees in Clanwilliam. Recapping your top story at this hour, illegal street racing in Mitchell's Plain was brought to a screeching halt this weekend, with several motorists arrested and three vehicles impounded.
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0: If you are having a bad day, this is why Cassidy and I have been trained to make sure we turn that around for you. It's Daniel Powter, your flash drive, KFM 94.5. We do train very hard to make sure that we take something that you are feeling and we try to twist it around a little bit, right? So if, let's just say, looking at the bright side of things, I'm going to challenge you in terms of your training to see if you were focused in our group that we had. All right? You woke up late and were late for work this morning. What did that teach you?
1: Ooh, okay. Well, it taught you how to be present.
0: Yes.
1: It taught you a little bit of time management, and it taught you to be patient with regards to like not rushing somewhere. So when you are running late, you have a tendency to just overlook things, but you got to stay present.
0: Yeah.
1: You got to just take a deep breath, and you really just got to take in the experience. Like for me, it's driving. Right?
0: Yes.
1: If I'm late, I don't speed off and drive fast. You have to kind of just sit in it, work through it.
0: Your training is working.
1: Really?
0: Your training is working. You know, at the moment you've reached an intermediate level.
1: Okay.
0: All right. When you get to expert, you'll realize that this morning you weren't late because you identify as early. Thank you.
1: Stop it.
0: You understand what I'm saying? So when you get there, I'll let you know when you get there. But that's what I'm talking about. So no matter what type of day you've had, we'll make sure you identify as something completely different that'll be serving your happiness. And if that's not enough, maybe a 5,000 Woolies voucher will turn things around for you, no matter what type of day you've had. You can snap a pic of your mid-month braai deals. Hopefully you've done that already. Post it on X, Facebook, or Instagram. Tag Woolworths_SA and KFMZA using the hashtag MyWoolies Weekend. And I could be calling you just after Msaki and Jesse Clegg to win. T's and C's apply.

0: See Me Through, Msaki and Jesse Clegg. That's a great album, by the way. It's like an EP called Entropy. You need to go check it out. Those two amazing voices, incredibly talented locals. You need to support those two. It's honestly a triumph, to be fair. And then Jesse's other project, Scatterlings project, is just... it's something steeped in South African music culture and such a great ode to his dad as well. So if you've got some time, those are two little bits of homework that I'm giving you to go and explore the wonderful world of the talent we have in South Africa when it comes to music. 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
0: Ranal Reed.
2: Hello, Cole. How are you?
0: I'm wonderful. Are you the Ranal Reed that is my underscore borderline underscore mom brain?
2: Yes, I am.
0: Okay. Tell me, can you tell me about that profile for a second? I'd like to hear.
2: I was diagnosed with depression in my 20s, and then later on, a psychologist told me that I have borderline personality disorder. I'm not on medication anymore, but my brain still works like that, so my profile is all over the place. It's about my kids, it's about food, it's about wellness, it's about...
0: I can see.
2: Yeah, you get to grip.
0: I can see, but I like the awareness. Especially when it comes to borderline personality disorder, I think that's also very important to have those diagnoses and then make sure that you own them and know that it's okay, you know, to express yourself.
2: I have a long line of family members that actually should have been in therapy but never went.
0: Only you. I'm sorry. Trust me. The more I've learned about myself, the older I've gotten, the more I realized. When you look back at your childhood and you think about your uncles, aunties, and parents, and because of having studied what I studied and doing a bit of psychopathology, I realized, okay, that one's got that, that one's got that, that one's got that. But you know what? The culture back then was like, you know what, don't go see anybody, it's fine, okay? You must
2: just... in Mali, us colored people would say, if somebody first, and they'd say,
0: we need to shake that, man. You know, it's okay to go see someone and go to therapy and go check things out. It's not weak to do that, it's actually quite powerful. So that's why I wanted to pause on your Instagram handle. But now that it's there, I see that you've set up something beautiful for a My Woolies weekend. It looks great. I like the fact that you added a carousel, because then I could see the progression of how this all came together. So I saw the raw ingredients, including I see the vorst there, the sirloin steaks. I see that you got the avo for the salad and the lemon and the cucumber. You got a couple of leaves there. You got some butternuts there as well. And then I'm seeing the next stage, which is preparing, and all the wrappers are off. Then the next stage is actually, you know, the braai sorted out. And then braai broekies were also there. It's so good.
2: Braai broekies can't stay behind. I mean, salad can stay behind, but not braai broekies.
0: Yeah, I got you. I thought that was salad. Sorry, you taught me something new now. On braai broekies salad, like you would serve it with, and then you also have potato salad next to the braai broekies as well, okay? Because sometimes carbs are very important.
2: But that's a bit heavy, man. So you can't eat. you can't eat.
0: That's it. That's what I'm talking about. You know, it's so nice to chat to you. Thank you for having a My Woolies weekend. Thank you for sharing a bit more about you. I really enjoyed that. I enjoyed the fact that we can put a pause on those things and say, hey, you know, we are all so different. We all have strengths, weaknesses, and these beautiful things about us, these quirks. And it's okay.
2: And if you can't be kind, be quiet.
0: That's
2: my motto. That is my motto.
0: Okay, can I be kind though? Can I be kind?
2: Yes, you can.
0: Okay, great. You want a 5,000 Woolies voucher.
2: Thank you very, very much. Thank you, Paul. Thank you, Cassidy. Thank you, Pietas, for the great show. And thank you for making my day, man.
0: That's the whole idea. This is what we trained for. Cassidy,
3: yes,
0: right?
3: Yes, exactly.
0: We trained for this moment. Now is Ranal.
3: Oh, and it is the best.
0: Thank you. Thank you.
2: When I see Mevo in the shop and I think of Cassidy, and I also go like,
0: There are a couple of things, right? How about this? You know tagine? Mm-hmm. You know tagine? That stuff, you know? What does it taste like? Okay, meatballs?
2: Yeah, that one.
0: That's it. There's something about, I love that too. I also ask her to do it often because I could never do that. I mean, I can click in Kosa, but that's about it. But that's just your, you see? That whole place, you know, that's why they changed PE's name, just for this moment. Yeah.
3: Exactly. Hey? Oh, that is so funny.
2: Yeah. That's how my hometown was.
0: Is it? You see, you see how we're connecting? Look how we're clicking.
2: Yeah.
0: Hey? Okay, no. You enjoy. What do you mean?
3: No, but they are simple, but they are funny.
0: Thank you very much. I appreciate you.
3: Got you.
0: Thank you for having Woolies Weekend. Appreciate you. Sorry, what? Woolies Weekend. Excuse me. What was that? 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
0: The National Department of Water and Sanitation is carrying out essential maintenance on a tunnel from Tiavata Screw-off Dam until 24 August. 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

0: It's Miguel Adorn. May I adorn you with some things that I found on the interwebs while you're working so hard today? Is that okay with you, Cassidy?
1: Oh, it's what I live for.
0: Of course. The other day I had a ponder, and I finally found something that is quite comprehensive. My ponder was your generation. So you were born in 1996. I was born in 1986.
1: Damn.
0: Sorry? What was that?
1: No, nothing.
0: What do you say? Okay. So, you were born in 96.
1: Yes.
0: In your class at school, you know that there were names that were very popular at that given time, right?
1: Yeah.
0: So, what were the names that you heard so often when you were at school? 96. So, let's just say grade one after that was like 6 years later.
1: So, the names that there were like 7, 8 kids in the class with that same name.
0: Which was?
1: Matthew, Nicholas, Chelsea.
0: Okay.
1: Probably like, I'm trying to think now. There's definitely a Sandy.
0: Yeah.
1: A Megan, a Sarah, Taryn. Very big one at my school.
0: Okay, Taryn. I got you. Yeah. So when I was 1986 was very much like L names. Lyle, Lauren, Luke.
1: Liam.
0: Yes, a lot of the L names. And then Michaels came up a lot at my school as well.
1: We also had a lot of Lukes.
0: And then Deans came up as well. But you know, everybody has an era of names. My ponder the other day was in 2026, what are we calling our kids? And I found a comprehensive list of the names that are going to be popping up very soon. And perhaps I'll give you a couple of reasons as to why they would be popping up. I needed to give this to you in case you have a lovely bundle of joy on the way and you've been looking at names and you've been thinking, hey, what a popular, there are a few of them that are out there. I'm going to give you the top 10 2026 baby names you're about to hear everywhere. Are you ready? First guess. Guess a few of these.
1: Okay, can I try and guess? Vanilla, apple, storm, rain, teddy bear.
0: Okay, so vanilla, apple, storm, rain, you went nature. There is a nature one at 7 on my list.
1: Really?
0: Yeah, I'll get to that in a second. Number 10, Winnie. Is going to be big, according to this.
1: I think that's quite sweet.
0: Right, so cute, old school, apparently making a comeback. Grandmother's generation, Winnie is coming back with a vengeance in 2026. Number 9, Enzo. So Enzo is making a comeback, though. If you remember the founder of Ferrari, Enzo, a lot of Enzo Fernandez, Chelsea, maybe Man City this week, who knows?
1: Enzo's feel very alternative to me, so it's
0: Cool. But
1: Enzo's, I
0: would call, like if I knew someone named Enzo, it'd be so cool. It's like, sort of get on the phone with Enzo quickly. Yo, Enzo, what's up? But you know, knowing us in Cape Town, you know, his name would be like Inna.
1: Inna,
0: Inna.
1: He works in IT.
0: In. Or Zo. Zo. Zo. Ruchi, stick it. You know, because we love doing that to names. We have like a beautiful name in mind. Oh, let's do something beautiful, Cleopatra. And then it never... Betty! Betty!
1: Yeah.
0: Yay! Betty! We do that to every name.
1: Enzo, you call him Easy.
0: And the crazy thing is that when our names are very short, we will extend them.
1: Oh, yeah. Yeah.
0: So you can have a short name like Carl. It always becomes Carly, Carlo, Carlos.
1: Yeah.
0: You know, I'm like, wow, I thought this would be easy for you. Nope.
1: Carly Boy.
0: Yeah, Carly Boy. Yep.
1: Did I?
0: Nope, you didn't. Daphne is coming back. Number 8 on my list.
1: Not.
0: Daphne's coming back. Vintage name. Daphne. Daphne Keen. Marvel. X-Men. Oh, never mind. Okay, cool. Number 7, your nature name. River is making a big comeback.
1: There we go.
0: River. I know River Phoenix, a late great from back in the day, Joaquin's brother. Mm-hmm. But River, gorgeous name, I think.
1: Okay.
0: That's going to be great.
1: I just spell it the way that it's spelt, man.
0: Yeah, because we like to do that, eh? Yeah.
1: You're giving an alternative name, which is vibes. I love an alternative name. But don't make it harder for them growing up and it's spelt R-Y-V-E-E-E-R-R-Q.
0: No, that happens sometimes. However, I do want someone, if your surname is Waters, please do River. Please? I just think it'll make so much sense. Like, sometimes you need to name your kid after that surname. Like, just make it... Make it work in that way. Like, you need to have a son named Jack. Stat. Anyway. Nova. I love this name.
1: Nova.
0: N-O-V-A,
1: cool.
0: Nova. Also because I'm a Marvel fan and that's actually one of the heroes. But the Nova Corps, you know that?
1: Okay, yeah, never mind. Yeah.
0: Nova. It just means new and a serious celestial energy given its connection. Also, your baby hasn't even arrived and already sounds like it has 400,000 Instagram followers, according to this report. Think about that. Hey, have you met Nova? Although in Cape Town, Novi! Novi! Bro! Novi! So, just want to let you know, Axel is making a

0: For most people, tiredness is not a sleep problem, it's an energy production problem. And those are two completely different things. Wait 90 minutes after waking up before your first caffeinated coffee. Your adrenal system will thank you.
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2: What do you mean? Hey, Tommy, do you have, is it Oak Dash and like Ali IGH? Oakley, hey? I didn't even know, John. What do you mean? Hey, I just wanted to know. Give me a second. Oakley,
3: yeah.
2: Come over here. I want to meet just my friend Ray. That's Ban. Together they
3: Ray Ban?
2: Yep, that's correct.
3: Or like you get a name like Oakley and it's so cool and then you just, someone's going to call him Lehman.
2: Yeah, it's going to happen. Oh, Oak.
3: Oh, yeah, Oak. Yeah,
2: aren't you Oak? Oak. Oakley. But I actually, sorry, I mean, jokes aside, I really love that name.
3: The Oakley name does sound cool.
2: It really sounds cool. I like Oakley on that list. I love Maeve. I love Dua so much.
3: How much do you love Dua?
2: An incredible amount. Excuse me.
3: Did you send her a birthday message?
2: Yes, I did. Nova, amazing. Enzo, I love. But those are the top names you're going to hear. It's going to be great. So those are the names. By the way, we have an Oakley who listens to the show, but spelled O-A-K-L-E-I-G-H. And someone else's kids' names are Kai, which means ocean, and Koa, which means cold. Oh, no, warrior. Sorry. But you know I'm from Cape Town. Yammer. But yeah. So, look at that. It's beautiful.
3: Koa.
2: Yeah, man. That's it. Oh, my word. Someone said their bulldog's named Oakley. Dude, but I mean, it's just one of these things that happens quite often. Another little more voice note came
4: Carl,
2: through.
4: Yes. Talking about names, yeah. There was a girl in my grade whose surname was Winter. Guess what her parents decided to call her?
2: Summer.
4: Storm.
2: Oh.
4: How fitting.
2: Almost there. You ought to be cool if her name was Summer Winter.
3: Summer Winter.
2: Yo, I love it when people's names attach themselves to one another.
3: Like Northwest.
2: Yes, why not? I love it when that happens. It's the best feeling ever. Goodness. Anyway, that's the only story I wanted to share with you because I thought it was so fascinating to get an idea of some of the name ideas for 2026. It's coming out there. And in fact, if you've got something even more unique that you've decided to name your kid, I really would like to hear that. That'd be very cool. Already some of them are coming through, like Levi is coming through as one of them too. So thanks a lot for sharing. You may keep it coming, but I do think you need some traffic. How are we looking?
3: Well, it's looking pretty tame. In Brackenfell, at Brackenfell Boulevard in the N1, there's been an accident. All lanes are open though, and a stationary vehicle on the N1 inbound after Platterkloof. But all lanes are open over there as well. Some roadworks on the R300 south before the N2. All lanes are open. My name is Cassidy Nicholson. If you have any updates for me, just pop me a WhatsApp on 082-945-0940.
2: Just one more thing on the names thing. There was a gentleman that said that there were some unique names that came
5: yes,
2: through.
5: Yes, Kyle, how are you?
2: Good.
5: Other two names that I met for the boys, it's Omodo and Jito.
2: Yeah, it's becoming a thing. Even the car brands are getting involved. Yeah. Have you heard of that? No, Omodo and Jito. He said he met those two names. They're actually cousins of Cherry, another person I know very well.
3: And Kia.
2: I know Kia as well.
3: Yeah.
2: Yeah, I do.
3: Yeah.
2: Yes.
3: Wow.
2: And Bike. It's another one. Yes. And then there's another one.
3: Do you know Mercedes?
2: Mercedes?
3: Yes.
2: Yes, I do.
3: Have you met Mercedes?
2: Do you know Ness daughter or Ness son? You must choose. What? I'm sorry. Okay, just... I love your name.
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7: DA slams ANC election manifesto and Usain Bolt's 100-meter record broken. Good afternoon. I'm Karen Ann Null. The DA, the ANC's biggest partner in the government of national unity, has taken a swipe at its local government election manifesto. The DA says it can't expect voters to once again vote for a party that is responsible for much of the dysfunction in local municipalities. The ANC launched its manifesto over the weekend with President Cyril Ramaphosa acknowledging the party's failures and vowing that the party's non-performing mayors would not be protected. Here's DA leader Jordan Hill-Lewis.
8: The ANC's manifesto asks...

0: Africans to believe that the same party that has presided over the collapse of municipalities across the country will suddenly fix them again within 100 days.
1: Western Cape police are searching for those responsible for what appears to be a vigilante-style killing in Dunoon. Four people were found burned to death in an open field near the N7 off-ramp on Malibongwe Drive on Sunday afternoon. The police's FCF Van Wyk says investigators believe tyres were used to set the victims alight.
2: The circumstances surrounding the crime incident remain unclear and the motive is yet to be determined. A murder docket was opened for investigation by Serious Violent Crime Unit detectives. Anyone with information that could assist the police investigation is urged to contact police on 08600 10111.
1: Cape Town Metro Police have made their third abalone bust in just 6 weeks, arresting two suspects and seizing nearly 500 abalone in Gordon's Bay. Officers received a tip-off earlier today about a grey Toyota Taz allegedly transporting abalone in the boot. And there is someone faster than Usain Bolt? Well, sort of. At the World Humanoid Robot Games in Beijing over the weekend, a robot called Tiangong Ultra clocked 100 meters in 9.39 seconds, faster than Bolt's 9.58 world record. But there's a catch. The robots can run faster than humans, but apparently stopping is still a work in progress. One of them had to be carried away on a stretcher after crashing through the finish line barrier. Weather-wise, it's looking like a sunny day across the Western Cape tomorrow. Cape Town will reach a high of 19 degrees, Langebaan 21 degrees, Worcester 22, Knysna 18, and Clanwilliam sees a high of 33. Recapping your top story at this hour, the DA, the ANC's biggest partner in the Government of National Unity, has taken a swipe at its local government election manifesto.
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0: Paul Russell, Lil Boothang, it's on your show, your flash drive in KFM 94.5. Why are you laughing at me? Don't laugh at me, okay? Don't do it. You can't do it right before we go in air. Otherwise, you're going to have to tell people why you're laughing. You cannot do that. No. Can we do a little session of we listen and we don't judge now? Is that fine?
1: Is that now?
0: Yeah,
1: oh,
0: it's now.
1: We are going ready.
0: We're going quick today. Quick, fast, easy. That's what we're going to do. So this is how we're going to roll. All right? What we require is if there's anything on your chest, maybe, you know what? I know we were chatting about the popular names in 2026 a couple of minutes ago, but if you want to, hey, like share your name, especially if your name has an attachment to your surname. We'd love to chat to you. You know what I mean? It's great because there are quite a few individuals who were connecting their surnames and their names. And that just happened by chance because their parents were. Do you remember there was a presenter back in the day named Scott Scott? Like, that's what I'm talking about. And it's okay. I remember Scott Scott. Do you remember Scott? Oh, this is. I think Scott Scott was a presenter in 1996 on Mnet back in the day.
1: Yeah.
0: Yeah. Do you remember Scott Scott, Beatrice? Remember that time?
2: Yes. Not travel.
0: He was a continuity presenter.
2: Yes, but he also did that thing where he flew around in a helicopter, treasure hunt type of thing as well.
0: There was a few things that Scott Scott did.
2: Yes.
0: But yeah, there's a guy called Scott Scott. First name Scott with a one T. Scott surname with a double T.
1: Don't pull my leg.
0: No, we're not pulling your leg. You know what? He's going to Google it right now for you. And I think it's okay to not be judged by your name, especially if your name has an attachment. Your first name has an attachment to your surname. That's okay.
1: Right.
0: However, there are some things. Okay. What's wrong?
1: He just showed me, and it's a real person. Scott Scott.
0: Do you see? He's got a lick of hair as well. You'll learn about back
1: That's
0: in the day.
1: Great.
0: You'll learn about the type of people that we grew up with. Like Candace Hillebrand. Mm-hmm. Do you remember Candace?
2: Yes.
0: Good friend.
1: Candace.
0: Yep, Candace Hillebrand. Yep. That's it. Do you remember Doreen Morris? Hey? Yeah. Back in the day.
1: What happened to her?
0: Hey?
1: What happened to her?
0: Sorry, back in the day?
1: No, Candace Hillebrand. What's she doing now?
0: I don't know. I don't know. I don't follow these stars.
1: Okay.
2: I think she's in the US or something.
0: Yeah. But yeah, just... Oh, Skatiyach.
2: Skatiyach.
0: Thank you very much. Stop your Lurusi. Okay, cool. Thank you. Someone just randomly said that. Okay, here we go. We listen and we don't judge. We have a session here. Let's focus in. Let's lock in.
2: Yes.
0: Who wants to go first? And then I want you to share yours in 082-945-0940. Quick around the room with my people. Beatrice.
2: Okay, I'll go first.
0: Go, go.
2: This is a confession. You can judge me. It's fine.
1: No. We listen and we don't judge.
2: I might get judged.
1: Okay.
2: It's fine. So, you know, we went away this weekend.
0: Yeah.
2: Anniversary weekend. And I just want to thank every person who didn't sign out of their YouTube, Amazon Prime, DSTV profiles on the TV that was there.
0: Do you use other people's logins?
2: Yes. So, for example, on Friday, we were still listening to the show, you know, Best of the Cape.
1: Of course.
2: And on YouTube, if you don't have YouTube Premium, you get ads. But we could go onto the YouTube Premium account that was there.
0: Ah, nice.
2: And I listened to you guys without ads.
0: Thank you so
1: Amazing.
0: Much. That is so cool. But isn't it cool to play with someone else's algorithm? I did that at another place, but I did it with their Netflix. Because, you know, on a smart TV, if you don't log out of Netflix.
2: Yes.
0: So what I did was, you know, Netflix have some extremely interesting content on there.
2: Yes.
0: In fact, there's a certain number you can type in. You can get all sorts of mature content.
1: That's it,
0: basically. So all you have to do is if you just click on for a second on each one, all of your search list is all of those movies. So the next time that person gets to their Netflix at their home with the same login, they're going to search for a movie. And then whoever's on that thing is going to be like, oh, what's this? What's this? What's that? It's quite cool. And you can only imagine like someone just go, honey, what have you been watching? You know, that sort of thing. But I mean, you didn't log out, so.
1: Everybody out here sounding like Jennifer Lopez Waiting for Tonight. Mm. Whoa.
0: Yes, on Netflix.
2: but that kind of is also the fun that you get to play around with the algorithms of the things that they've been watching.
0: Yeah.
2: You know, they log back in and like you said, you know, Tonight.
0: Yep, it happens. Sometimes you can do that with some some of these logins at these certain stays you're in. So what about you, ma'am?
1: Okay. If you need to heal, right? If you need a heal, I say heal. Don't announce it on social media. My big thing is, like, I saw a vlog of someone, like, they were taking a vlog of themselves going to the doctor, right? But, like, they were going because they had, like, a fall, right? So they were being hospitalized, and they were doing, like, POV shots of, like, them going into the hospital room and stuff. And then everyone's in the comments, like, hope you get well soon. No. Message her and tell her to get off her phone. If you need to heal, heal. If you need to experience something that's, like, really personal,
0: yeah,
1: take a moment, let it percolate, go through that on your own. You know, you don't need to, like, even the Kardashians have breaks. You know what I'm saying? We don't need to constantly be there in the front. People need to be present in their own lives just a little bit. And I fear we have now crossed the line. So
0: yeah, I make this joke with Cassidy, and I say, like, everything's content, but it's not true. Like, you do need some time,
1: yes,
0: on your own to deal with what you need to deal with. You know, some of these things are really intense, but then you're like, this is an opportunity. And I'm going to be honest, the purpose of that, when I challenge it, some people will say it's about bringing authenticity to my timeline, Carl. That's what it is. And I get it, right? I think the most authentic thing is to not post, because then you can go through something and then you can perhaps share it and say, this is my story, as opposed to live in a certain session or getting an ambulance coming to your house or whatever. Like, whoa.
1: Can you imagine?
0: Keep the phone down in this moment. And, you know, and am I right that every one of these posts, right, have this song attached to it? The healing post.
1: Yes.
0: Everybody uses this.
1: Yes. And it's like a minute video of her, like, crying or whatever. And I feel so heartbroken, because how did we get here? Why did the paramedic say yes to putting the camera up on the tripod so that they could lift her into the ambulance?
0: And but you're not even, she's not even joking. It's actually, I saw what she was talking about. Yes. I saw the video.
2: Okay, wait. Sorry. My brain, and this is the old person in me coming out. My brain is just being broken here for a
0: yes.
2: bit.
0: Yes.
2: So this is like a get ready with me while they lift me into the ambulance.
1: Yes.
2: Get ready with me while they're going to draw my blood.
0: Get triage with me. Yes. Is what the video is actually.
1: Quite literally, she did a slow pan on emergency room. Can you imagine? Can you stop quickly? I need to get a shot of this.
0: Imagine stopping your gurney.
2: See, I know, I know we're not supposed to judge, but again,
0: no, you're not. We're not judging. I'm not judging. It's Cassidy's opinion that I'm not judging.
1: I just think that we've gone too far.
2: Yes.
1: And if we see these things, I think it's important for us to, if you really care about someone and they are recording themselves making a little get ready with me to get, like, be hospitalized, maybe pop them a message and say, hey, I really love and care about you, and this is too far. You need to take some time for yourself and take care of yourself. You matter before views and likes and shares.
0: Mm. You know, the other day, someone told me I don't post enough.
1: People tell you that all the time. Yeah,
0: all the time. And apparently, I'm like, I'm sorry. I will post when I want to.
1: 100%.
0: But not all the time. I'm sorry. Look, yeah. This is not a channel. I'm not the channel. I'm a person. Thank you.
1: The song's kind of working.
0: It is.
2: Actually. Live your life before you continue posting. I also don't post enough, but who cares? At least I'm living a life.
1: There we go. Thanks for coming to our TED Talk.
0: She was... It's weird because I want to talk slowly now. This thing's in the background. But if you'd like to share anything for We Listen and We Don't Judge, 082-945-0940. We'd love to listen to you and not judge you. It is the Flash Drive on KFM 94.5. 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
1: So currently there's a lost load on the R300 southbound after Old Parle. The left lane is currently closed, so if you are driving around that area, you should expect some delays. A stationary vehicle on the N1 inbound after Platterkloof. All lanes are open though. On Nelson Mandela Boulevard outbound, traffic slows down from Rudderblom Road. On the N2 outbound, traffic is congested between Mowbray and Bunga Avenue. As for your roadworks, there are some on the R300 south before the N2. All lanes are open. My name is Cassidy Nicholson. If you have any other traffic updates for me, just pop them on the WhatsApp line. That's 082-945-0940.
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0: Brittany, before you go, there's something I want you to have.
1: Oh, it's beautiful. But wait a minute, isn't this...
0: Yeah, yes it is.
1: But I thought the old lady dropped it into the ocean in the air.
0: Well, baby, I went down and got it for you.

0: It is Britney Spears. Oops, I did it again. We are doing it again. We listen
1: and don't judge.
0: There we go. Oh, we were almost in sync this time, but it's fine. We weren't in sync. We were more Backstreet Boys than that, but it works. Fine. It's your flash drive. We have a certain individual who would like our attention. Let's take a listen.
2: I call it down for a minute. The men who are in restaurant and hotel and eat. Gewoonlijk krijg ik waitress en die waitress die tip. Maar die tip moet eindelijk gaan naar die mensen wat in die kombuis weer, wat met die koos weer, wat die koos gemaakt het. Hulle moet eindelijk voor hulle dankie sê.
3: Translation.
1: Thank you.
0: Oh, do you want a translation? All yes. Right. So
1: just so I can also feel something like that you guys are feeling.
0: No, that's fine. Okay, I'm going to let...
3: So, in a nutshell, the person says that, you know, when you go and eat at a restaurant, you normally tip the waiter.
1: Yeah.
3: But they feel that that tip money should actually go to the staff in the kitchen who actually prepares the food that you are enjoying.
0: Like tipping the chefs and the chef's team. Yes. Like the chef's team gets a tip.
1: But doesn't the restaurant pay the chef?
3: Don't they also pay the waiter?
1: A lot of the waiters earn tips.
0: But they also have basics. Depending on their structure.
1: I'm going to stop talking now because I don't want to out any places that are just paying their wait staff tips.
0: Oh, like those places that would be like to somebody, hey, you're lucky to work here, hey? So you get the tips you need. Because I know that a lot of people have a basic structure first and foremost. But then again, if you are more freelance, like you only work on the weekends, those are the people who only get the tips.
3: Yeah.
0: But there are different structures for different places. But I like the sentiment
1: coming
0: through there about like the chef and the chef's team having that opportunity to get a tip. Because I always, if I love something, I love getting the person at the table to go send a message to the kitchen to say,
1: same.
0: You played out of your boots. You were amazing today. Everything was great. But I love that. That's very, very unique. And and also, I love the fact that there's a big spotlight on that too. Because while I enjoy service, I think there needs to be that tip all the way through the service staff members. And hopefully they do offer... I know a lot of restaurants do a share between the waiters and, you know, waitrons, waitresses, whichever you want to call them. But I never really hear it going to the back, which is interesting.
1: So I know, because my sister's a waitress, right? So I know that the wait staff there give a percentage and all of them go together and then they give it to the kitchen staff.
0: That's amazing.
1: Yeah.
0: Okay, that's great.
3: That is cool.
0: That's it.
3: I'm sorry, I was just now thinking that it would also actually, I mean... Hear me out.
0: Yeah.
3: But if there was like an option on your bill when it comes, you know, there's always like gratuity. Mm. Like maybe add another line there, like, you know, waiter gratuity and kitchen staff gratuity. So you can add a little something for both.
0: It would be pretty cool to do that. If you are of the means, I suppose, to actually add extra gratuity.
3: No, obviously,
1: If you are of the person who tips, otherwise you're just ignoring two more lines.
3: Yes. Yeah.
0: And you're just moving on.
1: Exactly.
0: You're trying to disappear as quick as possible. 100%. Like you fold that leather thing so hard and you're like, here we go. And then as the person clutches it, you have to run off because you know you didn't wait to tip them. I saw it happen yesterday. No, I did see it happen yesterday. You could just tell that person did not tip that waiter. I'm sorry. Because the way they jetted out of that restaurant so quickly.
1: Also, why is your body so close around the bowl, man? You know what I mean? They don't want anyone to see what they're putting
0: in. Don't see my 0.25% tip that I just dropped on here.
1: Shoo, hysterical.
0: But I love this idea. Yo, imagine if you paid for radio. That means that Ashley would have to get a percentage of the tips that we get because he puts the music into the system.
1: Wow.
0: That would be nice, right? Hey.
3: You know what? I saw something today that happened in radio that I'm walking away.
0: Thank you, Craig David. Great. Well, I mean, that was our session. I'll be listening. And we don't judge. Thank you very much. I'm glad you added it to the mix there. I appreciate you. But really, thank you so much for sharing. We do this every single Monday, and it's designed to make sure you get a load off your shoulders and that we start the week right together, which is very important always. Some details for you on your road. It's brought to you by Pick and Pay. What is four wheels that is driven by a champion? Your Pick and Pay trolley. Shop like a champion so you can eat like one too. Here are the latest details for you. If Cassidy misses out on anything, drop her a message, please.
1: But for now, what I can tell you is that on the N2 inbound at Robert Sobukwe, there's been an accident. The center and left lanes are currently closed. A last load on the R300 southbound after Old Paul, the left lane is closed. And if you're in that area, you should expect some delays. A stationary vehicle on the N1 inbound after Platterkloof, all lanes are open though. On Nelson Mandela Boulevard outbound, traffic slows down from Roodepoort Road. The M5 southbound also slows down between Pinelands and Rondebosch. And you should expect some roadworks on the R300 south before the N2. All lanes are currently open. My name is Cassidy Nicholson. As Carl mentioned earlier on, if you have any updates, pop them on the WhatsApp line. That's 082-945-0940.
4: 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I'm checking every cut. 28-day mature rump, racks of lamb, ribeye on the bone. 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
5: Goeiemiddag, ek is Karen Annel. 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
7: A very good afternoon to you. I'm Kieran Thompson. We kick things off with the Springboks, who will be looking to bounce back and level the score in rugby's greatest rivalry this coming weekend. Coach Rassie Erasmus already named his team for this coming Saturday's clash in the Cape. Pieter Steftetoy will lead the side in the number 7 jumper once again on what will be his 100th test cap, while Oxenchair is also set for a milestone in the front row. Skipper Steph will become the 11th player to bring up his century with the Box, while Ox will earn his 50th test cap. More details on that team in the next hour. Cross-kicking to the world of football now, starting in the Premier League, where a Dominic Szoboszlai spot kick salvaged a share of the spoils in stoppage time for Liverpool on Sunday. The Hungarian scored a late penalty as the Reds fought back from trailing on 2 occasions in a 2-2 draw away to Newcastle United. Here's coach Andoni Iraola.
8: It's not the result you wanted before the game, but obviously finishing scoring in the last minute, it gives you a better taste probably. I don't think we deserve to lose the game today, and I value the effort from the players. They never gave up, and at the end it arrived and we could recover at least 1 point.
7: Elsewhere on Sunday, Manchester City left it late to earn a comeback win at home against Bournemouth. City trailed for the majority of the game at the Etihad, with defenders Mark Gaye and Josko Guardiol scoring the goals in a 2-1 win at the Etihad. Earlier in the day, Brighton battered Aston Villa by 4-0. To the cricketing world briefly, the Proteas will be without all-rounder Jason Smith for their T20 International Tri-Series against Namibia and Zimbabwe over the next few weeks. Smith has been ruled out with a muscle strain but could recover in time for the ODI series that starts on the 9th of September. And finally, in the golfing world, Scottie Scheffler still leads the way in the latest world golf rankings, with Tommy Fleetwood now up to 5th place and Xander Schauffele dropped down a spot into 10th. Kieran Thompson, I witnessed new sport.
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10: And I met you in the summer, to my heartbeat sound. We fell in love as the leaves turn

0: It's Calvin Harris. This one's called Summer that we are edging toward very soon. Spring first, though. But still, you can kind of feel it in the air on days like these. It's just so beautiful. You know what else is beautiful? Winning. Winning a chance to win a lovely opportunity. Okay? 11,000 Rand is its value. Nima Lodge. You said you've been there, right? Yes, there we go. And you've raved about it.
1: I honestly, yes. I dream about going back there.
0: Well, that's then we need to just throw a hint can in I the direction you, of the peeps at Nima Lodge. Hello. Oh,
1: can I just tell you?
0: You please do.
1: I went for lunch yesterday.
0: Yeah.
1: And I was chatting to a couple who had recently gone away. And they were speaking about how staying at their cabin, wherever they stayed, there was some element that, like, at night they felt so scared and nervous.
0: Yeah.
1: But I was like, that never, ever, ever happened to me at Nima Lodge. You feel so taken care of.
0: Beautiful.
1: Everything is sorted. You've got, as I mentioned earlier on, you've got like people coming in for massages. They come and drop off wood. So there's at no point where you're like, ooh, is no one going to, you know, help me if I need anything? Or you are just, you feel so safe and so secure. And it is, oh, it's like a home away from home.
0: That was the Nima Lodge ambassador, Cassidy Jade Nicholson, giving you details on the accommodation. But if you want to win that opportunity to feel that way, all those feelings, I want you to win the concept. We've already delivered two single word clues, more to come. In fact, we've got two single word clues for you coming your way shortly. And it's a very simple guessing game. You guess after the first word, then the second. If you're right, you win. If you're incorrect, we move on to the next day. And we don't repeat these words. So make sure you, if you want to take a chance at this, focus on the words, write them down. They're not repeated. Just continue writing them down. And then you're going to start building a little narrative. Be the detective. Figure it out and win.
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0: She did it again, Tyler. Zara Larson. It's on your show, Flash Drive, KFM 94.5. My name is Carl Wastey. This is Cassidy Jade Nicholson.
1: Hey, hello, how's it?
0: And this is Michelle Katsia. Hello, Michelle.
2: Hi, how are you?
0: Fantastic. Welcome to your opportunity to be a part of the concept. You know how this goes, right? Two single word clues and then it's guesses. Did you hear Friday's words? Or Thursday, I should say?
2: Unfortunately not.
0: Didn't you? Okay, I'll tell you what. I will give you the incorrect guesses. I can do that for you. Medical and doctor were the incorrect guesses. So I can do you a solid and tell you what came through as guesses. That's all I can do. The rest is up to you.
3: Answer the question.
4: Did I guess? You're asking me nonsense. Tell me again.
0: So, Michelle, this is how it goes. It's the concept. Two single word clues coming your way. Good luck. You will be winning, if you get this right today, an 11,000 Rand stay at Nima Lodge, just outside of Wilderness. It's all you. If you want to get some more details, tantalize the taste buds, go to nimalodge.com. First word, Cassidy.
1: Male.
0: What type of mail? I think let's do Michelle the solid.
1: Okay.
0: How is it spelled?
1: M-A-L-E.
0: Ah, your favorite. Michelle.
2: Okay, so it's not doctor and it's not medical.
0: It's not doctor, not medical, yes. But now you've got another. It's male has come through now. M-A-L-E. What are we thinking?
2: Male nurse.
0: So what do you... So say that again. So you're going male... Is your guess male nurse or is it just nurse?
2: Nurse.
0: Just nurse?
2: Yes.
0: I love this guess. I'm in love with this guess. It's incorrect though, but I mean, I like the guess. I like where you're going. Can I give you my word?
2: Yes.
0: So Cassidy, you went with male.
1: Mm-hmm.
0: I'm going to go with cow.
2: Say again?
0: Cow. Cow.
2: Can I say it in Afrikaans?
0: Yeah.
2: What did I call it? Not a vegetarian. a
0: VR. Okay. Yeah. So you want to go? You want to go like a veterinarian, like that? Is that your vibe? Hey. A veterinarian. Oh, I see what you do. You're connecting. There's like an animal. And there's a dog. Ah, I see what you're doing. I like it. Because the thing is, you'll go see a vet if there's something wrong with your animal. I understand completely. Michelle, it's incorrect. I'm sorry, but you tried and I appreciate you. Thanks for listening to the show. Michelle Katsia with a guess. I'm looking forward to more. You've got those two words. In fact, you've got four now and you've got an 11,000 Rand prize from Nima Lodge that I'd like to give to you. If you're keen, let's do it again tomorrow with two fresh new words. And please keep writing down the words each day. They are not repeated as per rules of the concept.
5: This advert is paid for by the political party concerned.
6: You know, this morning I was talking to my sister in Joburg. She said they haven't had water for 10 days. Yo, I couldn't believe it. I told her it's time to move to the Western Cape. It might not be perfect, but things do work here. If something's broken, someone in charge is working on fixing it. That's why in this election, I'm not taking this for granted at all. I want to protect the progress we've made here. I want our town to keep working for all, so I'm voting Democratic Alliance.
5: This advert was paid for by the political party concerned.
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0: Neo, it's so sick. Don't turn off the radio yet. No, stay there. It's the Flash Drive, KF 94.5. 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We are going to OBC Better Butchery. 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
3: So currently there's a motor vehicle that's broken down on Hospital Bend incoming. On the N2 inbound at Robert Sobukwe, there's been an accident. The center and the left lanes are closed. A stationary vehicle on the N1 inbound after Platterkloof. All lanes are currently open though. And roadworks on the R300 south before the N2. All lanes are open over there as well. My name is Cassidy Nicholson. If you have any updates for me, just let me know on the WhatsApp line. That's 082-945-0940.
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2: Is this Leanne?
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2: 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You're live on air at the moment. I'm sorry for calling you out of the blue. Are you well?
6: I'm doing good. How are you?
2: Phenoms, yo. Phenoms. I'm not alone because I do have Cassidy Jade Nicholson alongside me over
3: Hello.
2: Here.
3: Hello.
6: Hi.
2: As well as the extremely talented producer Beatrice, who is alongside me as well.
7: Good afternoon.
6: Hi, everyone.
2: Yes, we are all here. We are just, we are around you, surrounding you with love. That's what we're doing today. Okay?
6: That's good for a Monday.
2: Yeah. So we got a couple of songs that we were playing around with. However, only one person can pick them, and that person is you. You need to pick the one song that'll play after news in the next couple of moments. I'm going to start with Cassidy's song. What are we feeling? What are we thinking?
3: Oh, you know, I feel like there is a collection of songs that you can't help it. Whenever you listen to it, it brings you joy, you smile, and oh, you're in the best mood, which is what we need on a Monday. Totally. Also, it's a lovely day outside.
2: Yes,
3: so let's get a song that matches that. Bill Withers, Lovely Day.
2: Oh, stop.

0: still trying to hold the note.
1: Sorry,
0: eh?
1: Yes, I am still trying to hold the note. Pietro's still holding on to his song too, which is a beauty. What is your song today, sir?
2: So, you know, sometimes you find a song on someone else's playlist and you just have to add it to your playlist. This is exactly what happened with my song. I found it on my husband's playlist.
1: Aww.
2: It's Cameron Whitcomb and the song is called Kingdom of Fear.
1: Beautiful man. What a song. Ask me how it goes. That's a beautiful song. Okay. So what I'm going to do today is I'm going to give you something very, very fresh. I want to give you something new. I had a conversation with an artist by the name of Shazza over the weekend. And my track is inspired by her because she created a song essentially for people who are a little bit up to here with 9 to 5s and they're just building up to Friday. It's a brand new song from this Neisner star, Leanne. This is Shazza. It's a Friday. Okay, so Leanne, you got a local track over there. That's one of your options. However, there are several others you can choose from, including Cassidy's Lovely Day, and then, of course, Cameron Whitcomb from Pietras. What is your choice today, Leanne?
3: I'm going to go with Pietras' song.
1: Lovely. A new, I've been waiting to play this song in its entirety. Cameron Whitcomb wins. Well done.
2: It's a lekker song.
1: It's going to be lekker. Thanks a lot, Leanne. Have a wonderful day.
3: Thank you. You too.
1: Appreciate you for answering the call for the call on the flash drive in KU.

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2: EFF lodges ethics complaint against DA member and more public awareness around oil and gas. Good afternoon, I'm Karen Ann Null. The EFF has laid a parliamentary ethics complaint against the DA's Mark Burke following allegations that the company he founded has been investigated by the Reserve Bank. Last week, the ANC also pressed criminal charges against Burke over transactions worth 4 billion rand, leading to the freezing of one of Castello company accounts. While Burke says he no longer plays an active role in the company and stepped down as its chairman in February, the EFF alleges he has not been transparent in Parliament about being probed by the Reserve Bank. To a story that contains graphic details that may upset some listeners. The stepson of an 80-year-old woman allegedly murdered in Bellville says she and her sister were embroiled in a dispute over the house she lived in before her death. Constance Schultz was allegedly killed by her 63-year-old sister, Aletta Rose, in March. Rose made a brief appearance in the Bellville Magistrates Court today. Cameron Clark was there.
3: The court is yet to determine Aletta Rose's fitness to stand trial. The 63-year-old murder accused is fifth on a waiting list to be assessed by the district surgeon. Prosecutors have provisionally requested a bed for Rose at Falkenberg Hospital in October. She is accused of decapitating and dismembering her 80-year-old sister in March. The victim's stepson, Yodel Scholz, was also in court. He says while he cannot link a disagreement between the two women to the alleged murder, Rose and her sister were at odds over her sister's house.
4: My stepmother told me, Yodel, there's a problem with the house. She said Aletta kept coming to visit from Atlantis, but Aletta wants the house.
3: The matter has been postponed to the 23rd of September. Camry Clark, Eyewitness News at the Bellville Magistrates Court.
2: And Parliament's Mineral and Petroleum Resources Committee will hold public hearings on oil and gas development, saying South Africa needs to have balanced environmental protection with economic growth and jobs. Committee Chairperson Mikateko Mashlaule says better public awareness could help address community concerns and build support for the sector. It's looking like a sunny day across the Western Cape tomorrow. Cape Town will reach a high of 19 degrees, Langebaan 21, Worcester 22 and 33 degrees in Ken William. Recapping your top story at this hour, the EFF has laid a parliamentary ethics complaint against the DA's Mark Burke following allegations that the company he founded has been investigated by the Reserve Bank.
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0: It's Alex Warren, Fever Dream, 5:15, The Flash Drive. I'm Carl. This is Cassidy, about to give you all of the latest on your roads. Thereafter, we have a battle of note, which is called The Flash Word. 5 questions, 30 seconds, and one little word in all the required answers. 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SMS out to 30605 now, and you could save on your car insurance if you don't. 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
1: Okay, so there's an incident on the N7 North after Platteklerf. The left lane is obstructed, so you should expect delays if you're traveling around that area. A motor vehicle broken down on Hospital Bend incoming. On the N2 inbound at Robert Sobukwe, there's been an accident. The center and left lanes are currently closed. And a stationary vehicle on the N1 inbound after Platteklerf. All lanes are currently open. My name is Cassidy Nicholson. If you have any other updates for me, just let me know on the WhatsApp line. That's 082-945-0940.
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0: It's your favorite game. And I met so many people over the weekend at a certain lovely charity event I was at that just said, like, I need to be on the Flash Word, Wastey, and I got it. It just shows you, Darren, people like you from George, from Neisner, from Guatemala, everybody wants to play the Flash Word, but not many become the Flash Word champion like you, Darren. How was your weekend?
3: Fantastic. That's Didn't good. Do much, got to relax, although I was stuck.
0: Oh no, man, I was in that same boat not too long ago. It's not a good feeling at all. And then I still had to do this thing called High Rocks while I was sick. But my heart survived. I'm still here.
3: Oh, you made it through.
0: I made it through,
3: that's
0: brother.
3: The main thing.
0: Small wins, that's what I love. Good luck today. You're up against sales manager Joanna Smith from Durbanville. You must say it like that, with culture. Hello, Joanna.
4: Hi, Carl.
0: Hey, good luck to you.
4: Hi.
0: You play this every day, right? It's very easy for you.
4: I play this every day, but I think it's very different when you when you're under pressure.
0: I completely agree. But I think that's why you kind of rise to the top when you can handle the pressure and win. So good luck to you today. Darren, you have a choice. Would you like to go first or second, my kind sir?
3: Let's go first.
0: You want to go first? Done. Yeah, let's get it done and dusted, and then we can move on from there. I think that's a smart choice, okay? 5 questions ahead of you. Today, it's a weird flash word, zer. So it could be Z-E-R, Z-O-R, Z-I-R, S-E-R, S-O-R, S-A-R. You know, if it's zer and not sir, there's a difference there. I want to make sure that's clear.
3: Zer.
0: Okay, cool. I'm glad that you got that connected in mind. 30 seconds on the clock. Good luck to you. Are you ready?
3: I am as ready as I can be.
0: Sir, your time begins in 3, 2, 1. Let's have some fun. A home water heater.
3: Skip.
0: A hair removing tool.
3: Scissor.
0: Medication that calms down the nervous system.
3: Skip.
0: A human tooth.
3: Skip.
0: Software that allows you to view websites.
3: A browser.
0: There we go. And it. Oh, time is up. Woo! 2 out of 5 today. Woo-hoo. Okay, don't worry. Answers: home, water, heater. Don't kick yourself. Geyser.
3: Geyser, yeah.
0: Home, then a hair removing tool. Scissors, razor, up to you. Medication that calms down the nervous system. Tranquilizer. Human tooth is an incisor, and then software that allows you to view websites is indeed browser. Let's go to your opponent, Joanna Smith, Durbanville. Represent.
4: I was hoping I would have all his questions because I knew all of those.
0: Did you?
4: Yes, all of them.
0: Okay.
4: And now I'm scared.
0: Why would you be scared? This is going to be fun for you.
4: Those were good ones.
0: But what happens if yours are better? You know what? Let's just find out. 30 seconds. Your time begins in 3, 2, 1, let's do it. This is beaten by rock, but beats paper.
4: Scissors.
0: A manager.
4: Supervisor.
0: An event to gather money for charity.
4: Fundraiser.
0: A large vaccine maker. I'll move on, right?
4: Okay.
0: A brand of personal protection shockers. The dog knows. The dog, no, trust the dog. The dog said it. Clear. It's clear as the dog said the answer. It went, taser, taser, taser, taser. You hear that? Taser.
4: Yes.
0: Yeah.
4: Taser, yes.
0: Exactly.
4: Yes.
0: The dog was saying
4: it
0: in front.
4: That's what they said. And he
0: then,
4: said it, yes.
0: That's, and then a large vaccine maker would be Pfizer.
4: Pfizer.
0: Yeah, that's it. Oh, if only you won today.
4: Did I not get, how many did I get?
0: Ask the dog. Where's the dog? Let me chat to the dog quickly. Is the dog nearby? Tell the dog, I say, arf, arf, arf, you won. Congratulations. Let me chat to my friend Darren from George. Brother man, thank you so much. It's one of those Monday quizzes, you know what I mean? It's one of those things, bro.
5: That's all good.
0: Thank you very much.
5: The lady from Durbanville won very well.
0: Yes. Durbanville. You say it so well. When are you going to come to visit us in Cape Town? Or must we come to you?
5: We're actually coming up there in September to come watch some shows. We're theater people.
0: Oh, man. What are you watching? I'd love to know. What are you into? Yeah.
5: Booked all the tickets.
0: Oh, okay, it's fine. Don't worry about it.
5: I'm starting at the radio now.
0: No, it's all good. No, but I got you covered. I love that as well. We are probably going to go to a couple of shows on the side as well. Theatre is alive and kicking in Cape Town. It's beautiful. It really is. Super talented.
5: Rocky Horror is definitely on the list.
0: Oh, I love
5: we've
0: that.
5: We've already done it at our theatre.
0: Yeah.
5: And so we're going to see what the other crew can do.
0: It's really good. I went to go watch it. I think Craig Obani is like the lead and amazing stuff, honestly. Really good, really good, great production. In fact, a lovely night out. But Darren, thank you so much for joining us on the Flash Word. Joanna Smith, Flash Word champion and sales manager. How's that for your email signature? Well done.
4: Supervisor.
0: Okay, yes. Razor sharp. All right. I mean, you heat this competition up better than a geezer, to be fair. So look at you. And you know what? You are the opposite of a loser. You're a winner. Catch you tomorrow again. Enjoy. Thank you so much. You're a star.
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0: It's Rihanna's The Serbia on your flash drive in KFM 94.5. 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
0: Birthday traffic is back today, which means Cassidy's done something trivial once again. She's celebrating a birthday, but she's doing it in her own way. And she's added some references to a something or someone. I would love for you, based on what you hear, to share what you think she's alluding to with some of the little things that she's added to this traffic report. All of the details are accurate, but the way she brings it to you, they have a little bit of flair to them, which will lead to a certain birthday. So, if you're up for the challenge, listen carefully, think about it, send an answer to 082-945-0940. Let's go.
5: So here's a quick look at the journey ahead of you. There are some serious incidents in the following areas. On the N7 North, after Platterkloof, the left lane is currently obstructed. You should expect delays if you're driving in that area. A motor vehicle has broken down on Hospital Bend inbound. On the N2 inbound at Roberts Bookway, there's been an accident. The center and the left lanes are currently closed. Ron Albus let me know that there's a stationary vehicle on the N1 inbound after Platterkloof, and it seems like it could be a Nimbus 2000. Neville messaged in on the M3 South. Traffic is sweeping slowly down the highway like a broom, with heavy backups between UCT and Paradise Road. Now, some traffic lights around Cape Town are faulty this afternoon, so please slow down. You're not on the Mercedes-AMG Petronas F1 team. Treat them like a four-way stop, otherwise you may be in a muggle of trouble. Moving on, my name is Cassidy Nicholson, and if you have any newts information for me about what's happening on the roads, pop it to me on the WhatsApp line. That's 082-945-0940.
6: Goeiemiddag, ek is Karen Annel. 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
7: Good afternoon. I'm Kieran Thompson. We get the ball rolling in the world of football, starting on home soil with Golden Arrows, who beat Mamelodi Sundowns 1-0 in the MTN 8 semi-finals on Sunday. Abafana Bestende will have a one-goal lead to protect when the side square off in the second leg at the King Zwelithini Stadium this coming weekend. Over to the world of football in Europe now, where match week one of the Premier League wraps up tonight with a West London derby that will see 2 managerial debuts. Former teammates for club and country, Alvaro Obaloa and Xabi Alonso, will go head-to-head on the touchline as Fulham host Chelsea at Craven Cottage. Here's the Chelsea boss.
8: We feel ready. We've prepared the whole pre-season these 6 weeks with some coming, some players from the first day, other ones coming later, but the desire, the ambition, the hunger to start the Premier League is already in the building, in each training, and looking forward to it.
7: That action kicks off at 9 o'clock tonight. Elsewhere in Europe, Anthony Gordon made an electric start to his FC Barcelona career after coming off the bench and providing 2 assists in 25 minutes as the La Liga champions kicked off their title defence with a 5-0 win away to Elche. Elsewhere in selected fixtures last night, Atletico Madrid were held to a 2-2 draw at home with Villarreal. We sidestep to rugby now, where Pieter Steph de Tooy will bring up his box century, while Oxenchair will earn his 50th cap when the Springboks tackle the All Blacks at DHL Stadium this coming weekend. Coach Rassie Erasmus went for a similar team with a few changes that sees Corbis Reinach and Andre Pollard coming in for Grant Williams and Sasha Feinberg and Ngomezulu, who drops to the bench. Mornay van den Berg is on the bench in place of Williams, who misses out with a knock. Sia Kolisi might start at flank pending a late fitness test, while Ethan Hooker starts on the wing in place of Cheslin Colby, who also picked up a niggle. And we wrap things up in the tennis world, where Coco Gauff beat fellow American Jessica Pegula in straight sets to win the Cincinnati Open, while Arthur Fils managed to beat Francis Tiafoe in 3 sets to win the men's singles title on Sunday. 6-3, 1-6, 6-love is how it finished. Kieran Thompson, Eyewitness News Sport.
0: Very trivial birthday traffic came from my dear friend Cassidy today, filled with mystery, intrigue. But Michelle, not for you. Right, you just knew. You just knew from the moment she said something that it was that, didn't you? So,
9: yeah. There
0: is a certain birthday traffic. We tried to allude to something. What do you think it was?
9: Rupert Grint, and then the numbers 2000 gave the game away.
0: Is it? Did the numbers 2000? I thought the Patronus Mercedes team would give it away.
9: I was watching on Friday Harry Potter and the Philosopher's Stone. And then Harry looked at the numbers 2000 and saying what a cool broom it is. And I was like, okay, it can't be Harry Potter.
0: Yeah, yeah.
9: It must be Ron Weasley because Harry's birthday is in July.
0: Look at you go, girl. Oh, sorry.
5: In July.
0: All of the law is with this one. Eh? She knows Harry Potter. In fact, are you excited for the brand new series coming out in December?
9: I am. My sister is a Harry Potter fanatic.
0: Yeah.
9: Anything Harry Potter. She even has this little corner where she has Harry Potter things like books and T-shirts and everything.
0: That is.
9: And we did the Harry Potter test, which house we belong to, and I'm a proud Gryffindor person.
0: Are you?
9: And I keep on telling her she's from Slytherin house. She said, no ways can't be.
0: No, Cassidy's Slytherin. 100%
5: for sure.
0: Slytherin.
5: For sure. Carl's a Hufflepuff.
0: Apparently I'm a Hufflepuff. How do I become
5: you're
0: honest?
5: Listen,
9: not bad, though.
5: If I'm being honest,
0: yes.
5: Ashley is a Hufflepuff. You are a Ravenclaw. I know you want to be Gryffindor, but you are a Ravenclaw.
0: Am I a Ravenclaw?
5: Yeah.
0: Okay.
5: Beatrice is also Slytherin.
9: Ravenclaw?
5: He's just so earnest.
0: Mm. Who's earnest?
5: Don't. Don't. Don't make me show
0: Michelle.
5: You why I am Slytherin.
0: Yeah. So Rupert Grint's birthday, and we just had to celebrate with a Harry Potter reference and a fest for all the fans. Like you, Michelle, and your sis, thank you so much for listening to the show, and safe home.
9: Thank you so much.
0: No
9: we're in
0: problem.
9: Traffic on the N1 inbound. It's terrible.
0: Inbound? Ooh.
9: Into inbound.
0: Where about are you? Give me a landmark.
9: just before Airport Approach Road.
0: Oh dear.
9: 500 meters before Airport Approach Road.
5: There is an accident at Robert Sobukwe, and the centre and the left lane are currently closed, which is why there's so much traffic over there.
0: Hey, that's it's handy to have a Slytherin here. Knows all of the traffic slithering in.
5: It's whatever.
0: Thank you so much. Michelle, enjoy your day. And yes, happy birthday to Ron, a.k.a. Rupert Grint.
5: Yeah.
0: And you want to just run down all the references you gave, which included Nimbus 2000. I heard Broom.
5: Yes, there was. Yep. There was also Sirius.
0: Yes.
5: Ron, Albus, Neville, Broom, Patronus, Muggle, Newts.
0: There we go. Done and dusted. There we go. Tomorrow we do it again. Same time, same space. Sam Smith, Nomani, Dancing with a Stranger. 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

0: Jamie Lee Sexton's new track, Wild Electric, a song that's an ode to chemistry between two individuals. When you walk into the room and then you just feel this wild electric connection, that's why she wrote it. She told me that a couple of weeks back in the KFM Top 40. 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And in the next 15 minutes, we have a session called Sigh, Call a G, which I'd like to invite you to. 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ADHD is one of the most misunderstood neurodevelopmental conditions, affecting both children and adults in different ways. 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
5: There's currently an incident on the N7 North after Platte Kloof. The left lane is obstructed, so if you are driving in that area, you should expect some delays. A motor vehicle has broken down on Hospital Bend inbound, and a stationary vehicle on the N1 inbound after Platte Kloof. All lanes are currently open. On Nelson Mandela Boulevard outbound, traffic is slowing down from Rudderblum. The N1 outbound also slows down between Century City and Belleville. My name is Cassidy Nicholson. If you have any updates for me on what's happening on the roads, send it to me on the WhatsApp line. That's 082-945-0940.
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0: Chair to close number. It's yours as well on the KFM 94.5, the flash drive. I'm Carl. This is Cassidy. What? Anyway.
1: No, it just made me giggle.
0: What?
1: Don't.
0: Sorry. Okay. It's just sometimes you giggle and I wonder what's up. It's psychology day. You know, sometimes I love a psychology where I can give you a question that I would love to for you to answer and then give you a song that'll complement that. If that's okay.
1: Yeah.
0: Because the last time I asked you about the last time you were proud of yourself, and I loved what came out of that. I loved it.
1: Yeah.
0: It was a moment there, and I just figured maybe I can change the question a bit for psychology that'll also evoke the same type of response.
1: Okay, let's
0: don't
1: go.
0: Don't get nervous.
1: I'm not. I love your questions.
0: Because you are my guinea pig.
1: Yes, I say it with my chest. I'm down.
0: Okay.
1: Okay.
0: Are you certain?
1: I'm certain.
0: When was the last time you showed courage?
1: When was the last time I showed courage?
0: Yep, when you showed courage.
1: Ooh,
0: So essentially, let me define it.
1: Okay.
0: Super scared, but went through it anyway and came out tops. And I'm going to tell you this, right? I'm taking TED Talk off the table.
1: Okay, TED Talk off the table.
0: That was when you were proud of yourself.
1: Yes.
0: And I remember that story. Yes. TED Talk's off the table, something new. Last time you showed courage.
1: I went to the doctor and they told me something that I didn't want to hear.
0: Okay.
1: And I had to make a really difficult decision.
0: Uh-huh.
1: And I didn't know if I would be doing the right thing, but I had this like innate feeling that I knew, like in my gut, what to do. And maybe my mind was telling me something else, but you know, it was just trying to navigate. If I share it with the people closest to me, do I tell them? Do I keep it a secret?
0: I got you.
1: And I was really honest about what was going on with my closest circle.
0: Okay.
1: Yeah, with my health. And it made me feel really seen and supported because, you know, you kind of want to hide it away because you think people will think less of you when you tell them what's going on, like behind the scenes. And it just I almost want to say like re-establish, can I say it like that?
0: You can.
1: That I have the right people in my circle. So through that act of courage, I now have a sense of belonging.
0: I was going to ask you if you felt supported during that time because I know what this time is. But did you feel supported?
1: I did.
0: Like no one questioned you. No one looked at you in a different way. People just surrounded you and said, look here, we got you.
1: Yeah. And the best part is everyone deals with it in their own way.
0: Of course.
1: Right?
0: Yes.
1: And my way is I'll get serious for like a second.
0: Yeah.
1: And then I want to make jokes. And that's just how I am. And so I'm very happy that those who are close to me, they leaned into the jokes because they knew that that's what I needed because I had done that serious stuff. You know, there wasn't someone who was trying to be extra serious.
0: Yeah, no,
1: you know
0: I got
1: what
0: you.
1: I mean?
0: I got you. And,
1: so
0: and tell
1: it was
0: me,
1: perfect.
0: But just obviously for those who are listening to you now, your health's okay. You're
1: ooh,
0: on top.
1: Notch.
0: You're 100% now. Okay, good. That's what I wanted to know. That's. Yeah. I think it's important after what you shared. And thank you. I mean, even sharing that was courageous.
1: Thanks.
0: To be fair.
1: I told you. I will say with my full chest.
0: But that's what I'm looking for today is that you can share. And even if you want to be a little bit vague about it, that's fine. Because I think that still if you acknowledge the moments where you showed courage, it kind of strengthens your next moment and also gives you more trust in yourself when you actually put it out there. 082-945-0940. And you know what? I'm going to drop a song to compliment the last time you showed courage. Psychology. Switch the hits at 6. 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
5: Here's a quick look at the journey ahead of you. Currently on Komaki Road near Living Hope, there's been an accident. One lane is blocked in the direction of Komaki. In Morganster at Windmule Street and Old Paul Road, there's also been an accident. An incident on the N7 North after Platzekloof, the left lane is closed. So if you are driving in that area, be sure to expect some delays. And a stationary vehicle on the N1 inbound after Platzekloof. All lanes are currently open though. The N1 outbound slows down between Monte Vista and Belleville. My name is Cassidy Nicholson. If you have any updates for me that you want to let me know about, just put it in the WhatsApp line. That's 082-945-0940.
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7: Kat Matlala pressed over police links and imagine waking up in a library. Good evening, I'm Karen Ann Null. Alleged crime boss Vusi Musi Kat Matlala has been pressed to give details of his relationship with suspended top police officer Shadrack Sibiya. Matlala started his testimony at the Matlanga Commission this afternoon after a morning of applications by his legal team to have his testimony postponed. Matlala has been guarded when answering questions from evidence leader Advocate Mashlape Selo on his relationship with Sibiya, only pointing out they are not friends. For the first time ever, a South African have received the Einstein Fellowship. The fully funded German program is awarded to exceptional thinkers under the age of 35 who want to pursue innovative projects outside their existing fields of research. Stellenbosch University's Delisha David from Delft is with the Department of Curriculum Studies and specializes in critical educational technology studies, digital agency, and emerging technologies. However, for her fellowship project, she'll explore the experiences of colored people in South Africa and place their stories alongside Germany's public remembrance practices.
8: The project wants to find different methods, particularly drawing on arts-based methods, so through song, music, poetry, oral history, and putting that again in conversation with Germany's complex culture of remembrance and asking the question, what might a South African reparative memory look like?
7: And finally, a 9-year-old boy has had a little more reading time than what he had bargained for. He had gone to the Cape Town Central Library Friday evening while waiting for his dad to finish work nearby, but fell asleep and missed closing time. When he woke up, the library was dark and empty and he was locked inside. The Central City Improvement District's Yuri Bruver says a CCID officer heard his cries for help and the boy was rescued just before 9 p.m.
9: The officer was doing his patrol on the road and he heard the screaming and the knocking on the window. And when he went to the library, he saw this little boy in a stage of panic. Now, his dad didn't report him missing. He was patiently waiting at his workplace for the guy to return. I think if it took any longer, he would have done that.
7: A happy ending indeed. And now a final look at tomorrow's weather. It's looking like a sunny day across the Western Cape. Cape Town will reach a high of 19 degrees, Langebaan 21, Worcester 22, and Clanwilliam 33. And that was your Eyewitness News for the day. Have a lovely evening.
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2: That's what it is. Let's share a bit, and I wanted to give you a little bit of a catalyst question, and that was just, when was the last time you showed courage? Share that in 0829450940. Feel free. I'd love to hear your particular story. Here's the first.
3: Hi, Colin Cassidy. I actually had courage just about 5 days ago. I finally ended the situation that I struggled to get out of. I was in and out of the same situation for about a year, and I ended it completely. There's no going back into it again.
2: Ended it, and there it is. And I think I saw Cassidy clocking it nicely while listening to you.
4: Listen, can I just reiterate?
2: You may.
4: That situationships hit you harder than relationships. I don't know what's in that water, but I'm just saying. A situationship after 3 days will have you on the floor aching. Meanwhile, 5-year relationship, you're like, oh yeah, it's chilled. Cheers, bye.
2: Yeah, that's the thing. But I do analyze these things in a little bit, and I find that sometimes you think that there are certain things that you can only get from that person in the situationship, which is why you yo-yo in and out of it, not realizing that all those things are on board already.
4: Maybe you also mourn what could have been when you're in that long relationship, you've grieved what could have been.
2: And I do believe that sometimes in these moments when you get out of a situationship, you sometimes need to lose people to love yourself.
4: Right.
2: That's important. Thanks a lot for sharing. And that's great courage over there. Here's your song.

0: to you who removed yourself from a situationship, well done for showing courage. That's the question today. When last did you show courage? It's Psychology. 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Who's next? Let's talk.
1: Hey, Cole. The owner over here. Long time no speak. Last time I showed courage was on the 7th of August, where I had to go for my follow-up scan. Then I had to go for additional test. So just think about how the nerves were that last 2 weeks. Went for a bone scan, had to wait for the results, got blood test done. And then last week, Tuesday, I got my results. And I'm still cancer-free. Whoop, whoop, whoop.
0: I feel like it's that whenever Drikus fights, and still cancer-free. Well done. Congratulations, and thank you so much for sharing that beautiful moment. I'm giving you all the flowers, the applause. I just want to scream. I need a song that'll scream out something that's powerful for you. So this is yours, D. Thanks for sharing. It's Sia.

0: She is alive. I just love the way she belts out this song. Just something that I wanted to say to you, D. And I'm so happy for you. Thank you so much for sharing about your scan. It's your show, your flash drive. KFM 94.5 is what it is. It's psychology. And the question is quite simple. When was the last time you showed courage? Whatever it is, share away. I'm here for you. Let's talk.
1: Hi, Carl. So the last time I showed courage was this morning when I woke up. I'm a single mom. Money's tight. Life is tough. But I showed courage and I got up and I went on with life. And I just want to say hats off to all the single moms out there. You guys are amazing and you show courage every single day when you wake up. You guys are awesome.
0: I love the fact that you took that platform and you shared it with other single moms. Sure, you can only imagine the type of roles on an emotional level and on a practical level, and everything has to come together and everybody needs to be stable and secure, and then you are carrying everything. Gee whiz, thanks a lot for sharing that. And I just wanted to give you a song that adds some lightness to you for psychology today. Thank you for sharing your courage.

0: It's Desiree, you gotta be. It's on your show, your flash drive, KFM 94.5. If you'd like to share the last time you've showed some sort of courage, I'd love for you to add that to the list and drop me a little voice note on the WhatsApp line, because that's what the question is today. I just want you to just be as bold as you can and just share that moment that really just inspired the courage in you. I'd love to hear a little bit more about that. But let's chat. Who's next?
1: Hi, Carl. So the last time I had to show courage was actually not recently. It was on two occasions, but it was watching each of my children go through their first heartbreaks and watching my son go through his first relationship breakup and wishing I could take that hurt and that pain away as a mom. And again, then after that, my daughter having her heart broken for the first time. And I just remembered how I just wanted to hold them at that stage as baby still in my arms and just tell them it's going to be okay. But that moment when you have to watch them go through it and there's actually nothing you can do but just be there for them.
0: Yeah.
1: And that was, yeah, I had to show courage that time for them at those times.
0: Well, thank you very much for sharing that, because there are those times and you just have to kind of stand by. You actually wish you could take their emotions and just experience it for them, but it's better that they do that themselves. It shows that they can grow into resilient individuals. And I want to salute you for that, because you're an incredible mom. And if no one has told you that recently, I'd like to tell you that. You are a wonderful mom, and moms will forever be the lighthouse to their kids, no matter what happens in their ocean. No matter how far they stray away, there's always a lighthouse bringing them back home. And it's one of the conversations I had with an artist named Callum Scott about a year ago or so, when he dropped a song. And he said that when he's out on tour, his family is the lighthouse. And I want to use you as that example, because you are that to your kids. Thanks for sharing and for showing courage. Here's Callum for you.

0: Hey, Veronica, you're an incredible mom. I'm going to say it again. You're the lighthouse to those incredible kids of yours. They are resilient and they are filled with integrity because of you. That is psychology. Switch the hits at 6. The version that allows you to share the last time you showed some courage. I feel like every day Cape Townians show courage in this traffic.
1: Yeah, on the roads, for sure. Currently on Komaki Road near Living Hope, there's been an accident. One lane is blocked in the direction of Komaki. In Deep River at Kendall Road, there's been an accident. A stop and go is currently in place. But just remain cautious if you're driving over there. In Morganster at Windmule Street and Old Paul Road, there's been an accident. Another incident on the N7 North after Platzkloof. The left lane is currently obstructed, so you should expect some delays. And a stationary vehicle on the N1 inbound after Platzkloof. All lanes are open, but still just remain cautious if you're driving that side. My name is Cassidy Nicholson. If you have any other traffic updates for me, just pop it on the WhatsApp line. That's 082-945-0940.
0: A reminder, this Friday, the Flash Drive is coming to you live from Balville. OBC Better Butchery is where we'll be. 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

0: It's Will Lindley. Tough the Girls song on your flash drive in KFM 94.5. Coming away shortly, we got the one-up, which means Cassidy and I will go head-to-head in the battle of one-liners, perhaps, or just takes on a certain category delivered to us by producer Pietras. That is on the way. In fact, the dude says he's going to bring back something that was classic from a couple of months ago. I'm not sure what it is, but it's on the way very, very soon. 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

0: Young. Miley Cyrus used to be young on your flash drive on KFM 94.5. I'm Carl's Cassidy. Producer Beatrice is here. We're here for the one-up.
1: The one-up.
0: Beatrice, you said you want to bring back an oldie.
2: Yes.
0: But a goodie. What do you want to bring back today for the one-up?
2: Go Sports.
0: Go Sports. Cool.
2: Okay. Yeah, I'll just say the Premier League.
3: Use it in a sentence. Soccer, yes.
2: Or football. I don't know. People get angry because some places they call it football, other places they call it soccer. So the Premier League's back.
0: Yes.
2: And everybody's happy.
0: Football's back.
3: Football's back.
2: Yes. And that Haaland dude.
0: Haaland?
2: Or Gallant.
0: You make him sound like he's from here.
2: Okay,
0: where's Haaland?
2: Yes, that one.
0: Where's he? He just stays in the box. Haaland stays by the box. That's okay, cool.
2: I mean, he just proved why some people should not shave their heads.
0: Oh, they shame the media. Samson, that guy. Why, man? He's gonna score
1: some
0: goals.
1: That is so funny.
0: He's gonna score goals. Don't just leave him. He's got a little buzz. It's fine.
1: Please, he's on my fantasy league.
0: Oh yeah, I forgot.
2: I still need to talk to you about that.
0: I need to talk to you about that. I invited you to our fantasy league.
2: Okay. No. So here's the context, right? Okay, I'm away this weekend. Okay.
0: Yes.
2: And
3: didn't you take your phone with you?
0: You have time.
2: No, I did. But
0: yes.
2: On Friday morning, out of nowhere, not a good morning, not a hello, how are you?
0: Nope.
2: Nothing.
3: Just
2: fantasy.premierleague.com. I won't go on all of that. I'm like,
3: what is this?
0: Yeah. You were not going to be at work. You had time in your hands. You could select the team.
2: Okay, so I'm supposed to click this link and create an imaginary
3: team. Too late.
0: That's it. Well, I mean, you're going to miss the first week now, but it's okay. You can jump in for the next week, and you can probably win.
1: You'd actually really like it. We're playing make-believe.
0: Yes, we are. And do you know how beautiful it is?
2: So I can choose pretty people. Are there pictures of
0: people? No, but you Google people that you want to choose, and then you see who the hot ones are, as you would, and then you pick them for your team.
1: Wasn't that like the whole, like Czech team? He had, like, a team that he was like...
2: No, there were different ones and different. But okay, I'll look at the hot people and I'll choose the hot team and then I'll not play this week and play next week. Anyway, we digress. Go Sports.
0: Go Sports. All right. So you want to bring back something sporty?
2: Yes.
0: What is it?
2: So, you know, with that, with the Premier League being back, how about you rename supermarket items as footballers?
0: Oh, I see. The last time.
2: Yes.
0: I see where you're going with it. You mean that supermarket products that sound like they are already footballers.
2: That.
0: So we don't have to rename the products.
2: Yes.
0: Just some of them. Like the last time we had a guy called Alexander Detol.
1: Yes.
0: For Detol. In fact, let me show you. I think I can find it. We did this before, but you want to bring it back because the Premier League's back.
1: Bring it back now, y'all.
0: Hold on. Let me see if I can find this one. Okay, I think I got it.
2: I want you to give me some supermarket products that could pass for footballers' names.
0: Can I go first, you know?
3: Sure.
0: It's fine. I'm thinking about a female footballer. She's an incredible midfielder. Her name is Ina Palmer.
1: San Pellegrino, Italian striker.
0: How about a guy? His first name is Scott, all right? His surname, all right? He's got a little, because you don't want to get confused. It's Scott, then it's C. And his surname is Malshin. He's a Polish striker. You know Scotty Malshin? Come on!
1: Viet?
0: Just Viet.
1: Everyone calls him Viet. Even the celebration is Viet! He's a French midfielder.
0: Oh, my. Yeah, he has to be, doesn't he? Well, I mean, not all areas. You know Clover? Clover Authenticos, Greek player.
1: Okay. Mitchum, German striker.
0: PSG just recruited that amazing female footballer. Do you know her?
1: Uh-uh.
0: Nola Mayonnaise.
1: Lest we forget.
0: Yes.
1: Detol, a Swedish defender.
0: Probably Alexandra Detol, eh? Yes. Yeah. I got you.
1: Yes. Plays for the Asian team.
0: Yeah.
1: F. Lings.
0: Yes.
1: Flings.
0: Yeah, of course. Yes. Same Asian team, though. His opponent, right, is Chutney. And the problem is that Chutney's actually a goalkeeper, and it's a terrible goalkeeper. Because Chutney always misses balls.
1: Iconic. I just want to do another celebration.
0: Welcome back to What Up Stadium, where your supermarket products are actually footballers. Cassidy, Jane Nicholson, what do you think of the scenes here today?
1: Well, my goodness, Carl, I'm really excited to see what some of the players have in store for us.
0: All right.
1: We've got some new people coming to the team.
0: All right.
1: Have you gone through?
0: I've seen a few of them on the list. You know what really intrigues me is a man that I think makes a lot of money, or has the Americans say cheddar. Lance Wood is playing today. an absolutely amazing player. And you know what? Dare he score a goal today?
1: That's a very funny play on words Mr. Carl.
0: Appreciate you, Cassidy.
1: I'm really enjoying what Zam Buck from South Africa, the goalkeeper, because he seems to be the healer of the whole team. I'm really looking forward to what he has to offer.
0: A name that's been on everybody's lips, really. And, you know, the thing is about these players that I've seen, that there's a, some of the players really have the dark arts of defending. You know, some of them use their elbows, their shoulders, their knees, their toes. This man, Ingram's Camphor, he's really a player that I believe could really unsettle some of the strikers today.
1: You know who actually, he had something similar happen in another game on the female team, actually.
0: Who's that?
1: Tam Pax, French defender. Really enjoy what she's doing with her game right now.
0: Right in defending.
1: Yeah, she just gets all over it.
0: All right, moving on to the other players in the team sheet as well. What's really intriguing here is that, you know, your player that is very good at the mix.
1: Yeah.
0: You know, really gets in with the team and bringing it in. So I think this guy, Owen Ross, is going to be fantastic. You see his jersey, O. Ross, is just really great.
1: Oh,
0: great mix.
1: I really do like him. I wonder if he's related to Omo, strong Ghanaian midfielder.
0: No, I know Omo very well. Really, just fantastic player. True. You know, a player never to skip, really. You want to focus on him only.
1: Yeah.
0: This is interesting. You know, female player, actually from Albania. Her name is Doreen Toes. All right, so Doritos is going to be really an important player here on the team.
1: Oh, well, would you look who it is?
0: Who's that?
1: Strong South African player. Everyone goes Rula, right, when he plays. It's Amarula.
0: Amarula, beautiful player. Absolutely amazing. I love South African players. South African centre-back that's really caught the interest of Italy at the moment is going to Italy. This man, Sia, is great. Sia Bata is going to be one of the players to watch in the future. Honestly, makes his living, really. His daily bread is defending.
1: Another Italian midfielder who we're really enjoying right now, Carl, is Al Gold.
0: Al Gold is really fantastic.
1: Yeah. When he's there, he's on everything.
0: People always get his name wrong, don't they? Him all.
1: It's Al.
0: It's Al with a double L. Please get his name right. And then there's a gentleman that is fantastic, right? You know, his name is Aaron, his surname Matt. So Aaron Matt is really a player, I feel, he's going to shake things up. So watch out for that player, please.
1: Oh, is this an English striker I see? Wilson Block. Wow, he really manages to find your weak side and just stay there.
0: You know, Wilson Block sounds interesting, though. He sounds like a rally driver as well as a footballer.
1: He does, doesn't he?
0: He does. I don't know why, but, you know, one thing I do want to say is that it's great to have some celebrities here. We have the brother of an Arsenal midfielder. So Tastic Rice is on the team. Really good when it comes to all of these speco-taters in the stadium today.
1: You know what, Carl?
0: Yeah, what's that?
1: Last time I mentioned a really interesting player
0: that the
1: audience really loves is Veet, right? We've got another one.
0: Who's this?
1: Doom!
0: Oh, Doom, I know.
1: Yeah, no, he's great. He's great.
0: You know, Doom, what he loves to do, he loves to bug people and, you know, really get under the skin, leaving a lot of these players on the floor just crawling around, not able to live anymore. He's just one of those
1: guys.
0: He
1: really is. He infiltrates them.
0: Yes, he does. He almost raids each of the games he plays. This is really great. Anyway, that's it for the game today. Thank you and good luck to all the players. Premier League's back and so are your supermarket products from Cassidy and myself and producer Beatrice and also Jodie West. Have yourself an incredible evening. And up next, Brandon, you two will look after you till 10 o'clock. Until then, enjoy and have a good one.
1: Okay, love you. Bye.
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0: Tony White, those days are fast approaching where those words right there in that song would be a thing, eh? Just going down back to the beach. There are some of us who won't do that kind of thing in the cold, wintry autumn days. And then there are some who are on the beach all the time. But the song certainly suggests, you know, going down back to the beach. And as I said, those days fast approaching.
1: I actually saw someone today. She was tanning at the beach alone. And I was like, look at you having the entire beach for yourself. That's so wonderful. And the evenings are getting lighter. It's getting warmer on some days. You don't even have to take a jacket along. And I like this for us.
0: That person you speak of is the person that I mean, where it doesn't matter what day.
1: It's amazing.
0: What time of the year it is. Those beach bums, they're always there. For us, we'll wait.
1: Someone has to be first, though.
0: For sure. Welcome to the show. It's KFM Nights with Brandon and Yuta. And listen, Yuta, we mentioned this last week, but it all came to reality this weekend. What an amazing sporting weekend, albeit difficult for some of us to accept.
1: Brace yourselves for all your football friends, because everything that's going to come out of their mouth is going to be, oh no, I don't like who you're supporting. Liverpool for the win. Liverpool's going to win. Oh no, Arsenal did this. All I know is my good friend, my Norwegian, has entered the season with a new look.
0: No, buzz, then there's,
1: cut. Buzz cut season.
0: Then there's that side of sport that also needs to be considered, the new look. Funny though, I never saw that one coming. I don't know if it suits him as much.
1: I think it does.
0: You would see it differently than I did. But yeah, look, a sporting weekend, a lot in the cards. EPL started again. If you're a Manchester United supporter, boo-hoo, just didn't work for us. If you're a Springbok supporter, boo-hoo, just didn't work for us. But certainly a lot to keep us well entertained, both with the rugby and the football, some F1 as well, but we'll climb into that a little later on in the show, as we usually do. Hope you're well. Hope you had a lekker weekend. We're back in action, and let's see if everything's okay on the roads.
1: So in Deep River at Kendall Road, there has been an accident. A stop and go is in place. In Morgenster at Windmill Street and Old Paul Road, there has been a crash too. And then an incident has taken place at the N7 North after Platekloof. The left lane is obstructed and you can expect delays, so possibly just add some extra travel time. If you see anything else happening, please do let us know on WhatsApp 082-945-0940.
0: Coming up in a bit, another round of Finish the Lyrics.
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0: Kelly, right here on KFMA 4.5. The song is called Obsessed. And I think if there was an artist that became obsessed with success, like most of them, but you know, if we were to stick with Mariah right now, then it's almost difficult to say, Yuta, but 31 years ago. Yeah, 31 years ago. In fact, sometime over this weekend, Mariah Carey became the first female artist in history to debut at number one on the Billboard Hot 100s with a song called Fantasy. And the reason why that pops into my mind, because, again, difficult to almost say 31 years ago, and on this weekend, in fact, on Saturday, I'd have played that song to some folk who were probably only 29, but rocked the song. They were singing it at the top of their voices.
1: Well, Mariah Carey is that icon. She is a queen. And I will never forget in an interview, they were like, Mariah, but where have you been? And her response was, what do you mean? I've always been here. She just has that finesse that comes about her. And like her songs are played year in, year out. She's set for life. That she, Mariah doesn't even have to make any more music, especially when it comes to Christmas and embracing ourselves for how she will how she will do her reveal for 2026.
0: That defrost is going to start soon. It's crazy, but it's Mariah. You hear the music right here on KFM Nights. And listen, if you just pulled into the show, Mariah is not the only superstar when it comes to our time here together on KFM Nights. You also can become the superstar. Another installment of Finish the Remix
1: to your favorite song
0: coming up in a bit. And if it is your first time, you're not quite sure how it works, easy peasy. You let us know about one of your favorite songs. We then take you to the air. We play a little snippet of that song, and then you get to finish the lyrics. And last Thursday, Johan came in with his version of The Sounds of Silence.
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0: Ah, my man, Johan. And as an extra bonus, when you choose one of your favorite songs, that becomes your song for the evening. 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

0: Lady Zamar from KFM Money 4.5. It's Brandon and you two with till 10 o'clock this evening, but still so much that's going to come between now and then. First things first, a whole lot of great music. And then, something that's very, very important.
1: This is KFM Nights. All through the night. And we need you to finish the lyrics.
0: And that's when you come in, you tell us about one of your favorite songs, and then we get your beautiful voice all across the airwaves. And joining us this evening, all the way out in Kelsdorp, Virgil, how are you, sir?
2: How's it, Brandon? I'm good, thanks, and you?
0: No, we're fine, eh? We're just happy to be with you.
3: A proud individual from Kells River stepping up for his encore moment. I'm excited. You did a fantastic job the first time, and for those who weren't able to catch you, now we get to hear you live and in action once again.
2: Sure. Only 1.1 million listeners you have, eh? No pressure.
0: Yeah, it's 1.2 now, but now just so you know now.
3: Best of the Cape, Virgil. Best of the Cape.
0: All right, Virgil. You know how it works. People play a little bit, and then you do what you need to do. Here it comes, sir.
4: She moves in peculiar ways. This room
2: is nothing.

0: But all she wanna do is, all she wanna do is, all she wanna do is dance. All I wanna do is get up on her, got me in the palm of her hand. All I wanna touch is her nirvana. Feels like I've been waiting for forever and a night to get this chance. But all she wanna do is, all she wanna do is, all she wanna do is dance. All I wanna do is pull her closer, got me in the palm of her hand. She don't want the song to be over. Feels like I've been waiting for forever and a night to get this chance. But all she wanna do is...
1: Ah. It feels like we've been waiting forever and a decade to hear you do this song. Wow. John Legend, Virgil, all she wanna do...
0: Yeah,
1: It's a romantic song to say a lot of naughty things. I've just picked that up right now.
2: Yeah, it definitely has a twist in that song, not just lyrically, but also from a tempo point of view. And as always, sir, you've gone and hit the nail on the head with that one, man. All she wanna do, all she wanna do. we gotta let John Legend know that it's Virgil's version and he's doing a cover. How about that?
1: Sounds good.
0: Hey, flattery will get you everywhere. With me, at least.
2: Everywhere. Virgil of Kelsey, thank you so much. We love your vibe. We love the song. It is your song for the evening. So thank you for being part of the show. We love your work, sir.
0: Thanks, guys. Thanks for having me. It was always fun as usual.
2: Awesome stuff. There you go. Virgil's song for the evening. John Legend.

0: Now, what a song, eh? John Legend right here on KFM 94.5. All She Wanna Do. And that's the song of Virgil out in Kells River coming this evening, doing his part for Finish the Lyrics.
1: To his favorite song.
0: And he did it well, eh? I mean, the man came in and he was like, this is how it needs to be for the week, guys. And some love coming in for Virgil.
2: Wow, Virgil is op die note.
0: Nee.
3: Oh, Virgil, you have the voice of an angel. Love it.
0: Okay.
4: Brendan Yuta, that was absolutely great.
0: It was awesome indeed. We'd love for you to be like Virgil. In fact, be like Virgil. Jump onto the WhatsApp line.
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1: Oh, I like the sound of that. And you, of course.
0: Oh, all you.
1: Yeah, we are a tribe.
0: In fact, there's more of you coming. Because I may have seen something. No, I have seen something today that I want to skin it with you about, and then find out more about that with you and a certain someone that I saw.
1: Just know that the certain someone is recovering from an injury. Baby steps getting back into it.
0: Hey, we even heard that song, eh?
1: Yeah, a scrape on the side of the leg. Apparently it's called a pedal bite. I'll leave it at that.
0: Yeah. So find out in a bit what I saw, what injuries we're talking about, and how you fit into all of that. It's KFM Nights. There's more music on the way. In fact, we'll bring you some Taylor Swift. We'll play some Ariana Grande and Kurt Darren coming up next.
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0: For most people, tiredness is not a sleep problem, it's an energy production problem. And those are two completely different things. 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Your adrenal system will thank you.
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0: It's Kurt Darren right here on KFM Money 4.5. It's KFM Nights with Brandon and Yuten. If you just joined us, welcome to the show. I'll have you know that those are the words that kind of came out of my mouth inadvertently sometime today. Oh, my soul. And you might be wondering why.
1: It was an echo, oh, my soul.
0: Yeah, it was, oh, my soul.
1: Many individuals.
0: Yeah.
1: There was a watch party to see if I was actually able to do this.
0: I was part of a crowd. And collectively, oh, my soul. If it wasn't said, it was definitely thought. That's for sure. So, did we see all of that correctly, Yuta?
1: You did. I even took videos to document it, because if you didn't take it, was there even proof? Now listen, I decided to ride to work today on a bicycle. So I was cycling, and I had the time of my life, because it's like unlocking all of that childhood nostalgia from when you would cycle in the road with your bikes or with your cousins or with your friends. And then I thought, oh my gosh, you know, this isn't entirely my bike. I'm renting a bike for a specific period of time, so I don't think I can do any of those cool tricks. But the urge was there, the childhood nostalgia. It was like, you know, boiling up, and I was like, oh, this is a lot of fun. But then I did scrape the side of my leg, because the bike was right next to me as I was walking with it. So I guess a full circle moment was definitely had.
0: Listen, I think if you don't do it professionally, if you were to use the idea of bikes, and you're going to try something in your adult life that you did as a kid, injuries is going to be on the top of a list of things that you're going to need to talk about.
1: I needed knee pads and a helmet, even the elbow pads, just to be in case.
0: But certainly, I mean, just you mentioning it does take one back. There's just a lot of memories just flooding in about, you know, riding a bicycle when you were a kid, and more so your first bicycle, I suppose. So the question then begs, Yuta.
1: Just like, what are those things you haven't done since your childhood? Like, I got on a bike and it's been a hot minute. We want to hear from you what some of those things are. 082-945-0940.

0: That's Lisa right here on KFM Nights. Lost and Found, the name of that song, which is quite appropriate for where we are right now, Yuta. You know, things that you haven't done since your childhood, so you'd have lost maybe a memory of that and possibly never found it yet in your adulthood, because let's face it, it can be dangerous.
1: It really can. Like, try rollerblading or roller skating, and then you realize it's a lot more difficult to do it now. There's a lot of bending involved. Your knees are going to feel it afterwards, as well as your back. And when you did it as a kid, it was the most seamless, fun activity ever.
0: Funny you say that.
2: Hey, Brandon and Yuta. So I wouldn't mind giving rollerblades a go again, because I was doing them when I was even in my 50s. So, but I'm scared if I fall now, I'm going to break my hip.
0: So the reason is what we asked you is because a lot of us were quite stunned at work today when we saw Yuta coming into the office on a bicycle.
1: Can I say emphasis on stunned? Because the one thing is, I came in with a bicycle into the office, and then it's kind of like, what on earth is a bicycle doing here on a Monday morning? Like, you know, why? And then when I eventually left the office, there's a balcony that looks out into Somerset Road, and I was on the other side of the road. And so I had
0: an audience.
1: Watches, yes. Think about it, like, instead of bird watching, they were trying to see, can I get on top of this bike and am I able to cycle away? They even pretended to have, like, binoculars. That's how real it was. So I stood in the corner to tie my laces and I was like, you know what? I know you're all watching. Let me show you. And then I got on and I was like, oh, thank goodness. Because sometimes there's still a little bit of a wobble. Like, I need to ensure that the pedal on the right-hand side is up on the top so that I can just cruise away on the bike. But sometimes I do struggle with the balance. I'm just saying, I'm honest.
0: Listen, if it's something that you haven't done in a long time, you know, they say life is like riding a bicycle. You jump in the air and there you go. It doesn't happen like that for all of us. But Yuta, taking a step back into time and speaking about, you know, something that you haven't done since you were a child, certainly does bring back a whole lot of memories, fond memories. I mean, I immediately thought about marbles, playing marbles as a lightie. I think it's safe to say that as an adult, you're more inclined to lose your marbles than play.
1: Facts.
0: than play marbles. So for some of the reason that popped into my mind, and I also just went straight back home, eh? Just the whole lot of boys and girls just doing the thing, playing marbles, and who's got this one and that one and new ones. So we'd like you to join us in that and take us down that memory lane.
1: All the things that you haven't done since you were a child. 082-945-0940.
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0: KS in 94.5, Brandon and Yuta. And a little earlier, we asked you about those things that you haven't done since your childhood. And falling certainly seems to be one of those things that may just happen as an adult, given some of the stories that are coming in, Yuta.
1: Like Ray says that she thoroughly enjoy trying to skip rope again with a dress tucked in. If you do it wrong, there is a chance that you could fall in. And not because you can't do it. It's just things are different when you're younger, when you're older, and the balance isn't always there in the pace of the skipping rope.
0: What does the dress tucked in have to do with it? Is it something that was done?
1: I don't know. I Googled it right now because I needed to visually picture that. But maybe you could have like a shorts or a tights underneath, because when you're skipping, you're basically jumping. So just to ensure that you're covered, then all is good and well. And then maybe you tuck in the dress. And sometimes if the dress is flary, it can get in the way. So you have a bit of a belt. And then you could also just tuck it in so that it sits a little bit more firmly on the body and it doesn't stand in the way of you doing what you love. There are numerous, numerous methods.
0: Or just wear tights, Ray, maybe as a suggestion then, what with the dress thing. It sounds like a lot of work there. Gwyn has just taken me back to, I don't know, I would say between 12 and 18 years old for me. Because Gwyn said, I would not mind to try and wheelie the BMX from the 1980s. Oh, man, oh, man. Imagine we saw Yuta going down the main road this afternoon and doing a wheelie on that bicycle.
1: Well, I'm going to be honest and say I did do that when I was younger. I could flip the bike like a full-on 360.
0: Oh.
1: It happened. I pressed the brakes, both brakes, too hard. And I just remember flipping. And I was like, okay, well, I guess this is happening.
0: So it wasn't a stunt?
1: I was busy with stunts. I did it all, you know, no hands on the handlebars, lifting the bike up, and then, you know, you're going forward. Maybe not forward. I did not try that. Maybe I did, but I was unsuccessful. But I did a lot of things. I would also climb trees and jump out of the trees and jump off the high walls. I did it. So I like that we're sharing the daring, adventurous activities we embarked on when we were younger.
0: Hey, listen, again, Gwyn, I mean, if I were to try to do a wheelie like today, I don't. I think maybe just lifting that front wheel five inches maybe off the ground, but I don't think a wheelie would happen, certainly not. But we certainly want to hear from you.
1: So let us know what those things are that you haven't done since you were a kid. 082-945-0940. 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
1: Matthew Mole from KF and Money 4.5. Listen, if you just joined us, welcome to the show. A little earlier, we asked you a question which came off what some of us viewed this afternoon when Yuta came to work on a bicycle, and she was telling us about her, you know, doing something that she hasn't done in a long, long time.
2: I highly suggest you do it. It's quite fun. It's like opening up nostalgia, thinking back to your childhood, but reclaiming that joy in your present time. That's how I choose to see it. And they may have been watching to see if I would fail or would I succeed, but trying is success. I'm just dropping that bar there.
1: Also be safe. I think I'm going to go the other route, especially if it's been a long, long time. You've heard stories coming to the show of, you know, I'd like to roller skate again, but, you know, if you haven't done it in 20 or 30 years, the body works differently. You know, the mind can, the body may not be able to. So whatever you do, be safe. That's for sure. A nice example of something that you may have not have done in a long time is this little street games. And Ivan came in all the way from Riversdale and said, I missed the game that we played in the street. It was called Drie Blikkies.
2: I really don't know what that is.
1: Oh, can I tell you?
2: Sure.
1: Okay, before I get too excited.
2: In a nutshell.
1: Before I get too excited, there have been separate or different versions of it depending on where you played. Now, I remember you got the three blikkies that you stack on top of each other, and then you clapped them with a stick. And it's got to go a certain way. Like I said, I have a version. I'm very sure it was played differently in different places. But Ivan says he hasn't done that in a long time. And he said, I hope some people remember or even played that game. I'm sure some people do. Let's go to Jerome.
3: Goeienaand, Mr. Brandon Lee and Yuta Hermanus. Jerome was said, I'm part of Zico Free Plus. A skateboard. Ek wou nog altyd huiring gery het toe. Op my Canada skateboard. Hy het so lekker gelyk om hom te ry. 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Maar hy lyk nog altyd lekker om te ry.
2: That was very honest.
1: Yeah.
2: I'm still stuck on the Drie Blikkie story.
1: Man, it's a thing. You put three, from what I can remember. Like I said, I do know that it may have had different rules depending where you played it. But you put three blikkies on top of each other. And somewhere along the line, you had to hit the blikkies. And it was, and all you had to do was have three blikkies and a stock. And we'd play that for hours. That and, you know, Kenneke, Yuta?
2: I don't know these games.
1: Or Kenichi, as it was known in some places.
2: I already don't.
1: Again, a stick, two bricks, and another stick.
2: I just know there's hopscotch.
1: Okay.
2: But I've Googled Drie Blikkies, and I see that it's tin cans.
1: Yes.
2: Even half, like, of a plastic bottle that you would drink from that's put on top of one another. And in some cases, there is a tennis ball involved, I presume, to throw it at the Drie Blikkies.
1: Oh, that, yeah.
2: And then there is a stick. If you don't know what this game is, don't worry. We're in the same WhatsApp group. It's an educational experience. It's childhood faves, things you haven't done in a hot minute. But it seems like it can be a crowd pleaser. Like everyone's just trying to whack it in one go.
1: There should be a day that gets put down. And I mean, that day could very well be next month. It should be gazetted somewhere along the line where you have a day, like Heritage Day, where those are the only games you play. And you take yourself back to your childhood, and you introduce your children to games like Drie Blikkies and hopscotch and things like that. Ne?
2: How about insert a hula hoop, and then let's see who's talking, because I cannot do that.
1: Okay.
2: Hula hoop.
1: Bit of a confession session there.
2: It was the one thing I could never do. If you're successful in it, please let us know, because I personally need to learn from you.
1: Yes, something very interesting. Yana says she hasn't colored in since primary school. Imagine that.
2: You get adult coloring books, and it is way better than coloring in when you were in primary school. I have two of them. It is like you can sit the whole day and you can color in, and then you can shade it, and you get the books with the cookies. There's a TikTok dedicated to that section. If you're looking to pick it up again, please just Google and search on TikTok And then you'll go down a rabbit hole, and before you know it, you'll be coloring in as of today, 2026.
1: You do realize that the way you said that, that I'm the only one that's curious now about when you say they are adult coloring books.
2: It is. There's a lot more detail in it. You can get them in your grocery stores, even at the crazy store. You get your, I'm a stationery girl, so I'm like very specific with the coloring pencils that I want for the vibrancy and the color. With the sharpening, the whole thing. But you get it. And then you can page through it and you can just be immersed with the experience. It's peaceful. It's just you, the coloring book, and your stationery that you choose to use for it. It's wonderful. Maybe you haven't even used one of those, what's it called now? Those rolling coloring pens. Was it? Google. It's the rolling, I want to say it's do you not know what I'm talking about?
1: No, I don't. Rolling coloring pens.
2: Yeah, like wax crayons. Yeah, monomy. That's what I was trying to get to. It's like, unlock your whole childhood by doing, you get the glitter pens, get the monomies, whatever works for you.
1: Hey, listen, go out there and try it. I mean, I'm on Jerome's side here, where he says we should put together a day for this. You know, a day for this. And then there's some love coming in for the coloring books. Bernadette says love coloring in books for adults.
2: Mm-hmm.
1: And then Annie says, Mr. Lee, it's not the type of coloring books that you're thinking of. But I'm just... It's the way she said it, Annie.
2: Thank you so much, Annie, for specifying that, because we all know that Brandon...
1: It's the way she said it.
2: Pivot. It's important to note that it's just more intricate. It's detailed.
1: Okay. Thank you so much. A lekker trip down memory lane. And go out there, try it, and spill 3 blikkies, hopscotch, do a skipping rope, do what you have to do, and let us know if there are any injuries.
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0: And listen, if you're new to the show, you're on KFM Nights. Come 9 o'clock, Mondays to Thursdays, we get like a groovy, eh? And we bring you music like George Michael and Fast Love. What else happens on a Monday, especially when it comes to Fast, is a little bit of an update of what went down on Sunday.
1: And if you're a fan, you were probably thinking, oh my gosh, when is the summer break going to end? We need some F1 action. And honestly, it didn't disappoint. It was the Dutch Grand Prix. It was dramatic. There were penalties, crashes, and early retirements. If anything, I'd coin it as it was the race where the unexpected went and happened. And to just start from the beginning, the Dutch Grand Prix was a big one this year because it's Max's home race, Zandvoort. And it came back into the F1 calendar because of Max's talent. So it re-entered in 2021. And then they announced that this would be the final year they would be racing at Zandvoort. Now, there's a lot of excitement. Max resigned, 2032 with Red Bull. And then things just didn't go that way. It was a grand exit for Zandvoort. And other important things, I don't know how you felt about that, Brandon, was when the announcement came through of Isaac Hadjar from Red Bull when he had a wrist injury. And then Lawson stepped up to replace Hadjar. Did you see that? How did you feel about it?
0: There was a lot of drama with that. I won't say I was disappointed. I was just like, you know, there's just a little bit of momentum coming. But then there was another little twist to that one.
1: Yes, because yay for Lawson, P7, because that's what he finished, scoring points for Red Bull. And then Yuki Tsunoda, who lost his seat, unfortunately, last year, got to step up in Lawson's place for Racing Bulls. And it was just so fun to see him in an F1 car. But why say it was so unexpected? The race barely started. And then Max Verstappen, who was eagerly looking forward to this last dance at Zandvoort, ended up crashing into the wall. And out of the race, he went lap 2.
0: Ah, it was crazy. And then the aftermath of that. I'll tell you, I was holding my breath because on Max's accident, when he spun out Heath Wall, there was a lot of traffic behind him. And I held my breath there for a second and nothing happened. Every driver, and listen, these guys are amazing at what they do and the speeds they do with that. Every driver missed the aftermath of an accident. And then just when you thought that was done, there was another spin out between the two Audi drivers. And what could have been a disaster also didn't happen. It was so...
1: Picture yourself, fast cars that you could be blinking and the cars are already past you. There's no visibility. There's the possibility of rain because it rains a lot on this track. An immediate red flag went out. The session had to restart. Then there were two formation laps because Oliver Bearman had a problem and needed to retire his car. And this obviously then changed the entire race because you have momentum, you're starting, and it seemed chaotic and crazy in the beginning. And I want you to times 10 because then things really went down. Lando started pole initially and he ended up winning the Dutch Grand Prix. He's our world champ. It's very exciting to see him have back-to-back wins and just remind us all why he has that title.
0: Listen, he made a bold move later on in the race. He took it. He did it. It was amazing just to watch. And from there on, he was like, I am the world champion. I'm going to give this a shot. And as you said, went on to win. Things started looking better for McLaren, especially for Lando.
1: And with Lando just being on his ace, you must imagine this. We have our world champ who ended up winning, but there was a multi-generational battle taking place on the track for quite a couple of laps. There was Hamilton, our 7-time champ, who's just looking to win. He's in the best shape of his life. Then there's Kimi wanting to secure the first championship. And then we have Lando, our world champ. That was just a lot of fun to watch, as well as the Ferraris, because they had so much pace. You just see those red cars flying on the track. But the strategy wasn't what they wanted. The frustration was heard. It was felt from both Hamilton and Charles, who also just sadly missed out on the podium. But at least they still scored points for the team. And the Aston Martins did really well, considering that they had a brutal start to the year. Alonso finished P9, scoring points for the team, and it's their highest result so far. So I absolutely love that for them. They usually have been retiring,
0: shame,
1: unfortunately.
0: Shame. 2 points is good points.
1: Yeah, but when you think it could have gotten better, expect the unexpected happened. Because apart from Max's crash, the Williams crash was so crazy. The two cars both made contact. We have Albon and we have Sainz, who also just re-signed and the announcement came out. And then somewhere towards the end, there they were, cars having to be retired. And they had good momentum last year, finishing 5th. And now it's just struggle after struggle. I'm hoping things can change. There's still quite a couple of races left.
0: And listen, and the next race, going to be very interesting, the Italian Grand Prix.
1: Kimi's home race, but that's where Kimi will have to take his first grid penalty because Mercedes has exceeded the amount of engines they can have. So I'm keen to see that battle from where he will start and where he will finish.
0: And that one also can be very interesting because not just a home race for Kimi, but also the home of Ferrari.
1: Let's see what happens.
0: It's going to be interesting. Stick around to find out. And if you do watch, then good on you. If you don't, hopefully now you will.

0: 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And getting like a groovy right here on KFM Nights. Again, we do it Mondays to Thursdays at 9 o'clock. Miguel and Adorn.
1: And we play it for a reason. Because quite recently, it's actually been announced that he is coming to South Africa. A Grammy Award-winning R&B superstar will return to the stage May 2027. So I'm just saying, if you like that, I'm sure you're going to want to have a whole lot more.
0: And the fact that the announcement was made in 2026, just to let you know that he's coming in 2027, says a lot.
1: Mm-hmm. So if you haven't gotten those tickets, just, you know, start saving now or keep it on standby, because it's a concert of note, 21 May.
0: Yeah, you don't want to miss out on that one. For something else that you don't need tickets for, though.
1: Oh, it's something made specially for you. It's called Love Songs.

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0: such a crazy feeling though. I don't want to get too attached, but I feel like I already am. 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

0: Listen, if you've ever struggled to say what you need to say, just play a Toni Braxton song. I don't think there's anyone else that can do it as well as she does.
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0: It's the most loved songs to give you what you need, you know, because love songs is always going to be have a different interpretation for different people. So we're certainly hoping that you get what you need from this love songs right here on KFM Nights. 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

0: A song that will certainly stand the test of time. And needless to say, done by two icons, Barbra Streisand and Bryan Adams. I finally found someone.
1: It's like waiting for a romantic moment and just reenacting that. There's a lake, it's you, the other person, the moon, it's a full moon. It sounds wonderful. And then the song is just playing in the background. It actually requires more movie scenes.
0: Mm-hmm. And then just on top of that, just for the storyline to be perfect, Teeks and First Time.
1: Oh my word. Let's not even get into that. The New Zealander has entered the chat. He's in South Africa. He landed. He went to a New Zealand and South Africa game. Springboks versus the All Blacks. Landed, boom, at that game. And he's performing this week, Thursday, the 27th of August, along with Good Neighbor. So if you have the tickets, it's a little teaser. And, you know, if you aren't able to go, at least we've packaged it beautifully for you in Love Songs.
0: Yeah, I got it here. See, we don't just bring you good music, we bring you good news as well. Listen, it's that time. Thank you so much for always being the biggest part of the show. We love being in your company as always. We'll do it again tomorrow because for now,
1: we gotta go.
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2: Hey Jimmy, what's going on? 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Tell me where you've been. Tell me how's this

0: 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The number one breakfast show on the number one station. 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
1: Ladies, are you ready to roll?
2: 1-1, going into Wednesday. Good battle.
3: So what do you have for us today, Sibs?
2: You'll see. Okay. I'm not revealing my secrets now. What are you talking about?
1: I really think that we need to do promotion relegation with this.
2: Are you trying to get rid of me, Darren? 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You know how this will end. 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
1: There's got to be a forfeit for no effort.
4: Hi, boy.
2: What? 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
1: Yeah. Because if you go back 10 years when we started the show, it was just you and I, Sherlyn, doing this. Mm-hmm. And then Sibs
3: came
1: in.
3: You got bored of me. 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Yeah.
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0: For most people, tiredness is not a sleep problem, it's an energy production problem. 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
2: What are you gifting on a first date based on what you have access to? 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
2: 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Yeah, you're welcome, Glenn. 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
3: We have got a Markle House maths teacher. All the way. Welcome, Paul. Woo-hoo.
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